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1: Iroyin ayo.
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0: Emi ati wo pade.
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1: Yes sir.
0: Mo fi sere.
1: Do not joke with
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0: Ti emi e wa.
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0: Aya valegada.
1: Oh, in the name of Jesus.
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1: That's that child with you.
0: Ayo.

0: that is bigger than you.
1: I understand.
0: Hey, man is released to you. Those mercies that you never received.
1: Lord,
0: hey, man, receive them. Thus says the Lord,
1: angel
0: of favor that helps people. Hey, may I minister to you. You are the one I'm praying for. That top position that generation never got to. Hey, may I meet yourself there. I'm praying this month. You will be joyful. You have gladness.
1: In Luke 1:26.
0: In Luke 1:26.
1: To 28.
0: To 28.
1: Angeli,
0: the angel said,
1: Alabukofonio,
0: blessed are thou, thou that are highly favored, the month of June, come with favor. I'm praying, you receive favor. Like today, we need to take people to the covenant of favor. Why is that? Where mercy and favor are, those can never be short. Nigeria needs favor.
1: I want to sell it, but don't sell it.
0: The occurrence is happening around.
1: I fear none can.
0: Can deliver us.
1: Morning work, but
0: I want to pray for mercy and favor. Because of your work. Number one, because of those doors that have been closed. Number two, because of your career. You have tried to lift it. It refused to move.
1: On
0: that government.
1: From poverty to prosperity.
0: From today. Hey, man, come out of poverty. Enter into wealth. From poverty. Enter into prosperity. From poverty. Enter into prosperity. Number three reasons. Why you need favor and mercy is to receive help.
1: Oga,
0: my brother. Help.
1: Lord, determine
0: the fastness of your journey. When you want to get in life.
1: In a lower come back.
0: Oh, there's a type of help that can take you there.
1: Oh, so tell it.
0: I prophesy.
1: Egba anu.
0: Receive mercy.
1: Egba jure.
0: Receive favor.
1: Egba jure.
0: Receive favor.
1: Egba anu.
0: Receive mercy.
1: Egba anu.
0: Receive mercy.
1: Egba jure.
0: Receive favor.
1: In the name of Jesus.
0: Yeah.
1: Efa so da so pe ojure.
0: Try to yourself. Receive mercy.
1: Ati anu.
0: Favor.
1: Ma bo lode.
0: Come to me.
1: Ojure.
0: Favor.
1: Ati anu.
0: Have mercy.
1: Ma bo lode.
0: Come to me.
1: Ojure.
0: Today, Wednesday,
1: I
0: our journey.
1: Oh my God, Lusaga.
0: He's taking us to Shagam.
1: He was on Bug.
0: You that help Russia.
1: On Bugwe Wali, was Shagam. Oh, your Jew.
0: And you refuse to come.
1: Sorry, it's your lump by my brain today.
0: If God is to elevate anyone,
1: he born on Loma
0: Saga. Obedience is number one.
1: It don't say
0: this one that we
1: are in a pain.
0: It's like you are less concerned about
1: that guy. Oh, Nick Bummy.
0: Not
1: for you
0: me.
1: To hear me,
0: and why God
1: that me it concerns you.
0: And the book,
1: by Lolo, are we?
0: Thus says the Lord.
1: And it don't be cut out of a secret.
0: Anyone cares to your destiny?
1: A quick father, so
0: hey, man, the cats talk to them.
1: A quick
0: toilet, the cats go back to the owner.
1: As I sit to Allah,
0: say, hey, man.
1: Back on
0: also,
1: Oru eni,
0: this night,
1: Ilu Abuja,
0: Abuja,
1: just a night,
0: Oru kakere,
1: with God,
0: Pelu alone,
1: is a night of divine lifting.
0: Oru ibeti da tokiwani.
1: Some destiny need acceleration.
0: Awa nyama kwa ni lo kwa stare.
1: Oti pa dunle.
0: You are still too long.
1: Awara akura.
0: Akura indigenous.
1: Mwama reti walola.
0: I know to be expected us to go.
1: Fosi agbara to lola.
0: One mighty was going on.
1: Eja lo kaleluya
0: meje. Let's go and shout assembly.
1: Ogome di ato sana.
0: Go seven times. Osana seven times.
1: Ami lo. See the
0: paper.
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1: By real for soke.
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2: 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Hallelujah! 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
1: God you see on a keji.
0: Out of the next place.
1: Ogo meje.
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5: Can we celebrate Jesus?
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6: Amen.
1: See your bank bummy by.
3: If you are left at this time,
1: too many cunning.
3: And you know anymore.
1: Ni Ibadan.
3: In Ibadan.
1: And you know how we call.
3: The Spirit of God says.
1: I do a balloon.
3: Our prayers answer today.
1: Ni eni
3: today sir
1: ago mesan aro
3: 9 a.m.
1: ni gbogbo ibadan ma korajo
3: all of ibadan we assemble
1: si rainbow bus stop
3: at rainbow bus stop
1: ni
3: fellele street
1: gba won to wa ni sagam
3: but those in sagam
1: ago meje
3: 7 o'clock
1: si ago mewa laro
3: to 10 o'clock this morning
1: adu ayin gba o
3: that's answered
1: iru iranlowo ti oriri
3: the time of help that never receive
1: glory gba
3: amen
1: oni ni ojo keta
3: today the 3
1: osu
3: in the month of June
1: ori anu gba
3: amen
1: ori anu ori anu
3: amen
1: I want to solo am pe
3: those that the Lord is inviting
1: see oro wa important
3: that their cases are so important
1: gbogbo awon ti eniyan ro pin
3: number 1 all those that man has written us
1: say ko si ola fun
3: that they said this one has no more future
1: oni ni ojo anu
3: remember today is day of mercy
1: aran ti yin sir
3: amen that remember for good
1: awon ti anu jina si tele
3: those that mercy has been far from before
1: oluwa ni anu de o
3: the Lord said we are come
1: so pe anu olorun
3: as your lord
1: ma bo lodo
3: come to me
1: oju rere
3: favor
1: Mabo.
7: Come to me.
1: Iranlowo.
7: Help.
1: Mabo.
7: Come to me.
1: Ago mokala osan.
7: 11 o'clock this afternoon.
1: Ma gbagbe adua wa.
7: Don't forget our prayers.
1: Gbogbo en ti e ma connect online.
7: All of you that connect to us online.
1: Awon yen connect lana.
7: A lot of people connected yesterday.
1: Ago mokala aro.
7: 11 o'clock this morning.
1: Ago mokala le.
7: At 11 p.m. at night.
1: Awon yen dojo meta le.
7: Maybe they throw up our fasting today.
1: Psalm 99.
7: La
1: ma lo le ni.
7: Is the Psalm for
1: today.
7: Lord, bring up my glory from out of the battles. Get honey, please. I'm
1: trying
7: to be with it by 11.
1: 11 o'clock.
7: 11, we are going to pray this morning.
1: The 11.
7: At this night.
1: Anyone
7: that want to get to the top, you need to be ready, sir. To sacrifice your comfort.
1: That's number one key of lifting. You sacrifice your comfort.
7: You are looking for comfort always. No,
1: sir,
7: you cannot get to the top. If the top cannot take something from you, it cannot give you space there. That's the secret. Those of you going to the top.
1: On the 12th.
7: On the 12th. All women. We are still at the mountain of glory.
1: As 24 hours.
7: The 24 hour prayer.
1: From the level that he buried.
7: In fact, from the level that started.
1: Thursday.
7: That is on Thursday.
1: Everybody
7: will be there already. Women only this time.
1: The
7: Lord said, "Me, I
1: ended."
7: Amen.
1: In the name of Jesus.
7: Amen. All right, you today.

0: kokoi.
1: Prayer number one.
0: Iwo pepe okoko.
1: You that out of darkness.
0: So de mimale.
1: That bind busy.
0: Iro lopa.
1: You are a liar.
0: Oya tuka.
1: Prince Kata.
0: Aye mi polo.
1: My life escape you.
0: Pepe amuni mole.
1: That altar that ties me down.
0: Polo we.
1: I escape you today.
0: Wabese.
1: You lift your leg and pray.
0: Iwo pepe adeni mole.
1: You that out of delay.
0: Polo we.
1: I escape you today.
0: Sobe.
1: You begin to say.

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1: Amen.
0: Adua keji.
1: Bring them back.
0: On to some of my papa ile
1: baba. And connect me to family of time.
0: Oya chuka.
1: Bro.
0: Adavelia.
1: Yes sir.
0: Whatever that time.
1: No go to me.
0: With my family.
1: My papa ile baba.
0: Break now.
1: Fuck away.
0: Break now.
1: Chuka away.
0: Break now.
1: Naja.
0: Break
1: now. Naja.
0: Break now. Naja.
1: Father,
0: Father,
1: Father, Father, Father, Father, Father, Father, Father, Father, Father, Father, Father, Father, Father, Father, Father, Father, Father, Father, Father, Father, Father, Father, Father, Father, Father, Father, Father, Father, Father, Father, Father, Father, Father, Father, Father, Father, Father, Father, Father, Father, Father, Father, Father, Father, Father, Father, Father, Father, Father, Father, Father, Father, Father, Father, Father, Father, Father, Father, Father, Father, Father, Father, Father, Father, Father, Father, Father, Father, Father, Father, Father, Father, Father, Father, Father, Father, Father, Father, Father, Father, Father, Father, Father, Father, Father, Father, Father, Father, Father, Father, Father, Father, Father, Father, Father, Father, Father, Father, Father, Father, Father, Father, Father, Father, Father, Father, Father, Father, Father, Father, Father, Father, Father, Father, Father, Father, Father, Father, Father, Father, Father,

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0: and now why is okay?
2: Lift up your hands.
0: That good
2: thing you will not do before.
0: Amen.
2: Begin to do them as you live here.
3: Gbogbo idajo ibi ton soro lori e lowo.
0: Every evil judgment speaking over you right now.
3: Don't fight delay.
0: Bringing about delay.
3: Anu le wo mole.
0: Mercy can put them down.
3: Onkon tori to wa nu aye e.
0: Whatever you see that in your life.
3: O tabi ko sese.
0: That looks like impossibility.
3: Anu ba de.
0: When mercy comes.
3: A dabi pe semi na ko.
0: You begin to wonder why the same person.
3: Omobirin yen.
0: That lady.
3: Over 40 years.
0: Over 40 years.
3: O pade anu.
0: She met with mercy.
3: Gbogbo ta nso yi.
0: All this you are saying.
3: Laarin osu kan.
0: Within just a month.
3: Aye ti wa. Redecorated.
0: My life has been redecorated. It became meaningful.
3: I do a metai.
0: These three prayer points.
3: Bagidio.
0: Please pray them very well.
3: That got you from
0: Lord. When judgment is speaking over me.
3: I know Farah.
0: Hey, let's see up here.
3: Maybe that got you from.
0: When judgment is speaking.
3: Maybe team want to feed that job a major.
0: When they are fighting me with judgment.
3: I know alone. So.
0: Mercy of God speak for me.
3: I know so.
0: Mercy speak for me.
3: Holy bear.
0: Hey,
3: Egba do a keji.
0: Prayer number two.
3: Oluwa nibi team what is subu.
0: Lord, where I have fallen.
3: Fear no baby.
0: Lift me up by mercy.
3: Oh.
0: That's what I need to do.
3: Right
0: where I have fallen, oh Lord. When he came, when he told me,
3: see, I won't bat him.
0: But he said, if you want me to
3: go to my badger,
0: he'll be fighting now.
3: Oh, to sorry, well,
0: you are even giving him Wednesday or Monday.
3: You
0: have been duped.
3: Sorry, quite bad.
0: Many times.
3: On 10 years, I said, Tiafuro Gulu.
0: What do we do to use glory?
3: Only Rolon.
0: May it look so easy.
3: Oh, quite bad, Manira.
0: About that time, maybe so hard.
3: Like this
0: all of you hearing this program, I hear my voice.
3: La man
0: sonre anu. We do give the offering of
3: us. Program.
0: But we used to run the program.
3: You have had me
0: today.
3: Senatori awon
0: do it for your children's sake.
3: Senatori
0: do it for yourself.
3: Senatori awon
0: ilakoja. Do it for the things you are going through.
3: Sorry, agbara Olorun.
0: The power of
3: agbara Olorun ki se nkan
0: ti. The power of God never fails.
3: Ko se tiri.
0: It has never failed.
3: Ta anu ba to wa tele.
0: And now we must see back it up again.
3: Ko ya kia kia.
0: Thank you so much.
3: Mogbadua,
0: I pray.
3: Irin ajo re ma ya.
0: Today Wednesday.
3: Irin ajo wa.
0: Our journey.
3: O ma gba ilu Sagamu.
0: He's taking us to Sagamu.
3: Iwo to n gbo gbegbegbe.
0: You that help rush.
3: O gbo pe woli n wa si
0: Sagamu.
3: Oh, yoju.
0: And you refuse to come.
3: Sorry ti Olorun ba ma gbe yan dide.
0: If God is to elevate anyone.
3: Igboran lo ma saju.
0: Obedience is number 1.
3: Eloyin to n se yi.
0: This one you are doing.
3: Bi eni pe ohun Oluwo kan o.
0: It's like you are less concerned about God's
3: voice. O ni gbo mi.
0: You thought you don't hear me.
3: For you to hear me.
0: And why God
3: tell me it concerns you.
0: And the book where?
3: By Loluwa we.
0: Thus says the Lord.
3: And it don't be kadara re sekwe.
0: Anyone cares to your destiny.
3: Epe pada sori.
0: Hey, man, the cares to turn to them.
3: Epe to ele.
0: The cares go back to the owner.
3: Asasito alase.
0: Hey, man.
3: Back on
0: also.
3: Oru eni.
0: This night.
3: Ilu Abuja.
0: Abuja.
3: Thus a night.
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3: It's a night of divine lifting.
0: Oru igbedi ti atokiwani.
3: Some destiny need acceleration.
0: I want to be a better.
3: Ti sori re iwo nikan na nduro
0: de
3: awon ma yoku ti mari
0: other children have got the marriage
3: omo awon kan be nlo
0: yi
3: eyin abi amole nilo adura
0: yes you need this prayer the
3: most elomi bi omo
0: some have children
3: o to omo
0: they try the child
3: koni anu tin je won
0: no mercy to benefit from it
3: hey Oh, the God of Saseda.
0: I'm a God of Ibe.
3: Ibita anuti sisele.
0: So
3: any
0: today,
3: I'm a God of Amaru.
0: We are going to pray my prayers.
3: Let's provoke anu.
0: To provoke mercy.
3: Emura sile.
0: Be ready.
3: Bogbo ya pata.
0: Everybody.
3: I'm a Korea wipe. Every Wednesday.
0: Everyone is there.
3: Omo le mada ore anu.
0: He must give the offering.
3: Ko sentong bo etoyi.
0: No one less here.
3: Si oni wonu majemu yale. Everybody.
0: Bogbo
3: ya mada ore anu.
0: That give the offering.
3: Tora ungo yara mi lo. Aisa.
0: Sir.
3: It takes mercy. To eradicate poverty.
0: Kenya
3: to le bala wine.
0: He
3: said, call a war.
0: Eh?
3: Kirakita dola.
0: Yes,
3: sir. It's in the testimony. Oga.
0: My brother.
3: But my sorry.
0: Yes, sir.
3: Ero goyilo.
0: Yes,
3: sir.
0: Yes,
3: sir. Yes, sir.
0: Yes, sir.
3: Yes,
0: sir. Yes, sir.
3: Yes,
0: sir.
3: Yes, sir. Yes, sir.
0: Yes, sir. Yes, sir. Yes, sir. Yes,
3: mo ti lu agbara
0: mo ti lu agbara
3: je ka nu so
0: e
3: fa ni account number
0: the account detail unity bank 00323937 again unity bank 00323937 Freedom Apostolic Revival International Ministry is the name of that account. 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I can use 070-81-16-4090. God bless
3: you.
0: By mercy.
3: O Tayos.
0: Yeah.
3: Orogolo.
0: Yeah.
3: Oluwa gbogbo adura tagbale.
0: No, that is why we pray today.
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3: 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Yeah.

0: If there was VAR in a couple of competitions with the French national team, then they would have been crowned champions and not the other team. On the program today, we have a look at the under 17, where Senegal have now edged Tanzania on penalties to secure a second under 17 AFCON title. The Super Eagles of Nigeria are preparing for the friendly against Poland this evening, and Supercomputer has backed one African country to go very far in this World Cup based on precedent, based on history. Of course, the update on the European scene, left, right, center. If you're ready, join us right now in the world of sport. This is Sport Tracker, midweek edition, the third day in the month of June 2026. My name is Babajide Oluwaseun. Adetula Diolu and Dayo, join me on the program today. Good morning, guys, and welcome to the program.
1: Yeah, top of the morning to you and to us Paul of us out there. Thank you very much for joining us. It's a beautiful morning today, and I don't know who Supercomputer backed though. I want to know the person.
0: Supercomputer is thinking tough and thinking hard, Dayo. Welcome to the program.
2: Welcome to everyone. Good morning to us Paul of us out there. Good morning to you, Jared. Good morning to you, Tula. Good morning to everyone listening to us this morning. It remains just about 8 days or 9 days to walk up, and I'm as actually excited because I have some teams I will be supporting.
0: Why are you excited? What in particular is exciting you, Dayo?
2: Well, for a start, I have about two teams I will be hoping to watch.
0: Who and who?
2: Well, number one, as you all know it, I will be supporting Portugal because
0: Portugal, my
2: player is there.
0: Which of your players is that?
2: That's Bruno Fernandes.
0: Okay.
2: And then I'll be supporting, I think I'll be picking France.
0: France also?
2: Yeah,
0: why France?
2: I'm excited to see what their attack is going to do. You know, they have a crop of attackers in there, and I hope, well, they are going to bring...
0: This is what the Super Eagles of Nigeria have reduced us to, Dayo Tula. That now people like Dayo are picking France, picking Portugal. When we have the Super Eagles filled with so much stars in there, we could have been here today talking about, you know, the players to light it up under coach Eric Chiel. But here we are. Eric Chiel has once again apologized to all Nigerians. Please, Emma Binu, don't be angry. Yes, I am the cause of us not qualifying for that World Cup. I am partly responsible. Even if, of course, we Nigerians know that it is more than Eric Chiel. But here we are today. No part in the Super Eagles of Nigeria for this FIFA World Cup. But Eric Chiel has welcomed the international friendly against Poland, Tula Dayo. He has described the clash as an important opportunity to evaluate his squad as they prepare now for the 2027 African Cup of Nations qualifiers. We'll play against Poland in Warsaw today. And Eric Chiel's side believe now that this will be a stern test against the opposition. He says the match against Poland, which is a difficult one, is a good opportunity to test a few different approaches. Well, the friendly now is expected to provide Chiel and his technical team with valuable insight. So the opportunity now to prepare also for the AFCON qualifiers 2027. And so he wants victory. It will be a 58,000 capacity stadium in Naradiwi. And that is, of course, coming up today. The Eagles against Poland. And Eric Chiel says everyone is in a buoyant mood ahead of this encounter. Let's just give you one more update on players who have touched down. Fulham defender Calvin Bassey. He has linked up now with the Super Eagles squad in Warsaw ahead of that game. Germany-based Philip Potel, who shone at the Unity Cup in London, was being expected to hit camp Tuesday night. Bassey's arrival at the Super Eagles base, the Presidential Hotel in Warsaw, increased the number of players in camp to 20, giving the coaching crew a well-balanced squad across all areas of the pitch. The coach already has Simi Ajayi, Emmanuel Ogbu, and Emmanuel Fernandez at his disposal of the game. Maduka Okoye, who arrived in Warsaw Monday afternoon, immediately joined the team for training. And according to the report, he showed excellent form. There's also Arthur Okonkwo. He kept a clean sheet in his first two matches for Nigeria at the Unity Cup. And then there's Ezedu Senusi, Bruno Yemechi. He will contest, of course, for the left-back slot, both of them. There's Captain Wilfred Ndidi, Frank Onyeka, Fisayo Dele-Bashir, Tohotu Kunnadi, Rafael Oyedika, youngsters Abdullah Ibuwan, available, of course, in the midfield. Moses Simon, Akko Adams, Rafiu Durosimi, Terem Murphy, Otel, Polo Nachu, they are the main men up front. 7:45 p.m. Nigerian time. Tula, your thought?
1: Arthur Okunko is not tested yet, so I don't know if he's going to keep the number one spot once again against Poland.
0: Even though he has kept two clean sheets in the Unity Cup,
1: he's not tested.
0: Zimbabwe and Jamaica are not strong enough.
1: He's not tested, so we just have to believe that we have a goalkeeper who is not yet tested but has the calmness

0: the control with defenders.
1: All right.
0: And also, it's just an international friendly where both countries did not go to the World Cup. They just have to play with their A game.
1: Okay.
0: Just to have more coefficient to their FIFA ranking. And also, I think it's a tournament. It's a game where Richard needs to define his team once again.
1: Mm.
0: The second team. Let me use that word.
1: I'm happy he's getting the players also tested.
0: Mm-hmm.
1: I'm happy, of course, the man is getting to know more of his team with every available opportunity. NFF, thank you. And I'm not saying you have done anything spectacular, but I've seen worse. So with this moment, that at least we are maintaining status quo, I am grateful to the NFF. For Eric Chiel, an opportunity again to have more players to see them. And I think he's utilizing them to the maximum. In terms of the qualifiers now, if Eric Chiel is our coach going forward, I can guarantee you that the man is going to go in there fully prepared, fully motivated, fully equipped, because he cannot be short of players. He cannot also be short right now in formation or tactics. Most of the players that will be at his disposal for the AFCON qualifiers and the World Cup qualifiers will all have been abreast in terms of formation and tactics. And this is why I am excited. We're going to go into qualifiers fully prepared, unlike what we had with the World Cup. All I want to see, though, is his future sorted out, so that by the time AFCON qualifiers begin, we're not here scratching our heads because our coach has gotten an offer and he has left us in a critical moment like that. So, but that's the update, guys.
0: Well, you've spoken well. What I can say is, if AFCON should start and we're not prepared, we're going to crash out in the group stage. Because when you look at the top countries that went to the World Cup now, we have Senegal, we have Ghana, we have Morocco, we even have Ivory Coast. These teams are one of the top teams that always stop us at the AFCON. Egypt as well.
1: All right.
0: AFCON, we must win AFCON whether we like it or not.
1: All right.
0: Coming second is not enough.
1: All right.
0: Getting the semifinals is not enough.
1: Lewandowski is the main man, of course, for the Polish national team. He's the only Polish player to have won the best FIFA Men's Player Award. As we speak now, he's been linked with Galatasaray. And they are ready to prepare, to pay anything that he needs to bring him over there. The man has not decided yet. For them, Poland also won gold in the football event at the 1972 Munich Olympic Games. The Polish team topped a group containing Ghana, former East Germany, and Colombia in the first round. Their highest position Poland has reached in the FIFA men's world ranking was fifth. And that was in 2017. They are no longer that side again. Although they still have some quality players in there, but in this moment, not so much. The Polish team has finished third twice at the FIFA Senior Men's World Cup. The first time Poland secured third place at the World Cup was at the 1974 edition. In third place match against Brazil, Poland triumphed 1-0 in the 76th minute. They also repeated the feat at the 1982 tournament in Spain, edging France 3-2 in the third place match there. So they have made 9 appearances at the FIFA Senior Men's World Cup. They are using us to prepare for the World Cup. In this moment, the Polish national team have a better history, have a better pedigree than us talking about football. But we are going to show on the pitch today why the world will miss us at the World Cup. What do you want to see, Dayo, from the Super Eagles today?
2: Well, at first, I don't know much about coefficient ranking, as Tula said. I'm not putting too much emphasis on that. But what I want to experience from Eric Chiel is, we've seen what you can do when you have your full team. The first squad that we've used in at the AFCON, we see what you can do with them.
1: All right.
2: Then we want to see what you can also come up with this new crop of players. We've seen a glimpse of what they can do at the Unity Cup.
1: All right.
2: But then I want them to play that free-flowing football we've seen them do. Want them to attack massively the same way they did against African contingent. Can they do that? Let's say if you are playing against European team, which they are playing today, Poland, as we know it, is also a big wig in the European football. And I want them to bring that type of football that we've known them that they can play against African contingent. That, okay, let's say we made it to the World Cup. This is what we'll be seeing.
1: All right.
2: And okay, and if it is okay, then we say, okay, well, it's good.
1: So at least the type of football that would, again, give joy to Nigerians. The opportunity to show to Nigerians that this style of football, this brand of football that has made us so difficult to beat on the African continent is not a fluke. Let's do it now among some of the big boys. Poland, not really will scare me. Portugal, though, now that's the opportunity. Let's say the Portuguese team, whatever they put out in that 11, when we face off over the weekend, whatever 11 they will put out against us, we'll be able to judge just how far we have come under Eric Chiel. Last time we faced them, like we may like that. So let's see, of course, if there will be improvement. Let's talk briefly about Liverpool. Coming, of course, from all the updates across Europe, is that there's now the verbal agreement between Liverpool and Andoni Iraola. He will sign a 2-year deal. I would have wanted more, but maybe they want to see, understand what they are dealing with. So there's clearly no such confidence, some would say, compared to when they had coaches like Arne Slot in their Jurgen Klopp. But clearly, of course, they see this man good enough. And that's why, according to the report, everything will be concluded at least before the end of next week. Andoni Iraola to Liverpool. It's a 2-year deal. At the point in time when he was going to leave Bournemouth, we kept on wondering, there's no option. There's nobody waiting for you. Crystal Palace was being linked. I said no to that. I felt it was bigger. But Chelsea was not interested. I became worried. I didn't want him to leave England. The report also said he didn't want to leave England. Bayern Leverkusen were interested. AC Milan were interested. He had conversations, but nothing solid. I was wondering what was happening. So the man knew Liverpool were around. Why did Liverpool not make the move for Xabi Alonso? Maybe they believe more in Andoni Iraola and his brand of football. What is Andoni Iraola's brand of football, Tola? I know it, you know it, Dayo knows it. Tell us, man.
0: Well, it's more of run, like Semenyo said, projection, making sure that you don't lose the ball. And also one of the best managers for the season who is unbeaten in the last 18 matches so far.
1: Yes.
0: It's something you can easily reflect on. He beat Chelsea, Arsenal, City, Liverpool were, I think, escaped. But he made sure that he's a manager that maintains his stand when it comes to his home games and his away games. I know it's something that we have to hold on to.
1: I can already see players like Dominic Szoboszlai. I can see players already in that midfield of Liverpool happy to play under Andoni Iraola because his brand of football, what he asks, is what they want. Players like even Alexis McAllister, he's going to love it. And he will bring out the best from all of them. Slot struggled with a player like Florent Wade. Asking these players come now into their full element under this coach. Is the position too big for him? Time will tell. Let us not forget, the last time Arsenal won the league.
3: Espanya.
1: Last time Arsenal won the league,
0: yeah.
1: Liverpool sacked their manager. And they brought in a Spaniard. And that Spaniard went on to do great with them in the Champions League especially. And now Arsenal have won the league. Liverpool have sacked their manager that same season. And they brought in another Spaniard. Okay. Dayo, what are your thoughts on what he will do, Andoni Iraola?
2: Well, I don't know if he's going to win the league or he's going to win the Champions League with them. But what I know is with the type of brand, with the brand of football he's been playing.
1: Will he improve on what they witnessed with Arne Slot last season?
2: I want to put my neck out here and say I would have hoped he's the best replacement for Klopp. The moment Klopp was leaving, he should have been the one to come in with that type of football.
1: Because it's a bit of heavy metal footballers.
2: It's a bit close. Closer to what, maybe not on the same level, but that's the type of brand of football. They want to press you high.
1: All right.
2: They want to eat you fast on the counter and then score you. But then, if the job is too much for him, we'll never know. And that is what we now know.
1: And that brand of football is what will get the Anfield faithful excited again. They love that kind. It gets them off their feet. And that's what Iraola's football is going to bring in. Judging by how he has also handled a lot of the big teams, I think into next season, Liverpool again in those big matches are going to be there. Whether or not long term though, he'll be able to give Liverpool what Liverpool want. And I'm talking the Premier League title, the Champions League title. Time will tell. But he's done an amazing job at Bournemouth with little funds. Let's see now what he does at Liverpool. Maybe not so much as huge funds, but at least a sizable amount of investment and also stability. So he will get that at Liverpool.
0: Well, if you observe his last two games at Bournemouth, against Fulham, he used two strikers up front and one midfielder in a situation where he had to create a load up front. And sometimes, in almost all of his game, he loved two holding midfielders, where you have Adams and outside Christie or Tott sometimes. And a manager who loves two holding midfielders, one who sit deep, one who runs in and runs out. I think Liverpool will benefit more. That's Gavin Beck or maybe McAllister or someone.
1: And even up front, you have Ekitikin and Isak.
0: Yeah.
1: So you can benefit with that also.
0: But one thing I'm more concerned with is I don't think McAllister will be the one to run in one out because of the fact that he needs a midfielder who knows what it takes to run.
1: All right.
0: Running is very key.
1: So are you saying he's going to buy more?
0: I think he might sign one or two. And if he's going to sign a player, he doesn't sign a player with big names. He signed players who is ready to work.
1: But that's a Bournemouth.
0: Not the ones with names.
1: That's a Bournemouth. Liverpool will require a certain profile. And they will always attract high-profile names.
0: I think these are the most of the time, these higher profile players are the one even costing some teams sometimes.
1: Mm.
0: Some players are made to make their name with a good manager.
1: All right, so that one is good for Man United now. They are going to add Ederson. Mm. Is that a high-profile name? Mm. 40.5 million euros plus another 4.5 million in terms of potential bonuses for Ederson. This is not huge money, by the way. If you factor it, if it's in pounds, then we're talking 38, 37 million pounds or thereabout, which is not bad money from United to Atalanta. What will Ederson also bring to this club? Is he a direct replacement for Casemiro?
2: No,
1: or they have something planned up also on that front there?
2: I don't think Ederson is their marquee signing. I just think that's for squad depth, and as we all
1: squad
2: know, it's for squad depth. I think Man United, as they say, it is open to sign three midfielders, and I think Tonali is the one they target to be the perfect replacement for Casemiro.
1: Can they bring Tonali?
2: Well,
1: is this a big deal that will take all through the summer to bring in?
2: Well, what I can just say is, with this new hierarchy, I think they are beginning to maintain their standard. They will not allow anyone to overstretch their budget once they have their own valuation of the player, that this is what we want to go
1: and. But they will still have to overstretch one way or the other.
2: And then seeing Arsenal putting any to that deal is what is now giving me concerns, because when you have two top teams bidding for your team, Newcastle, as they know it, they will want to. And then the Sesco deal is still there. We know what Man United put them through last summer the Sesco deal. So, but then I don't think Ederson is their private investment for Casemiro. It's just for squad depth.
1: All right. So let's imagine Casemiro, of course, is gone. Oate, will he also go? Is that what we're doing now with a player like, you know, Ederson, bringing him in for this one, adding two more? Let's see. Time will tell. Rangers International. Wow. Good. Defending champion now of the NPFL title, and the Enugu State Governor, Barrister Peter Ndubisimba, he has announced a comprehensive reward package for players and management of Rangers International following the club's successful 2025-26 Nigerian Premier Football League NPFL title winning campaign. Speaking during a reception held in honor of the league champions, Governor Mba approved a total cash reward, 150 million naira for the club. Of the amount, 100 million naira will be shared amongst the players. 50 million naira has also been earmarked for members of the club's management team in recognition of their contribution to the team's success. In addition to the financial incentive, the governor also approved the allocation of plot of land in Enugu to all players and the management staff, with its beneficiary to receive a certificate of occupancy, the CFO. Governor Mba further reaffirmed his administration's commitment to sport development by assuring supporters and stakeholders that the Nnamdi Azikiwe International or Stadium will undergo significant upgrade ahead of Rangers' participation in the CAF Champions League. The improvement also expected now to prepare the facility for the hosting of the Coal City Games 2026 Enugu State Flagship Sport Festival. The reward package underscores the state government recognition of Rangers' achievement and its determination to strengthen the club's competitiveness on the continental stage. So Rangers, after winning the NPFL title, even if we don't know how much organizer will give champion, at least Enugu State Government has come through. 100 million naira to be shared amongst the players. 50 million naira to be shared amongst members of the club's management team in recognition of their contribution to the team's success. Is it too little? But if you add land also, it'd be okay now. So what are your thoughts, man?
0: I'm not against the fact they are sharing things and making sure that all these things are being done among the players.
1: No.
0: What I'm after is there must be a setup, the continuity. Not until when they win things that you do those things. You must make sure that the salaries are being paid. You don't owe them. You must make sure that the welfare system is being taken care of. All these 100 million, does Ranger have training facility? I'm not against them giving money, but beef off your stadium first. Add to the value of your team. Let these players train in a mini pitch. Do you have a mini pitch? All these things are part of developmental projects.
1: I'm also with you on this one. Not against giving them funds, but an all. But look at the stadium now. You're telling us in that particular, I mean, after you've had that ceremony with them, you've hosted them, and then you're telling us, of course, that the stadium will be ready for the CAF Champions League encounter, or, you know, their participation. And this is a normal thing I hear all the time.
0: Every time.
1: When the clubs are done, they win, the governors are happy, they promise. But by the time we get to that CAF Champions League moment, stadium no go ready.
0: And CAF has a standard.
1: By that time, they are just rushing, doing it. So by the time you get there, that stadium cannot host the host the competition. And then you have to go to Abuja, or go to Oyo. And guess what? We are disadvantaged. Your fans are not there. Your usual home ground, you know how to play in, is not there. That's why over the last few years now, our teams have been failing consistently. You cannot tell me, yes, they are playing Nigeria. There's nothing like playing in your home ground. Think about the benefit. You cannot tell me someone has not seen Rangers International halfway in this season. These guys look as though they're going to be on the continent. What can we do to ensure this stadium is ready before this tournament will start? What do we need to do? How much? So the moment we are done with the last game of the season, bam! They start work immediately. But not lie, governor is promising before they will release money, before they will contact contractors, before they will put things in place, another 1 month from now. By the time the tournament is 2 weeks away, they will not tell us, oh, they have started work. I promise you, before the group stage, the stadium will be ready, and I lie you. Before you know what's happening, group stage, they will not say, we cannot finish it. We're going to do everything in Uyo. And guess what? Rangers will be bundled out. If they even get to the group stage.
0: Like what happened to Rivers United last season?
1: Same story every time.
0: 1 point in group stage. All true.
1: Look at Rivers United.
0: 1 point.
1: Ah!
0: In my half God. Champions League.
1: You see, the way they will even lose is even what is even painful. They will lead 89 minutes.
0: Bam.
1: You collect beating. No problem. Osho United, they have now commenced a major rebuilding process following their relegation, announcing the dismissal of the club's technical crew and the release of 15 players. After what management described as an underwhelming campaign, the club confirmed the decision to part ways with the technical team takes immediate effect as part of effort to reposition the side and improve performance ahead of next season. Management has also a release of 15 players at the end of the campaign, citing low productivity and the need to strengthen the squad as the club looks now to seek a return to competitive success. The sweeping changes come in the wake of a disappointing season that culminated in relegation, prompting the club hierarchy to initiate a comprehensive review of its football operation. Club officials believe the restructuring exercise is necessary to restore confidence among supporters and lay the foundation for a stronger and a more competitive team. The dismissal of the coaching crew signals a significant shift in the club's technical direction, with the management expected now to begin the search for a new coaching team tasked with leading the rebuild, of this particular club, Osho United.
0: Before I tackle them, Dayo, go first.
1: You want to what are you tackling?
0: I will tackle.
1: Is this a wrong decision or right decision? Because what is wrong in this now? Finish the season. It's an awful season. They have failed. They have been relegated. And so this decision needs to be made now. This is the opportunity now to restructure, to reposition. You have had more than 10 seconds now. You cannot tackle anything.
2: But my own question is, is the problem for them relegating only on the technical crew? Let's begin by that.
1: Okay.
2: Let's begin by that.
1: What are you not saying?
2: What we are saying is it the technical crew that failed to buy jersey? Is it the technical crew that failed to provide some of the equipment they need to practice? Yes, we know maybe the technical crew are not up to task, but then you can't fault them for everything.
1: What are you saying? You sack everybody?
2: No, everybody needs to take accountability.
0: Let's start
2: also
0: with something. How much do you budget for sport in the state?
1: So that's on the current state. I mean, that's on the Osun state government.
0: How much do you? You know, sometimes you can, if you look at their vehicle, not even smart enough.
2: Okay, they see their vehicle.
0: You know, even smart. You know, Masabi. And when you look at the jerseys, not enough. Who are your partners? And when you look at the stadium, where do you play your matches, home matches? Do you even inform fans in Osun State that we are going to have a home match? Do you even partner with medias that our matches will be held live, fans will come out and support them?
1: All right.
0: Even when it comes to the fascism of these players, how do you pay them? Do you cater for them very well? There are many instances that we can figure out first before sacking technical advisors and others. Do your homework first.
1: All right.
0: And come and clarify yourself.
1: All right.
0: At the end of the season.
1: All right. For our listeners, of course, to be a part of this conversation, you send us a message via WhatsApp on 0916-159-1011. On the line with us right now is the chairman of Osun United, Mr. Gbenga Ololade Oriowo. Good morning to you, sir. Welcome to the program.
3: Good morning, people of Nigeria. Good morning, people of Osun and Kwara State.
1: Mr. Gbenga, the guys in the studio here, we are having the conversation over the decision right now to begin the rebuilding process of Osun United by, sacking, the management, the technical crew, and the release of 15 players. And the guys in the studio here are not in agreement with that decision, because they believe now that if you are blaming the players and the technical crew, then there are blames that should be going around to everybody. It looks as though you are only, you know, punishing a set of the team of Osun United. What informed this decision right now to begin this rebuilding process with this release of 15 players, sir? Why was this decision taken?
3: While they are not productive, there's no way you can do that to do away with them. It hasn't to go. Football is a hiring and firing. If you include the management, if they are not performing, it has them to go. I've been on and off since for the past, let's say, 30 years in football. So, sacking a coach, sacking a management, sacking a player is not a new thing.
1: All right.
3: Even in premiership, throughout the whole world, that is in, garbage out. So you have to work and achieve. If you don't achieve, that is your own cup of tea. So they are not productive. That's why we ask them to step aside and go and look for another club.
1: Now that you have asked them to step aside, technical crew, these 15 players, what is the game, what is the plan in place for Osun United? Is it a short-term plan? Is it a long-term plan? What do you have in place to now reposition this team?
3: They are playing NLO throughout Nigeria now, and we have our scouts all over Nigeria, both in the east, both in the north, and both in the southwest.
1: You're right.
3: We spend a lot of money to monitor the players, to assess them, if they can be able to fit into our own game plan for next season. So that is why we are there to stay away. The full player will resume by Monday.
1: How many players are left now with Osun United following the release of these 15 players?
3: We cannot simply, because of the old player, they might like to get an offer from Bemasil and they would like to go. And we cannot hold them back. That's why we are going out every day to monitor players at Osun State and in between Osun State.
1: How many players?
3: All the leagues we play so far in the NLO, in NLO 1 now, we are monitoring that. We set our scout manager to monitor every player that can be fit into our own game.
1: How many players do you plan now to sign ahead of next season?
3: We are proposing maybe around 30 players.
1: 30 players to sign?
3: Yes.
1: And this is considering that we could still be having one or two players remain with this club. So we could be having maybe 40 players to prosecute next season.
3: No, most of the old players will still go.
1: All right.
3: So, because if the new player come in,
1: all right,
3: it's good. More than them, we ask them to step aside and go and look for another team.
1: I mean, some would say this turnover is too huge for one particular season to have as much as 30 new players, new technical crew. Some say, would this not put us at a disadvantage for the new season, sir?
3: That is why we have to start by July.
1: All right.
3: So we have about 3 or 4 months to build a team. I don't know that most of the old player, most of them will not go because the player salary now is so attractive.
1: In Osun United.
3: Yes. They have started paying their good salary since February.
1: The player salary is attractive. So people want to come to Osun United.
3: Yes, they have been calling us before the end of the game. Before the end of the season, they have been calling us because that affects us. About 12 regular players after the league season last year go to different clubs in Nigeria and want to travel to Turkey.
1: Because people are angry that a side that was close to achieving promotion last season is now being relegated. And they say that the state government neglected them financially. That is what led to this form that we are in now.
3: I think this is your radio station that I said it that the salary I've been paid is about 13 years since 2012, or let's say 2012 or 2013, till now. So it's only the governor Adeleke that reviewed the salary last year, and we have started paying them. Even we give them arrears of January, ask any player, they collect the arrears of January to date.
1: How much?
3: New salary. So because we are paying 80,000, 70,000, but now 150, 120, 170, all kind of thing.
1: What is the plan now for Osun United ahead of the new season? Are we going to be in the NLO or in the NNL, sir?
3: Yes, if we can be able to assess a good team in NLO that qualify for the NLA, we are going to take up the team.
1: All right.
3: And pay the realities.
1: All right. Well, sir, thank you. Thank you so much for speaking with us on the program. The chairman of Osun United, Mr. Gbenga Ololade Oriwo. Thank you. God bless you, sir.
3: Thank you, Mr. Oluwaseun. God
1: thank
3: will
1: you.
3: Continue to bless you and bless your studio.
1: Amen. I pray that they pay you, pay all of you on time, oh, because I hear they have not paid this salary now for this month before they let go of these 15 players. Oh. Is that true, sir?
3: Is that?
1: I heard that they have not paid salary for this, even these 15 players that left now.
3: Let me tell you, we have to be keeping money now because of the plot. That's why we point them now.
1: No, right.
3: The little money we are receiving, we cannot access the little amount from government because I know we are not buoyant now in the Osun State. But we have to show a commitment to the government that this is the money we save, sir.
1: No, right.
3: If it is 10 million we save, that we save, we need 20 million to join this thing to access new team.
1: All right. Well, sir, thank you.
3: Access a new slot.
1: Thank you. Thank you, sir. Thank you for speaking to us right here. This is Sport Tracker live on Diamond FM. All right, Tula. Dayo, you listened, of course, briefly to the chairman of Osun United. We have to quickly go again to another conversation, but quickly, wrap it up for me there.
0: Well, I feel like there are lots that he didn't figure out. Mm-hmm. The governor's cup, the young boys in secondary schools, these are the next set of talents in the state. You have to pick one or two and sponsor them and work with them.
1: Mm.
0: Buying players, looking for players in their late 20s, in their late 30s, is not enough.
1: I don't know,
0: but I have to just be quiet.
1: Stay on the line with me. Because right now, we have on the line with us the coach of Kwara United, Talk and Do coach, Coach Ashifat Sulaiman, a.k.a. Brazil. Good morning to you, coach, and welcome to the program.
4: Good morning, Ejide. Good morning, Kwara's. Good morning, Nigeria. Good morning, listener.
1: Thank you, coach, for taking our time to speak with us. Coach, first of all, are you going to support Brazil at this World Cup, sir?
4: Definitely. Since Nigeria is not participating in the World Cup this year, so I will give my full support to Brazil.
1: Coach, we've not had time to speak with you since your miraculous escape from relegation in the NPFL, coach of Kwara United. But coach, after that, Kwara United suffered a defeat that no one can explain to Sokoto United at the first time of asking in the Federation's Cup as defending champion. Kilu Shele Gongon, coach.
4: Well, thank you very much. You know, this is football and anything can happen. Because it's not only Kwara United that lost in this the last match. The MPFL team that lost in last match.
1: Okay.
4: You see, let me be sincere with you. The MPFL players are tired.
1: MPFL players are tired
4: because of the competitiveness of the league this season. The league was very, very competitive. You can see, even to decide the people, the team that will drop and the team that will win the league, it has to take us to the last match.
1: Yes.
4: Then,
1: yes.
4: Look at it now. Donnie, the league should have put the fixtures of the Federation Cup should have been in between the league. Now that after the league, those players are tired. I'm sincere with you. Hmm. Look at Kwara United. Since our banishment from Ilorin to Abeokuta and Lagos, every week we have been traveling. Every week on the road.
1: Hmm.
4: The player, it is blood that is running in our blood.
1: Hmm.
4: They will train, they will play match. They're very tough matches, my brother. It's not an easy task.
1: All right.
4: You can see when we came back from Ayogba, we have to come back to Ilorin, go to Bayelsa again. Fatigue. This is not an easy task. People just thought they just play. People that some teams travel by air.
1: Yes,
4: we are on the road every week.
1: Mm.
4: It's not an easy task. So I will just say it's fatigue and tiredness.
1: All
4: I
1: right.
4: must tell you this.
1: All right, coach Ashifat. There are individuals who blame these players. Even that last game against Bayelsa that we lost scandalously.
4: Yeah.
1: Some people are beginning to suspect these are our players. What are your thoughts on the players at our disposal at Kwara United, the players that you tinker and you manage every day? Do you want to fault them also? Or what do you say to the fans who blame these players for our current fate?
4: Thank you very much. I cannot fault them. It's because people don't know what we are facing. That last match, there are a lot of conspiracy against the team. But the team that want to drop, that's number one. Number two, you can see that before this last match, you can see the effort of the players. You can see we got points where people don't even expect that we're going to get any point.
1: Very true.
4: To make sure that we get it right, so that we escape relegation. The same player now lost that match. People now continue to castigate them, begin to see a lot of things. Football, you can lose. We have seen Brazil lost 7-0 in their home, in World Cup. So anything can lose match anytime. We came in that first half, we'll have wrapped up the game first half like 3 goals. But unfortunately, their goalkeeper was too outstanding. We couldn't get it right. We come into the second half, there was rain. This is the first time we're playing match under rain. And they are used to that environment and weather.
1: All right.
4: You understand?
1: So all right.
4: When we came in, they scored the first goal through corner kick. We responded very well. We had our chance, we missed it. We got penalty, then we missed it. From that time, the team just went down.
1: Oh my God.
4: So we are trying to make sure that we equalize the goal. Every attempt that you can't attack, you are just getting it right.
1: We have had conversations as regards your future right here on the program. And there are one or two of the team who feel that you might not be in charge of this team into next season. Can you confirm or deny your involvement with Kwara United into next season, sir?
4: thank you very much. Well, that one lies on the management power. But as I speak with you, myself and the management, we are still on the same page. They're trying to see how we can rebuild the team for next season. So there's no cause for alarm, like I said. At the same time, the job is hiring and firing. You understand?
1: All right.
4: So I'm not moved by that. But as I speak with you now, this morning, myself and the chairman were speaking this morning.
1: All right.
4: So we're in good terms with the management.
1: Are you satisfied with the conclusion of this season from your personal point of view in terms of aspirations, ambitions for this season? Are you saying, you know, you're okay if you need to walk away right now? Would you leave with your heart clean with Kwara United?
4: Yes, if I need to walk away, I will leave with my heart clean because I know I've put a lot into it. But I try my best, and I promise everybody that the team is not going to be relegated. That we'll make sure that we put everything that we have to make sure that team survives.
1: All right.
4: And we'll survive. No matter what the situation, the way we survive, we have survived. So, thank you very much.
1: Thank you. Thank you so much, Coach Ashifa Sulaiman, aka Brazil, coach of Kwara United, for talking to us right here on Sport Tracker.
4: Thank you for having me. It's my pleasure.
1: All right, always. Tula, Dayo, what are your thoughts again?
0: the Kwara United team, they have the best defense last season with the fact that they conceded less goals. I think they conceded around 36 goals last season, and they're among the top 8 teams in the NPFL. But they are among the last 15 teams that scored less goals. So that is why they scored 32 goals and conceded 36. I don't know the plans of the Kwara United, but because most of the time the coach will always say they have issues with scoring goals.
1: I mean, you have heard the coach talk now about rebuilding for next season.
0: So
1: that will come not just from him, but also from the management.
0: If the management,
1: the chairman,
0: if the manager wants to rebuild, they should make sure that they don't dismantle the defense too much.
1: All right.
0: That is one positive they can hold on to.
1: All right.
0: And also add more to the attack, clinical players who can easily win match for them.
1: All right.
0: And they have to be careful.
1: And you heard the coach talk. He says, if I have to leave United at the end of this season, into next season, I will leave with my heart clean.
0: I think it's right, because it saved them out of relegation. That's enough.
1: But he also talked about fatigue on the players. And this was something we highlighted on Monday, Dayo.
0: Yes.
1: Tula.
0: Yes. Concerning Fedatius Kobim playing at the end of the season, which just will be in between the season.
1: You know, this is the cross fight on Tuesday. Samson Obao. Look at it now. Tiredness.
0: It's just the reality. You can't play the league throughout the whole season.
1: All right.
0: And you now start a round of 16 at the end of the season.
1: And the man said, this is one of the most competitive league that we have had ever in the NPFL. All right, this will be the scenarios in which VAR will be allowed to intervene during the World Cup. As usual, a goal, VAR will intervene, check. A penalty, VAR will intervene, check. A red card, VAR will also intervene, check.
0: A yellow card. Yeah.
1: Leading to the red card. This one, Seth, sweep me. The other way, sweep me again. Corner kick. Awarded to the wrong team. I'm just saying. Because once they do it at the FIFA World Cup, I know that people want to pick it up. Corner kick is very important.
0: Why are you there at FIFA corner?
1: I'm just saying it. Player identity also. VAR will intervene. and attacker foul. VAR will also intervene there. So let's keep an eye on these new changes there. Memphis Depay says of Netherlands, he says they are going to the USA to win the World Cup. Is it Okotomiao or is it proper talk he's giving to us?
2: Well, I can't say it's proper talk, but then I can't call it Okotomiao. I just believe he's just prophesying.
1: He's trying to motivate his players there. Mark Cucurella. Yesterday, we're talking about him. Today is back again. Now, there's Atletico Madrid. There's also Barca. In fact, Barca are very open now to letting go of Balde, the left back. Really, really, really exciting. But in the last two seasons, things have just nosedived. Some of you talked about a potential swap involving Balde and Cucurella. But Chelsea, they can't rest. Despite it being a bad season, 10th, they have their players who are subject of interest. Enzo Fernandez and now Marc Cucurella. Do you think it would be in Cucurella's interest to leave Chelsea in this moment?
0: I think if he wants to leave, it's going to be done swiftly.
1: Koeman loco draw. Where is he going to? Barcelona.
0: Can
1: he start regularly for Barca?
2: Well, looking at the kind of player they have,
1: nothing
2: special. He can actually can
1: in
2: start
1: that back
2: for
1: line.
2: Them.
1: In that if Balde can be there and doing what he's doing, then Cucurella can also do the same.
0: Yeah, I think he has gotten better and better over the years.
1: Yes, defensively also. So, England made him better.
0: So I feel like he can start with Barcelona.
1: But I don't understand, dude. What happens to Chelsea? Then Barca will not put 60 million for Cucurella.
0: They won't.
1: Pounds, euros, no way they are putting that money down there. All right, let's see what happens.
0: And I think Balde is, it might be due to issues, either family or something. We don't know the.
1: Yeah.
0: Balde was a good player.
1: All right,
2: I think.
1: So,
2: before that injury was.
1: Before the injury. And even while he was even playing with injury, was still okay. Yeah. But something has just gone wrong. All right, for Real Madrid, though, they are working on multiple announcements, as for you all know. They have the election coming up on Sunday. But before that, Jose Mourinho is the one. Once we have Florentino Perez win, Antonio Rudiger's renewal also, then Ibrahima Konate, who of course will be the first signing of the summer. Another one is Denzel Dumfries. This one shocked a couple of people yesterday. Noting again that it was Liverpool who had been linked with him all through from January. Liverpool, of course, wanted something else apart from Frimpong. And now they have to, in this moment, contend with Real Madrid. So you lose Trent first off, and now you're losing Konate to them. And now you're about to lose Dumfries also to them. If Liverpool hear Real Madrid, they must be really angry now.
0: No.
1: Dumfries, not bad.
0: I think it's a good one.
1: Yeah.
0: Dumfries to Real Madrid.
1: Yeah.
0: Multiple position in the back line.
1: And he prioritized them over Liverpool.
0: Yeah, it's better than Arnold in defense.
1: Defensively,
0: yeah.
1: You think so?
2: And he's also good at attacking wise. Maybe not
1: attacking wise, of course, good.
2: He might not be as good as.
0: He's strong than Arnold.
1: Oh, Lagbara.
0: Lagbara.
1: But time will tell. Marco Silva, now Fulham have confirmed his departure. He's gone over there to Benfica. It's a 2-year contract. He's taken over from Jose Mourinho. The USA also have refused, as we all know, Iran's national team for the World Cup. Even though, of course, they will play all their games in the U.S. So that means, of course, that Iran are based now in Tijuana. And they will have to fly on the day of their games. That is what is happening now with the World Cup, guys. It's crazy.
0: I don't know how football got to this level.
1: Football is there. All right, Sir Kenny Dalglish also confirmed that he's undergoing treatment for cancer also with Liverpool. I think it was Kevin Keegan first a couple of days back, and then Kenny Dalglish of Liverpool legend. Harry Kane says he's definitely among the favorite for the Ballon d'Or. He says if England win the World Cup, then you can see an English player winning it. That's what he's saying. How many goals?
0: 61
1: goals, Harry Kane. Don't forget, along the way this season, we have talked about Harry Kane potentially, but hey, England will first of all need to win the World Cup. You can't win the World Cup with all these. All these ones that cannot dribble person. You want to win World Cup with them? Okay, we World Cup with who? Henderson? Once we World Cup with Henderson?
2: I don't want to mention.
1: You know what's in my mind now?
0: Let
1: me keep quiet.
0: Madueke?
1: Saka? Even if you enter final, somebody that has history of losing finals.
0: They
1: cannot play penalty.
0: Yeah.
1: Because if they want to win World Cup, then we have to win one penalty shootout. Which World Cup do you want to win? With who? Which player? Rashford. It's okay.
0: Dino.
1: I will leave it at that. So England should forget about him. Harry Kane shoot. Not even under this man that they are having at Thomas Tuchel. So let's see if they get to quarterfinal stage. For me, it's a success. They should take it and walk away. That's his England national team. All right, Lewis Hall, though, they have their eyes set on him. Man United. It's an option. £50 million.
0: Newcastle, they cash out too.
1: But this one, I like it if it happens. Lewis Hall, I would jump on it, man.
5: Well, as much as I like the guy, I'm how do I say it?
1: He better pass,
5: I'm skeptical about his
1: asking, though.
5: I'm skeptical about his injury. He's younger than
1: yeah,
5: him,
1: and younger,
5: he's almost the same type of profile. He's good attacking wise and he's good defensively. But what I'm skeptical about is that injury record. We have suffered a little bit.
1: I'm more skeptical about Livramento's injury record than Hall, but please go ahead.
5: So that is why me, I'm just a little bit, and then the price tag is high. If you are going for him, if they pay like maybe £40 or then I'll, it's okay for
1: all me. Right, let's see. 0916159101. Michelle, who of course, look at my own Michelle, this one of course is the one in Spain. He's going down to Ajax. He's going to be their new head coach. But of course, as we all know, since they couldn't get Anthony Gordon, they switched their attention to Ismaïl Szczęsny. He's of course a winger from PSV. The boy also is excited with the opportunity to be there. 0916159101. Hello, good morning. Who is on the line with us?
6: Good morning.
1: Good morning, no sir.
6: Yeah, this is Ejin Adebayo.
1: You are welcome.
6: Thank you.
1: From
6: I
1: where?
6: I like the program you organized at the Diamond Arena. Unfortunately, I traveled, I couldn't come.
1: Okay. There'll be next one.
6: Para coach that you said talk and do. Which can talk and do?
1: wait. The man told us they will not be relegated, though.
6: It's not because 5 minutes equalizer with Teremo. We won't be here talking of talk and do. Then again, a defending champion went to Sokoto United and lost. Then you are saying talk and do. Not talk and do.
1: Wait. Let me tell you my own, no, before you tell me your own. The man called in on this program when they were 5 points away from safety, and the man said, write it down, we will not be relegated. They were 6 points away from safety, and the man did it as it is. So now talk and do. Any other one ahead, I will leave on there.
6: For me, that's not impressive, defensive champion. Then when you are talking of tired,
1: man, yes.
6: We can see in England, in other European districts.
1: Yes.
6: They play their FV or Carling Cup along, and they are also complaining about fatigue.
1: Oh.
6: We are all here, we'll be talking, play this game.
1: Yes.
6: The players are tired.
1: Yes.
6: Now, Nigeria is not doing their own like that. They play, they finish the
1: at
6: league.
1: The end of it.
6: Unless they want to cancel it. So, why are you talking? Those teams that won their game, and they not play the same game.
1: Do you blame the coach and the players for their fortunes this season, sir?
6: I blame the coach, the management, and the players.
1: Everybody, at least we no collect blame there.
6: We are not making us to be happy. After you being defending champion, you cannot
1: be Sokoto United.
6: So that's my own.
1: All right, sir. Thank you so much. Thank you so much. All right, plans already in place. So for that next year, may God spare our lives. For this, of course, our gathering. Meeting together, Sport Tracker, Lago Sport. Their plans right now to make it a yearly thing. So what we witness over the weekend is the first of thousands and hundreds to come. And we're hoping now, we're praying to God to spare our lives and make this, of course, the beginning of so much to come. Every year, we want to have that gathering. Every one of us meeting in one place. And this time, AC good day, air condition. Little bread we could give. Shawarma myself good day. Let's get ready, guys. It's going to be huge. But we're calling on God to give us that grace to spare our lives. And we're calling on our fans also to please be with us on this particular journey. But this is the first of many to come. Hello, good morning. Who is on the line?
7: Milo.
1: Yes.
7: You know the time for Arsenal boys, have you?
1: I don't mention anything Arsenal today. Not even one thing.
7: Listen to me, Jide. We talk of players when they walk up for England. You call it this one, Babuka Jaka. Is it this one? Now, they did here.
1: What time Saka dribble one person last? Mention them. What time?
7: He not dribble anybody.
1: What time? He thought now Saka don't become. He don't become two now. Now two they play.
7: Not because Maguire not did there. That's why they complain. All those are my player not playing there. That's why they complain.
1: It is well, good John. Hello, good morning. Who's on the line there? Yeah.
8: What's my from Ogumosho?
1: Ah, bros, you don't think we hear your voice? So good morning, man.
8: Yeah.
9: I be good morning.
1: Now Chelsea.
8: I traveled actually.
1: Oh, you traveled? Oh, you're welcome back. Thank you for joining us.
8: Starting with Kwara United, I think the man really tried, sincerely. I remember when they were banished to that place, everybody was saying it's over.
1: It's over.
8: Kwara United. So for the fact that they still make it to the next season, I think it's a kudos.
1: All right.
8: And for Osun United, see, football is not being run that way. Football is never garbage in, garbage out. So it's goods in, garbage out.
1: Hey.
8: You can't tell me that you are sacking all the players this season and you are bringing another one and they will train within 4 months. Remember when Enzo Maresca joined Chelsea? He was complaining that Arsenal, Liverpool and others have been together for a very long time. That's why he couldn't make it. So why are you now telling us that you are sacking all the players and within 4 months
1: you want to get a team ready?
8: So it's not being done that way. And finally, I think looking at Premiership presently, Liverpool coach is from Spain, Chelsea coach from Spain, Manchester City coach from Spain, Arsenal from Spain. I think we can say that the Spain is actually
1: now only Man United no day from Spain. Watch out for them. Watch out for them.
2: Maybe not. Generally, we'll get that one.
1: All right, guys. This one says, "Good morning, Mr. GD. I believe there will be surprises in this year's World Cup. Unexpected country will win the World Cup if Portugal doesn't win it. Shown gifted hand." Shown gifted hand. This is the man, the designer, who was in charge of designing the entire atmosphere for us at, you know what, our Champions League final watch party. Oga Shion, we greet you. We greet you. What, how this weekend go be now in terms of design? I've been at UK. They go this time, go design, you know, tournament for us. All right. Let's take more of your messages coming in right now. Good morning, GG Day. Don't expect any Nigerian team to win CAF Champions League in the next 10 years because a team in Nigeria recruit 30 players in a season. Very bad. This is Larry Ope from Niger State. All right, Alhaji Sakato in Barba says, good morning. Kudos to NFF for organizing all these friendly matches for our Super Eagles. This will give Coach Eric Chell the opportunity to access some new players and give identity to our team. I wish the Super Eagles the very best of luck. Thank you so much. Another here says, good morning, Pundit. I agree with you on Kwara United coach because he raised a crucial point. This is period where every factor comes into play when it comes to a team winning. Kwara United traveled week in, week out, road, and you don't expect fatigue to set in. Haba. I don't blame them. I beg. This is Abel from Gbagba. All right. Good morning. Who's on the line with us?
9: Hello. Good morning.
1: Good morning. Good morning, Noh.
9: This is Adesina from Ofa.
1: You are welcome, Oga.
9: Thank you. I agree to learn the other guy in the studio.
0: Well done, sir.
9: Yeah, I know one thing for sure, that you will never support England in the World Cup. For the fact that after players are there, you will never do that. During the course of the season, you hurt so many people to Nigeria. I must be very sincere with you.
1: Hmm.
9: A brother of mine came from Lagos, and during your course of analysis on radio, he began to cry. Like, who is this guy? Condemning Arsenal totally.
1: Hey, God.
9: And you meet that you are casting your own cruise, so you are hurting so many people at home.
1: It is well, though.
9: And then I signed up to call. I've been hearing your program because I love the program.
1: Yeah.
9: Or I signed up to call us to the program.
1: Sorry, Arsenal fans. I'm very sorry if I really have hurt you guys. But I don't know if tomorrow I will not come again with this in my mouth. I can only say it the way I see it. People call it cruise and banter. It is not. But I will try, Arsenal fans. I will try to have mercy on especially your heart. You won the league! Be excited. Forget about me and what I'm saying, Arsenal fans. It is tiring that messages from me were not read since Monday. Is it because Arsenal lost on or yesterday? My messages were not read despite sending them earlier before the show began. Good morning, Noh. This is, Ahmed Fulani. Ahmed Fulani, senior man. It is well, Noh. All right, let's say another message again. This one says, I am actually disappointed in Samson saying Kwara United have to excuse. I have no excuse with the point raised yesterday. I want him to imagine himself in an organization which he needs to represent before he could assess some reward. And after doing well for the organization, they did not give him the reward he's supposed to. Reward is what brought result, and result is what bring reward. Okay, it is well. Good morning to you all. Jesus, this is Bamidele Yomi from Tanke. Hey, well, you guys should always realize that most of our thought will never align with yours. Look at the Arsenal fans now. Look at me here. Also look at Tola here. We cannot always be on the same page. Never. But at the same time, this is the beauty of it, man, for us to be different. But we'll try at the same time to find the balance. Always for you, the listeners, right here on Sport Tracker. On behalf of Adetola Diolu and Dayo, my name is Babajide Oluwaseun. Thank you, God.

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1: And the ones who are about their action.
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2: 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At least, you must have SSC. To make be kale. Can you go out the pay? Is a professor. 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
3: 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Carry, if anybody, you go cutting through the quarrel. That's why I'm very, very ground in a couple minutes. Because no woman quarrel from the good quarrel, what I'm to lose it. 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
4: 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That's right. That's right. That's right. That's right. That's right. That's right. That's right. That's right. That's right. That's right. That's right. That's right. That's right. That's right. That's right. That's right. That's right. That's right. That's right. That's right. That's right. 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
1: That's right.
4: Morning, Taju Daniza.
2: I'm going.
4: Oh, okay. We take you out to be program. We start you back borrowing. 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

It's 2 minutes gone past nine. Good morning and many thanks for staying with us on Family 88.7 of Family Lorry. This is News Punch, a news and current affairs compilation of topical story headlines making the rounds. I am your host, Omonike Papatunde. You're welcome. Let's take a look at the headlines. Tinubu returns to Abuja after Eid holiday resumes official duties. The Benin Republic President Wadagni makes first official visit to Nigeria. Shetima seeks extension of $750 million SABA program, urges states to deepen reforms. Federal government unveils program for Democracy Day, Tinubu to address joint NAS session. Federal government distributes ICT equipment to 15 colleges of education. Makinde to not chairs. Pity fire she. Don't be angry with him. It is not time to play politics with insecurity, Makinde warns. Senate condemns all your school.

once against false bandit invasion report. Lere Olayinka, INEC admits staff leaked confidential electoral information of NDC rep aspirant. And now moving on to the 4 and 10. Benin president in Niger, a first since coup sparked tension. DR Congo reopens airport after 10-day Ebola-related closure. Ukraine rescuers pulled dead from rubble after Russian strike killed 22 people. Israel and Hezbollah exchange fire despite Trump announcing breakthrough agreement. And now to the world of sport. Super Eagles, Barcia arrives in Warsaw ahead Poland friendly. Lukaku scores on international return as Belgium defeats Croatia 2-0. And those are the major headlines making the rounds today. It was compiled and edited by Abiodun Hakimwumi. And my name is Omonike Babatunde. For sponsorship or advert placement, kindly contact our sales and marketing office on 091-2929-4332 or 090-7722-7120. Up next is Diamond Breakfast Show, where we'll discuss and have in-depth analysis on some of the topical stories. 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
3: Nigeria don't spoil my business too much. 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I mean, they want to kill us. 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Oh. 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

And it's 7 minutes come past nine. Good morning, Nigerians. Good morning, Quarians. You're welcome to the Vitamin Breakfast Show. Again, today we'll discuss major concerns and developing stories from across the dailies while dissecting the matter, the issues that matters to us in Nigeria, in Kwara State, and even beyond. I am your host, Omonike Babatunde, and I'll be your guide from now till 10 a.m. You are welcome. All right, let's take a peep into our focus for today. 1 minute, you're arguing politics on social media, and the next minute, your voters record.

0: Making appearances online. But beyond the political back and forth, a big question emerges. How far is too far when government officials allegedly access and expose citizens' personal data? How far is too far? And in Nigerian politics, party membership is increasingly changing without notice. One day you're leading the opposition and the next day you're carrying the ruling party's flag. Defection is no longer a surprise. The real shock lies in the calculated, mischievous moves. And parents whose children were kidnapped in Oyo State were presented with rice and cash, but responded with the obvious answer, no, as community protest and can intensify its prayers. Well, many Nigerians are asking a difficult question. When insecurity strikes, should consolation come before rescue? Well, that's a peep into our focus for today. While I await the presence or the arrival of my guest for today, it's going to be you and I on the show. Let's delve into the first focus of the day. Now, actor Emeka Ike says he is prepared to take action against Lere Olayinka, who is media aide to the FCT minister, Yonsom Wike, over the exposure of his data from the portal of INEC. Again, from the portal of INEC. Now, Emeka Ike contested for the House of Representatives seat for Amag Buari Federal Constituency in the FCT on that the NDC, Nigerian Democratic Congress, and he lost. But then, I believe it's probably to, you know, make a mockery of him. Then Olayinka, you know, he posted it, you know, screenshot on social media on his ex handle. He stated that he attached two images on his post, and then it has caused several criticism on online for him. That's talking about several remarks, several, takes on this. And not just that now, reacting to this also, Emeka Ike gave his own response to what is currently happening, which he described as political rascality. Let's take a listen to what he has to say.
1: Your registration on INEC. This information from the INEC cyber, it tells you a lot. It shows how much impunity we have flying around there, and people have access to the things that they shouldn't be having access to, and that's quite deplorable. And I see that as a huge insult and slap on every political party and every Nigerian, that he's telling every Nigerian, look, whoever you are, I can pull your information from anywhere and I can do what I want. And that rascality needs to be stopped, needs to be checked.
2: Are you going to take any action?
1: Actions are ready. I'm ready to take him on. He has no right to expose my privacy.
0: All right, there we have it. Meanwhile, the Independent National Electoral Commission, INEC, has begun a probe over the leakage of Emeka Ike's voter data and also an alleged misuse of authorized access to his information. And also, veteran journalist and former presidential aide Ruben Abati, during what's trending segment on a morning show on the program, he called for investigation into the circumstances surrounding the release of his Emeka Ike's details online. Well, let's take a listen to what he also has to say about this.
3: Passworded. If you don't have password, you cannot get there. In other words, it's not a public website, like say the IRF portal, where you can go and check details about what's excluded by INEC. So if this is a restricted, confidential, backend, then of course, it means that the secret database of INEC is open to the public, to unauthorized persons, because what is the name of the boy again? Lere Olayinka.
4: The man.
3: Lere Olayinka.
0: Okay, that's quite lengthy also. And not, that's not just the reaction we've gotten so far. Rufai Hussaini will also definitely give his own remark. Let's take a few seconds
5: now,
0: to listen.
5: INEC as an institution is tainted.
4: How will a just a political aide have access to Emeka Eke's data? Do you know what the politicians then will have access to?
0: Okay. All right. Let's just stop it right there. But do you know what these political officials will have access to? Well, I have my guest in the house already. My analyst is seated with me in the house, Engineer Jacobs Omotayo. Good morning, sir. It's a pleasure to have you join me this morning.
5: Good morning, Omanike. Thanks for having me.
0: You're welcome, sir. We're talking about the leakage of, do we call it leakage now? Because this is quite intentional on the part of Larry Olayinka. What do you have to say to this? And, you know, what does this tell ahead of, the upcoming election? If a political official who is not even just a head has access to, data of citizens that should not be at his disposal.
5: Thank you very much. I want to say here, let me greet our people at home. Good morning, listeners. Let me say that we have rules guiding every institution. And if you want to venture into something, there are rules also that guides you into venturing into them.
0: Yeah.
5: Now, I want to say here that the young man that raised issues bordering on the exposure of his information and the rest of them is bringing this out because he is an informed individual.
0: Yes.
5: Let's say it like that.
0: Mm-hmm.
5: That knows his rights and believes that if you are trampling on my right, I think I have the right to let people know. Now, that's number one. But I want to say here that if you look at this issue, is it everybody that has access to what is being said now? I want to say probably no. And these days, too, we have people who are cyber experts who knows how to hack into one thing or the other, even if that kind of site is protected. Now, that's another angle to it. Another angle to it is that do we have one or two individuals in INEC that is capable of sabotaging the effort of INEC, thereby going into these files and bringing out vital information of individuals.
0: Yes.
5: So that I'm looking at it from different angles.
0: Okay.
5: But I want to say the information that is out there, we don't know how serious those informations are. But if anything is to go by, I want to believe that personally now.
0: Okay.
5: That if there's an adage in my tribe that says that if you want to know the real father that gave birth to you, go and join politics. So they will tell you in the market square who your actual father is.
0: Okay.
5: So sometimes you don't want people to know what informations you have. They say don't go to the public place. I want to believe also that some of the informations that should go to these portals and the rest of them will naturally be basic data, not something extraordinary. Probably come to age, come to number of children, come to this, come to that, come to where you're born, come to your tribe, come to your religion, and something. I don't think anything too serious can be in that information arena. But so sometimes when it comes to issue of law, you can't go that route because somebody feels. Because I have gone through the Constitution of Federal Republic of Nigeria guiding privacy rules and guiding privacy of citizens of Nigeria. Among them is even the use of telephone, the use of correspondence, and then the rest of them, telegraphic material and the rest of them.
0: Yeah.
5: So the thing is that every Nigerian has the right, I'm talking about their data should be protected.
0: Yes.
5: It is said that personal data, phone, videos, names, handles, location, posts of identifiable individuals or personal data should not be unlawfully broadcasted.
0: Yeah.
5: you know, and it is in the Constitution of the Republic of Nigeria that these rights are fundamental rights.
0: All right, but again, I have a question regarding this. Now, we're going to talk about you know, Data Protection Act and the Cyber Crime Act now. Yeah. That will be after this very short timeout we need to go on. Do you think this will be a case study now that Nigerians will focus on to see how well this will be implemented when it comes to, you know, Cyber Crime Act and also Data Protection Act? Do you think we will, or is it going to be a case whereby we move on just as Nigerians that we have? We have a situation that happens, and then the next minute, you know, we're moving on from that situation the way we keep moving on from several kidnappings and abductions happening in Nigeria. Do you think that is what is going to play out again this time around? That will be after this very short timeout. I will be back to, you know, continue this conversation. And you can also drop your remark, your own opinion on our WhatsApp page. You can drop it to the number 091-3655-6864. You can drop a WhatsApp message or SMS, and in due time, we'll open the studio line. Don't go away, please.
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0: 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You're still tuned into the Diamond Breakfast Show on FM 88.7 of FM Ilorin. And we're still talking about the leakage or the leaked data of Emeka Ike by Larry Olayinka, the media aide to Nyonsom Wike, the FCT minister. And before we went on that break, I said, would this be a case study? I am still Omonike Babatunde, and I still have engineer Jacob Somotaya in the house with me. Well, engineer, before we went on that break, I said, would this be a case study, you know, to test the Nigerians' Data Protection Act or the Cybercrime Act? Do you think so? Or we're going to move away from this very soon? Probably we'll have something else come up and then everyone is going to forget about it also.
1: No, I think so. I think so. Because, you see, for every issue, it opens us up to experiments.
0: Okay.
1: You know, for us to be able to look at, okay, it has happened. What should we put in place for such not to happen again? So it gives room for people to look at it, you know, have an in-depth understanding of it, study a little further to prefer solutions, and one or two, three things or hurdles to cross before such would happen again. And I think INEC also have a lesson to learn and probably draw from these recent happenings. And, you know, to also understand that some individuals will not take, this might have happened before, and somebody's not talking about it. But today, somebody is talking about it. So it's raising a concern, and that concern needs to be looked into. And this concern would take us to identity theft, which is very, very important to look at. It will take us to impersonation and the rest of them. And it is very, very possible that someday, somewhere, somebody would, you know, now use this information for his own mischievous intent. And then at the end of the day, this individual will be the worst for it. I think it's good that we look at it from the angle of the law and look at it from the angle of safety of the individual that is concerned.
0: Okay, but I still wish to ask one more question regarding the involvement of the DSS, because, you know, while reading online, I got to realize some persons were saying, okay, it's quite obvious, Larry Olayinka already posted this. We should be traced to whoever gave him access to, you know, such information. Suspension should have been implemented immediately, you know, investigation into, you know, INEC itself, officials itself that got it revealed, and then having the involvement of the DSS. Do you think it's a bad move in a way? Because I've seen some comments or reactions online regarding the involvement of the DSS into this, when INEC itself could actually have done the internal investigation and do the needful immediately.
1: I think the box stops at INEC's desk. I'm telling you, the box stops at INEC's desk. INEC is the owner of this site. They are now owner of this portal. So if it is theirs, then it is very easy for them to meet their data analyst to find out where this information is leaking from.
0: The login details.
1: And because there is still more to this, we have only heard of Emeka's own today. The possibility that some people would have the courage to come out to say theirs in some few times to come. Maybe we should wait for that soon.
0: All right,
1: I expect that it will come.
0: Okay, let's take reaction from our listeners before we go in for the next focus of the day. 091-365-6952. 091-365-6952. And then I need to ask you again, do you trust INEC despite what is playing out now? Hello, good morning.
2: Good morning, sir. Good.
0: You're welcome.
2: Happy New Month, as part of your tradition.
0: Thank you so much.
2: And the issue, because, you know, many things is happening in this nation.
0: Okay.
2: That the nation, we are a blessed nation, but we should not be relaxed in looking into some issues that can disgrace us. See all these things now, crime, poverty, and the fake information, and you can go and see some information public without. It's wrong, it's bad.
0: All right.
2: And see killings again, then we believe that God, our creator,
0: all right,
2: we feel to us and correct all this is the
0: water. Thank you so much. Thank you, prophetess. Thank you for your contribution. 091-365-6952, the number to call. 091-365-6952. Do you still trust INEC despite all what is playing out and information has been leaked? Hello, good morning. You're welcome. You're welcome, Mr. Godwin.
3: All the first and Nigerians always say this thing,
2: Look at me, mommy. I always say this thing. This INEC, can they produce credible election this nation?
0: Okay.
2: It's a masking. Are they not going to take order from above?
0: Hmm.
2: We don't need you to say, this is one. We are just pretending again. You see, we are not in unity at all.
0: Hmm.
2: We can't sit out.
0: All right.
2: Let us come out and speak the truth.
0: Okay.
2: Thank you. It's not possible. They just intelligent. It's a pity.
0: Thank you so much, Mr. Godwin, for your contribution. Let's take this message here. It says from Elder Yemi Saju. Let me take this message. Hello, this is cool. Hello, good morning.
3: Good morning.
0: You're welcome, sir. You're welcome, sir. Bam Delege.
3: Yes. Even in America, he had the system there, the knowledge. That was why the election that got Donald Trump in Texas was impressive. So I think INEC had to do more, ensure. And another problem they have is that most of the staff they are using, they are not their permanent staff, they are casual staff.
0: We
3: should ensure ad hoc staff, thank you very much, using the right name. Ad hoc staff, they should not allow any ad hoc staff to be inside of that, by anything, the sensitive material. They should ensure those who have spent 10, 15, 20 years, who have got institutions to collect, Atari retirement, and inside, that will help them. So let them do it.
0: Thank you so much for your contribution, sir. 0913656952. Let me take some messages. Elder Yemi Asaju says, good morning, Monica. Good morning, out there, engineer. Is there any information concerning a person seeking public office that should not be known by the public? To me, I think a public officer and everything concerning him belongs to the public, because if anything happens to him, it is public money and resources that will be deployed to help him. I want my dear engineer to please help me do justice to the question. But then, you know, Emeka Ike being a public officer does not mean that way. Does his details or his data has to be online despite him being a public officer? We shouldn't have access to some of his data. Like, you know, he's going to have, well, I think I'm answering for you already. Can you please help us sum it up in a few minutes?
1: I said it on the lighter mood that time.
0: Yeah.
1: I want to say that somebody said that if you want to become a something in your community, you will hear stories You hear stories because a lot is known about you.
0: All right.
1: And then they will tell you when that day comes.
0: Mm-hmm.
1: But let us leave it, because today we are working with the law.
0: All right.
1: And if you are working with the law, we should just stick to what the law says.
0: Okay, let's take this call, sir.
1: Morning, yeah.
0: Hello, good morning, you're welcome.
4: Good morning, Ron.
0: Good morning, we can hear you. Good morning, what's your name, sir?
4: This is Alpha, Dr. Lajo Kikiasu Nepi, from Dakure.
0: You're welcome, Dr. Alpha.
4: I just want to commend the effort of the presenter in the studio.
0: All right, thank you so much.
4: Because I understand what is in the mind of the people.
0: Okay.
4: So kudos to the analyst.
0: Thank you.
4: Alpha, Dr. Lajo Kikiasu Nepi, from Dakure.
0: Thank you so much for your contribution. Here says, my name is Akauni Yomuritala from Mallory. I greet you people in the studio. We trust INEC because politicians are the ones doing all mismanaged everything in their party. Okay, God bless my country, Nigeria. Amen. God bless Nigeria. Let's go on a very short timeout, and when we're back, we're going for the next focus of the day that has to do with the Cross River State. Again, Yonsom Wike in this space again. God, our Lord have mercy. Let's go on a very short timeout. Don't go away. It's still Diamond Breakfast Show on Vibe 88.7 of Family Lauren.
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0: 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You're still tuned in to the Diamond Breakfast Show on Diamond 88.7 on FM Ilorin. Well, time to go to Rivers now. And well, this one, you know, as I said earlier, that it has to do with Yonsom Wike again. It was a media hit to Yonsom Wike. Now, this is an ally of the Minister of the FCT again. So the Speaker of the House of Representatives, Minority Leader Kingsley Chinda. On Tuesday, he submitted a letter that was read at plenary, that he defected now from the PDP to the All Progressives Congress, APC. And remember that he was the minority leader from the PDP, again, and of Rivers State ahead of the 2027 election. And he emerged as the party's candidate following withdrawal from Governor Siminalayi Fubara, Tonye Cole, George Kelly. They withdrew from the race for him and then emerged as the party's candidate. But then an observation was made by the former chairman of the National Human Rights Commission, Chidi Odinkalu, and he reacted to the defection of the minority leader, that's talking about Kingsley Chinda still, and he said that he described the development as organized crime, that insisting that no court ruling could justify the circumstances surrounding Chinda's move to the ruling party. Why, you say? Now, the speaker during plenary on Tuesday read the letter notifying the House of Chinda's defection. And this letter was dated April 23, 2026. And, he already is a candidate, of the APC. And meanwhile, you're submitting defection. You've submitted your defection letter is April 23 when you were in a PDP. So meanwhile, we're going to say you're still in PDP, but then you're carrying, the flag for the ruling party. Well, so many mix-up happening right now. So, the development came after Chinda had already emerged as APC governorship candidate in River State ahead of the 2027 election. Engineer, what do you have to say about this? Because if I'm going to read, I think I saw a section 68, subsections on the radar that says a lawmaker must vacate their seat upon defection unless there is a division in their prior party. What do you have to say about this before we go ahead into several other questions I have to ask about this?
1: The story of Chinda and his romance with the FCT minister is a fatal one.
0: Okay.
1: And it's all orchestrated. Mm. It's all planned out. But with the FCT minister, anything is possible.
0: Okay.
1: And far from it, I think it's just that they are playing games with that state. Honestly, I pity that people, the people of that state.
0: Oh, well.
1: Because the way this thing is going, it shows that this individual is holding the state at the jugular. He's holding that state very, very, very tightly. That it is very, very, I don't see a way by which that state can fall off its hands. Probably by mission commission or something.
0: Yeah, but should there still be any problem knowing that it's his ally that's there and others have taken a bow out, for his ally?
1: Yeah, but looking at the trajectory, looking at the information that has been given to us, Chinda happened to be a principal officer in the house. Chinda did not resign then. He is still in that position. As at the date that was mentioned, even until very recently, he still occupied that position. Mm-hmm. And then after that, he is leaving that party, resigning his position in that party. The date was returned to April, and then you can see how the thing is playing out. Mm-hmm. It shows that I read a book when I was growing up. Who will bail the cat? Who will bail the cat? I will just say who will bail the cat, because River State is now a cat. River State is now in the hand of the cat.
0: Okay.
1: So who will bail this cat? This FCT minister calling his own wiki, who will bail it? Because you can see the way he's been playing this game. He's a member of the PDP. He's also working for the APC. And he has literally matched the two parties in River State. He has literally matched the two in River State.
0: Yes, in River.
1: And he is here, he is there.
0: Mm.
1: And everything that is happening in that state revolves around him.
0: Mm-hmm.
1: So if we have people who have who still have sane mind, who believe that how can this be happening in a place where we have law, where we have constitution, where we have this thing that we are following? If we don't call it constitution, maybe we call it bylaw or something. But if it's not being followed, then why do we have the law?
0: Hmm.
1: Why do we have the law?
0: Yeah, but then now Chidi Ojikalo now described the situation as organized crime. Do you think this is, you know, fair political criticism, or is probably exaggerating
1: on
0: his terms?
1: Well, maybe he's trying to paint it in the way he understood it best.
0: Hmm.
1: But for me, I just believe that the state is under siege. The state need a lot of need rescue.
0: Okay, that's, but if you say under siege and organized crime, seems quite synonymous to each other.
1: Well, I'm not using that. But I feel that the state is helpless.
0: Mm-hmm.
1: Honestly, the state is helpless.
0: Okay.
1: And if truly vote counts, I think this time the Rivers people have the opportunity to make a point.
0: Mm. All right.
1: Must it be PDP? Must it be APC?
0: Mm.
1: They can go elsewhere. We have a lot of political parties. People can decide to pitch their tent with the one they want, and then they go. We can make do with all these gladiators that see themselves as thing god, that without them we cannot be anything. So I think there's a way to do this. If truly our vote will count come 2027, I think the River State people have the right this time around to make a point.
0: All right, let's take reaction real quick so we can also get to the next conversation. Although I want to talk about the political alignment as we see it now. So there's political alignment in terms of, you know, the way the FCT minister would have wanted it. That's another question I would have loved to ask you. But
1: there's an alignment already.
0: Okay.
1: Already.
0: All right, let's take reaction. 0913656952. Then we'll take the messages. Hello, good morning. You're welcome.
2: Again.
0: You're welcome, sir.
2: Yes. The engineer, until after the election, then we know whether Wike or River State. Now it's Wike versus River State. Wike is not good. And there are other parties. Even in 2023 general election, when Wike supported presented Nobu. Peter Obi won River State. Go and take the record. Those who is who in River, they don't want people. And I think they have retaliated the president. President says publicly, we should not think what we can do and undo. In River, we have people who made me think they are there. Peter Obi.
0: All right, thank you so much for your contribution, sir. 0913 655 6952. 0913 655 6952 is the number to call. Let's take some messages that we've got right here. David from Danielu Ilori says, please let us consider other angles before, okay? He says, he's not coming from the moon. Since his secondary school days, people can always compile one's data. So far, you're looking from the public office. There are very many ways to have people's data. There are several ways to get people's data, definitely, but this one was revealed by a media aide, and it is showing the website, clearly shown that it's coming from a certain website INEC.
1: It's an address.
0: So that's what we're talking about here. We know we can definitely get information, but this one is a leak. Hello, good morning.
3: Good morning, ma'am.
0: Good morning, you're welcome, sir.
3: This is Dr. Larry Okiki.
0: You're welcome, sir.
3: Issue of reverse election.
0: Yes.
3: So everything in the political field, everything has been turned upside down in Nigeria.
0: Okay.
3: I want to say now that if our forces can't. So from they are using the upper power to choose the governor. So for most of the state, But if our forces can't, so we know where we are going by that time.
0: All right.
3: Because we can't do something the same way and they're setting a different resource.
0: Thank you so much. Thank you so much for your contribution. 0913 655 6952 is still the number to call. All right, here it says, good morning. It has shown that INEC cannot have a free and fair elections for the Fokomi election. Now, the formation of contestants cannot be secured. Suleiman Baboyo from Akpalara, thank you so much for your contribution. Hello, good morning.
4: Hello, good morning. My name is Dola from Ewomidi.
0: You're welcome.
4: Thank you much. Actually, I want to speak on that issue of Emeka Ike identity linkage.
0: All right, please go on.
4: You know, I think this shows how porous or corrupt these are. I'm sorry if that language is not
0: realistic.
4: But the thing is just that if an hate can make out such action, I wonder what will be in the hands of the other politicians.
0: Hmm.
4: You understand? And the funniest part is that this man happened to be part of people that signed the bill that are proving the bad administration. If I am correct,
0: mm-hmm.
4: But this bill shows that because recently, if you know how the youth believe in this INEC registration system,
0: mm-hmm.
4: people are bringing out massively to register because if you are not part of the system, you can't have a seat.
0: Yes.
4: And what we make you have to say is having a voter's card,
0: mm-hmm.
4: and now you can imagine a mockery.
0: Huh.
4: Online,
0: huh.
4: showing that this thing is given, and I think INEC is just making a cute. These are something that can be gotten in just a twinkle of a time. Like they have back end engineers
0: mm-hmm.
4: who can look when, how, what time, and who actually passworded the information mm-hmm. that got into the debate.
0: Yeah.
4: I think that's my submission.
0: Thank you so much. Thank you. Thank you. Well, get your PVC, but now the PVC you're getting, the data is being released online. Well, what do you want the youth to say about this? How confident do you want them to be in your, your agency? Sakoni Omrita Aluri from Aluri says, Chinda and Wiki politics is very dangerous because ruling from others' parties, but then maybe Wiki have done a lot for Rivers people. God bless my country, Nigeria. You said maybe, engineer, do you agree with that? Is that maybe Wiki has done a lot? Hello, good morning.
5: The anchor.
0: You're welcome, ma'am.
5: See Professor Sayodele on the line.
0: Okay.
5: FCC Minister Izu, Minister Wiki, you know, when we born a child, there'll be king and there'll be people that be shaking the sign for good news.
0: Mm.
5: The man is teaching everybody to move closer to God. But we believe that God will see the simple people through.
0: Amen.
5: This coming election, 2027, God will hear our life.
0: Amen.
5: What
0: thank
5: is
0: you.
5: Wike is doing is not good. They need to talk to Mr. Wike. Well done.
0: Thank you so much. Well, we need to talk to Mr. Wike, but who is going to do the talking to him? The president is right there. Okay, let's take this message. It says, we're always in the aura to serve judgment. One of your caller asks if INEC could conduct credible election. Investigation has not been conducted on the issue under discussion to ascertain who is culpable. I am of the opinion that judgment or question is like a stillbirth baby. Elder Yemi Asaju. And Chinda's resignation via a letter he made to the speaker was backdated, and there was no plenary sitting conducive enough for Chinda to make his defection and resignation public. Well, let's wait and see how it will stand the test of litigation. If Chinda fails, PDP candidates will come up. No political party in Nigeria can pass integrity test as far as party primaries are concerned. Elder Yemi Asaju, I need us to look at to check again that this is not the first time this is happening. I think this happened also with someone moved to a court at some point in time. And was, that one also played out at some point in time. I would not want to mention him. I'm not mentioning name. Okay. Well, let's take this message here. It says, everything about Nigerian politics, we cannot trust any process till we're ready for change. Okay, so we're ready for change. So we'll complete the sentence there. Israel from Tanke, Iledu. All right, thank you so much, Israel. And also Mr. Koladi Ayinde, thank you so much. We see your message. Let's speak this before we go for the next.
6: God bless you.
0: Amen, you're welcome. All right.
6: Concerning Wike, what I know is that everything has an end. We are going to get one thing. We are going to face judgment of God Almighty.
0: Okay.
6: Wike is beating his drum Hada, hada. It's very careful. Okay. Then we'll be taking decision.
0: Hmm.
6: If you can control today, now tomorrow, it's another person will control it.
0: All right, thank you so much.
6: Hmm. In Nigeria, things fall apart.
0: Hmm. Thank you so much. Thank you, Mr. Godwin, for your contribution. Well, we need to go in for the next focus of the day. Now, the traditional ruler of Yawota in Orire local government area of Oyo State, Bale Emmanuel Alade, revealed that parents of school children abducted by gunmen, they rejected the relief materials and cash brought by government officials, insisting instead on the safe return of their children. And these have sparked several, you know, reactions and several talks online talking about what has been taken to them. Well, probably let's take a little listen to what Baba has to say, although it's in Yoruba, but then let's take a listen.
7: Ndona awon obirin ti an je obirin daran to je olori fun gbogbo tan wa lodo si Makinde yan wa pe tawon na je obirin ti lati ma mu okan gbogbo awon obirin ti an ba fe se awon na wa.
0: Okay, all right, there you have it. They brought rice and money, and they said they want their children back. Now, the House of Representatives on Tuesday also, they called on the federal government and security agencies to bring the abducted students and teachers of the Baptist Nursery and Primary School, Community Grammar School, and LA Primary School, they should bring them back home alive. And these are called they have made. And if you could recall, you know, sometimes in this world, in this week, there's been several protests all around the nation. Yo, Ogun, Kano, Plateau, Lagos, Edo River states, among many other states that we've seen so far. And also the CAN, the Christian Association of Nigeria, also has designated Sunday, June 14, as a Black Sunday in honor of victims of terrorist attack and other forms of violence across the country. Although, the Archbishop Daniel Oko, he stressed that prayer alone would not resolve Nigerians' worsening security challenges. He made mention of that. And also, Osun State Governor Ademola Adeleke said he has activated layers of state security architecture to protect schools and community. Talking about hunters, the OPC, the Agbekoya, the Amotekuns, and community-based security groups, he has, you know, rounded them all up together to protect Osun State. And there we have it. And he also spoke to traditional rulers, the Obas, the Oni of Ife, the Oba, Obadiye Yogusi. So he has spoken to them. But then let's talk about this real quickly. Time is fast spent, engineer. Would you say, you know, there's a disconnect now between government, you know, when it comes to government crisis response to, you know, abductions and kidnappings or situations in Nigeria? Do you think there's probably a connection disconnects when it comes to, because why would you offering rice and money to, you know, those whose children have been abducted? Is there a disconnect one way when it comes to, do we say psychological disconnect, or how do we describe it? Do you see that happening?
1: You know, I'm going emotional. Yeah, the issue in question is sad, and government response to this kidnap case, yeah, is most unfortunate. You have people ranging from elderly to the very little, like 2 years old, maybe 3 years, and the rest of them. You have them in the forest with kidnappers, wielding guns at them. Some of these things, these children have ever seen in their life. And then here we are. The government is coming with, maybe I will call it palliative this time, to what? To do what? And then to achieve what? Is it to pacify them, or to, in exchange for what their losses will be, or what? I don't know. But it's rather unfortunate that this is coming, you know, from the government that is supposed to be very responsive in the first place. Now, this trajectory has gone too far. I want to say that, unfortunately, the kind of hype these terrorists are looking for is what they're actually getting. Because they are also listening. They are also listening to radios. They are also on social media, hearing what they have done has generated. And I think they are the better for it.
0: Right.
1: So I think government need to know the mind of these individuals who are perpetrating this evil.
0: Okay.
1: Sometimes it is happening simultaneously in some different part of the Middle Belt. I'm talking of the axis of Kogi and Kwara. In recent time, I got a lot of bashing from these individuals.
0: Yeah.
1: And kidnapping is done, you know, on a regular basis. And maybe they should give us the data of those who are in the forest who had been kidnapped.
0: All right, but
1: give us the number of people who are alive or dead. You know, there's so many of them in the bushes right now, here and there.
0: Yeah,
1: are you getting my point? You are talking about Yawata. You are not talking about those around the Woro, another one in
0: Kwara State.
1: Another one
0: that's by ransom being paid.
1: Yes, another one in the Oriki. Another one here, and go down like that towards Kogi and rest of them.
0: For want of time, engineer, I'm sorry to interrupt you, but then how effective now? Going by what Osun State government had done, how effective is it when we have individual state security, just as he had rounded up several security agencies in that state, to make sure they guard the state? Do you think that would be effective if every state should individually do that themselves?
1: What will make it effective is the result that comes out from such a gathering.
0: Okay.
1: Are you getting my point? Let us get results.
0: Yeah.
1: What people want now is their family.
0: Okay.
1: That are abducted. They want them back. It's very important to get them back.
0: All
1: so
0: right.
1: If anybody is going to do, if any government is going to do anything, the first thing to do is get them back.
0: Okay.
1: When they are here, you can now be thinking of other things to do. You cannot be giving them what you have given now. You are giving them what in exchange for what? It doesn't sound nice at all.
0: All right, let's take reaction real quick. Nice, we have about 2 minutes to check out time. Here says, good morning to you, Aniki, on the show of Wiki. On the issue of Wiki and Chida, they know what you're doing. It's left to Rivers people. On the issue of Emeka Ike, INEC and Larry Olayinka, I urge INEC to do necessary things about the issue on time. From Ahmed Bola Kale, Jagbara Itamodu, Ilori. And here says, good morning, Omonike and engineer Omotaya. Before we begin to blow this out of proportion, I mean Emeka, Larry and Wiki, the INEC website address in the picture should be verified first, whether it is genuine or not, and from there the investigation should begin. Femi David from Ilorin here says, from Francis Olulade, says, why rice all the time? Every little thing, rice. What do we have with rice, please? Okay, thank you so much, Francis. And here says, good morning, presenter and the guest. God will bless the parent of the abducted children for the rejection of the food. Engineer Yesir, thank you so much for your contribution. And here it says, okay, this message is quite lengthy, and Elder, I might have to take just the first few lines. He says, I have not seen anyone who will convince me that the ongoing security is not politically motivated. 2/3 of the government allocation goes to the subnationals. Why do the governors and local government chairmen do with their security vote? People are blaming the president when in actual fact, the governors have refused to do what is expected of them. Going to the last one, he says, why are the religious traditions and influential leaders in the north not talking as they have been doing when a juicy offer is not given to them? All right, those are several questions engineer asked also for us. Skoladi Ayinde, thank you so much for your contribution. I would have loved to pick calls, but our time is fast spent. But then let's give one person an opportunity to talk in very fast. Hello, you're welcome.
8: Hello, because of time constraints.
0: All right,
8: I don't know the connect between giving food and rescuing people. So I don't know who are thinking for our people that are in government.
0: Huh.
8: So God bless those parents that do not collect food.
0: Thank
8: you. Don't need food. We want extra. Thank you.
0: Thank you so much. Thank you for being very brief. All right, engineer, your recap of everything we've said today. What do you have to say tonight, Cheers, before
1: somebody,
0: we take them out?
1: Somebody raised a point there. Says that how do we ask these people to tell us what they've done with our money. So we don't have the capacity because they are the lawmaker.
0: All right.
1: And they are the lawbreakers.
0: Mm.
1: So you find out that they've cornered us from the left and the right and in the center.
0: Mm.
1: So people are helpless.
0: All right.
1: It's whatever they see, that they feel it is theirs.
0: All right. Thank you so much, engineer.
1: God will bless Nigeria.
0: Amen. Thank you for coming on the DBS this morning. And to you who called in and participated, probably you tried calling, but we could not pick. We sincerely apologize. I remain on Monique about today. Join me 7:30 for the Shades of Music to cast a vote. That's PM. All right. I'll see you then. And keep listening to Diamond 88.7 of Femi Bar. That's it. Come shortly. Have a wonderful day.
9: What did I say, huh? What did I say? I told you no touchy, touchy. 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
0: Bí a bá ń sọ nípa àgbékalẹ̀ ìròyìn tí kò lẹ́ja bá kàn nínú.
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1: hepatitis is a only category we have the A, the B and the C.
0: Okay.
1: But I fairly emphasis lori B and C. No, because that's the common the common disease that is going on around the world. It's viral infection. To je pe rate high lower ba se wa yi. B. Especially the B. The C is kind of ore n gba mi.
0: Okay.
1: Sugbon bi yen wa common ti yan ba ko bi yan mewa jo. At least amari bi 6 out of 10 presently to wa positive of hepatitis B.
0: Wow.
1: So that's
0: 6 why, out of 10.
1: Yes. So that's why the risk is so high.
0: Okay.
1: The rate is high. The how is going on in the all around the world she infect awon eyan because awon kan wa te pe a shakiyesi ta kan ro pe it's just like that our nonchalancy then de pe through that ni many people they contact the virus in so virus then ni o ma target liver ni
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1: 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So but hepatitis the other side of it ni pe o tun ni chronic side of it pe chronic yen o ni a pe ni chronic hepatitis B. So risk e de ni after 6 months upward ni to je pe o ma wa chronic
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1: 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It's serious carrying of the liver that is the liver cirrhosis and the liver cancer. 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
1: Sonia Tomato Sachet. 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I love Sonia Tomato Sachet. 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
1: The shape of the Nigerian state just now has all the capacities and possibilities of birthing in a disastrous and pestilential aqua.
2: I'm proud of Nigeria despite the challenges. I had an American green card. I gave it up. I'm not excited about it. If I was crazy about it, I would keep my green card and eventually qualify for citizenship.
3: More than ever before in the history of our nation, this is the worst instability we are facing. In fact, this is worse than the civil war. Today, there are a lot of misgiving, a lot of misinterpretations of what is happening. We cannot pretend that we are capable of confronting the situation in our hands.
0: And it is Hangout where journalists gather to dissect the pulse of our world. We are not just reporters. We are the guardians of truth and justice, with our pens and mouth sharp enough to pierce through society ills for humanity and a better country. Don't miss out, because when journalists speak, the world listens. 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Editor's Hangout, the meeting point of journalist by journalist for humanity, society, and the country.

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And it's time for the show, Editor's Hangout, where journalists converge and we discuss. This time around, we want to discuss about some critical issues, assessing what has been the present administration of Nigeria, talking about the administration of President Bola Ahmed Tinubu and also that of Governor Abdulrahman Abdulrazak, domesticating also our discussion. Just recently, we had the May 29 celebration where both leaders of the country and also of the state, of several states, are celebrating years of the administration as they also prepare for the 2027 general election. For President Bola Ahmed Tinubu, May 29 marks a milestone for him, the third year as the president of the Federal Republic of Nigeria, with less than a year left for him as the president of the Federal Republic of Nigeria. But for Governor Abdulrahman Abdulrazak of Kwara State, that's 7 years of his administration where he promised to reposition Kwara State and also to ensure development of the state of Amuni. We are going to critically assess the position of Kwara right now, look at the policies and also some of the achievement, and probably, if time permits, we'd also probably might

0: word.
1: Mr. Abiodun Akinwumi, good morning to you.
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1: 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Good morning to my fellow colleagues again. Let's get into the nitty-gritty of our conversation. And let's start from the national level. Let's start from President Bola Ahmed Tinubu. There's a lot of people who have also dropped their own assessment of President Bola Ahmed Tinubu. But I know we cannot talk about the assessment of President Bola Ahmed Tinubu's administration without taking our mind back to what happened on the first day, May 29, 2023, when he was sworn in as the President of the Federal Republic of Nigeria. And this decision changed a whole lot of things. Let's hear that decision from President Bola Ahmed Tinubu.
0: Thank you, the anchorman.
4: We shall continue the effort of the Buhari administration on infrastructure development there. And know how many railroad and water construction. Of fuel subsidy. Unfortunately, the budget that I've glimpsed before I assume office and what I've had is that no provision is there for fuel subsidy. The fuel subsidy is gone.
1: It's gone. That's the word used by President Bola Ahmed Tinubu. And when he promised us the renewed Europe agenda, Mao, was centered around renewing the country's economic position. Because if there's one criticism of late President Muhammadu Buhari, it was the economical situation of Nigeria as when he was leaving the country. We've heard a lot of English and a lot of statistics, economic statistics, financial statistics about Nigeria's GDP, Nigeria's to debt ratio, of we servicing our debt with about 95% of our finances. And this is something that President Bola Ahmed Tinubu promised us in his renewed Europe agenda to come and tackle. And why he made that statement you heard earlier, subsidy is gone. Mao, your own assessment of President Bola Ahmed Tinubu, let's start with the economical aspect of it. Looking at the first subsidy is gone. Have we reaped the benefits? Are you giving him a pass mark? Where are we as a nation economically to where we were 3 years ago?
0: A child is a product of his environment. When we talk of the Nigerian economy, there are a lot of intrigues to be looked into.
1: Mm-hmm.
0: And one of the intrigues that matters to an average common man in Nigeria is the level of hardship.
1: Mm.
0: The economic reforms are long overdue. If we can remember vividly,
1: mm-hmm.
0: when presidents Jonathan got to power, he wanted to carry out some of these economic reforms. It was this same set of politicians that were against him. Fuel subsidy removal was part of the reforms. Savings into a common sovereign wealth was part of the reforms Jonathan tried to embark upon. But what has become of this same policy when President Bola Ahmed Tinubu became the president of the Federal Republic of Nigeria? The reforms we have jettisoned has come back on a harsher way and manner than it ought to have been before. But by and large, I give him kudos for even

0: displaying the goodwill, for displaying the political will to carry out the reforms. Because left to some Nigerians, they didn't mind even if Nigeria continues to live on borrowed funds. If we continue to run budget deficits for years, if we continue to say that we are doing a laissez-faire economy, mm-hmm. and we are at the same time subsidizing without any strong control, which has always given much problems to the Nigerian economy. But for Tinubu, anyway, I will say that the agenda, the renewed hope agenda, is much more a continuation of 1993 Nigerian hope of late Chief MKO Abiola. But by and large, it's true that we cannot continue to live on subsidy, in which a view Nigerians will continue to benefit at the expense of majority. But at the same time, what has been the impact of this fuel subsidy removal? It has given more money to the states, to the subnationals, but it has never had strong impact on the citizenry at the grassroots level. Because the subnationals, while trying to provide infrastructures, are not having direct impact on the hardship of the people. Even it is only a few states that consider things like social investment program. A larger state in Nigeria doesn't care about the social investment program. They care about the money, the political structures could get at the expense of the ordinary man on the streets. So this has never allowed the impact of that fuel subsidy removal to get to the common man. Then we have to look at the issue of floating of the naira. The floating of the naira has further led to further inflation in the economy. Why? There are a lot of policies that the presidency has tried to introduce into it. It has rather not even had strong impact on the people at the grassroots.
1: Chuma, in a nutshell, if you are trying to rate President Bola Tinubu's administration, because it's been 3 years, there's nothing like we are giving ourselves time again. The majority of the time in his administration, first year, has almost been concluded. Because, like we said, it's over 3 years now. We can't say, yes. We can't say 3 years. It's over 3 years. Less than 11 months left for his administration, or probably 10 months left for his administration.
0: The policies are good.
1: How would the level of implementation
0: have not reached the people at the grassroots, which has compounded the level of poverty. It has compounded the level of of stagnation, and it has compounded the level of growth within the downtrodden.
1: Are we going to be wrong to say it has almost been a failure? Can we use the word failure?
0: We cannot say it's been a failure totally. It's been elitist at the expense of the common man.
1: Do you agree, Alhaji? A failure or just being an elitist?
2: Well,
1: okay, for some who might not really know, probably Mao, you can explain what the word elitist mean.
0: Yes, it has only strongly supported the few privileged ones who had the opportunity.
1: In a lame language, the rich ones.
0: Yes, at the expense of the poor masses.
1: Alhaji,
2: well,
1: you think it has not been a failure? You think the policies have been good? Because Omoyele Sowore, listening to him just recently, he is still of the opinion that fuel subsidy removal, he said, is a scam, because he believes that the only thing that the federal government of Nigeria is given to the masses that every Nigerian is benefiting, including the masses, wherever you are in this nation, is a subsidy of fuel. So he believes that removing the subsidy is a scam, and he still believes that is a scam. But from Mao's analysis, he believes the policy is good, but however, the impact and the implementation of the policies are things that he is questioning. Am I right, Mao?
0: Yes.
1: And why he had to summarize to say President Bola Ahmed Tinubu's policies have more or less been beneficiary to the elites than to the poor masses. Alhaji, your own contribution.
2: Well, I disagree with him because I never for once supported the removal of fuel subsidy.
1: You're also in the camp of Omolewuchi.
2: I never, not even for a minute. I spoke against it, and I will still continue to say that it was a wrong decision, because even the developed countries and the people who are seen as a model in terms of democracy, the United States of America spends billions of dollars on subsidies, different subsidies, not even one. And in 2025, President Donald Trump added extra $40 billion just in 2025. So if and the excuse is given, you know, for removal of subsidy, okay, that some people are borders are porous, some people are taking it outside the country, that's number one. Number two, that people are inflating figures. And I ask this question: the NNPC officials, are they poorer than they were before? So then the people in charge of our borders, if you sack the controller general of customs today, you sack another one tomorrow, you sack the controller general of immigration today, you sack another one, they will sit up and do their job. Then the people at the NNPC, you discover that the figures have been inflated, you sack people, they will sit, they will control themselves. But because you have 10 children and you do provide meals for them in the afternoon, and because your neighbor's children are coming to your house, you now decide to starve your children. You see, we are making a big mistake. And I said it that time. The fact that petrol is as important, if I can't even qualify it with any other thing,
1: among the most important
2: commodities, it is important. Mm-hmm. It's an important item when it comes to how we live in Nigeria, because it has to do with everything. Now, we have high food prices, everything. People are facing hardships, and the reason is given. You said it will stop people because the country was borrowing. The borrowing that we have recorded under President Bola Tinubu is even far more than the previous, more than three administrations that preceded him. So the issue is there is this existential distrust. And unfortunately, most unfortunately, the present administration increased this. Because when people were talking about removal of subsidy, I could remember that week, it was said, it will be like 500, then later it will be reducing, it will regulate, that they were citing what happened in the telecommunication sector, where when the MTN and others came, and that time people were buying it was the SIM card for maybe 50,000 or something. Then later it reduced to almost zero. So they were citing that. And suddenly, from 500, it became 700 again. Instead of reducing. And now, what are we witnessing?
1: 1,300. Over 1,300.
2: And so the issue is, it has affected the economy. And I have been saying this, and I will say it again. The effect of the removal of subsidy, Nigeria cannot survive it in the next 50 years. And I'll give you an example. A lecturer who lives in Okolowo is a lecturer at the University of Ilorin. You can't expect a lecturer who is not embezzling money to afford a plot of land in GRA. Definitely he has to look for somewhere in Okolowo And it means that every day he's expected to spend 10,000 naira fueling his car. Where will he get the money? The salary is how much? And what is now happening? A lecturer is supposed to be on campus every day. We now tell the students, I'll be coming on only on Thursdays and Fridays. Recently, Kwasu, they have introduced attendance register. What do they want to say? Because it's attendance list, attendance register for their lecturers. Why? Apparently, they have seen that people are not coming to the campus as expected. So, a lecturer who is now forced to cough out 10,000 naira daily, and a student who has failed is offering him or her 50,000. Would he or she accept it? Then a medical doctor who has a hospital in town and who is also a staff of UITH and he lives in Eyenkoni, and you expect him or her to buy fuel like 15,000 naira daily, and he will still take care of other responsibilities. So these are things, qualities is already being compromised, and it will continue like that. So until we have a rethink and possibly revisit that decision, I am saying it, and I will say, urge the president. It's always difficult for government to come in the open and say,
1: I made a mistake.
2: No! And if the three economic policies, which is the floating of Naira, the removal of first subsidy, if these are genuine and germane, why would the Minister of Finance resign?
1: So let's. Alhaji has really delved into a lot of insight, but because of our time, you know, there's a lot of things. From those from the Tinubu's and Tinubu's camp, they will tell you that if you say you have not seen anything in terms of the fuel subsidy, that they have increased minimum wage. And look at the whole of the Federation, Nigeria. You rarely see any zones where you are not seeing a federal project going on. Most of the states now can pay salaries. They are not borrowing to pay salaries anymore. These are some of the things that will count as the impact of the fuel subsidy removal that is obviously affecting the people. And they believe that it is increasing the life of the people. But just looking into that, I also want you to look at President Bola Ahmed Tinubu and assess his administration in terms of infrastructure. What would you be giving to me? And also having it in mind that this is a man that told us during the election, if I do not give you 24 hours consistent electricity in 2027, don't vote for me.
3: Okay. Well, as far as I'm concerned, I believe that in terms of infrastructure,
4: I think the most important infrastructure that we need is electricity. Which he has not given to us. Now, the talk about removal of subsidy, as far as concerned, I do not support it too. Now, but the way I'm seeing it now, the money they are using, they gain from subsidy, they are spending it on power subsidy. Because the same mistake that they made in power, in electricity, in oil, they are made the same mistake now. Now, during this tenor, they categorize electricity consumers to band A, band B, band C, band D. Before this administration, they are subsidizing every people that is electricity in Nigeria. Forget about the brand. Now, before, they are spending like 200 billion in a year. It's going to over 1 trillion now. To subsidize only band B, band C, and D. Now, in my own area now, maybe you have band C or band D. Before the categorization, we used to have like 5 or 6 hours in a day. At times, we don't have 3 and a half days. Now, the one that they are subsidizing in the power sector now, how are they mentioning the people that they are subsidizing? Now, a lot of people are on estimated billing. And I think last year, they split like 400 billion on subsidy. So those that are in those categories that they are subsidized, they are not even getting electricity. Most of them, for the last 3-4 months, they are not getting it. And they are paying and they are subsidizing. Who is subsidizing who? What are the measurements they are using to subsidize, to measure the amount of people in Band C and D that are using the electricity? So, as far as concerned, another subsidy in power sector is another scam. The way I'm seeing it.
1: So, you do not support the subsidy in the fuel sector, but you want them to remove the subsidy in the power sector. Is that what you're saying?
4: They should remove it. They're even the one in power, the one in the oil sector. I don't support the removal. Because the issue.
1: So, you want it to remain?
4: Even if it's not going to remain, what are the infrastructure that you are using to ameliorate the suffering of removal of fuel subsidy.
1: That's what they will tell you, the building of the road.
4: Is it the road?
1: Lagos Calabar Express Road.
4: Is it the road? Wait now.
1: The Sokoto Highway.
4: That's not the issue.
1: When you look at Kwara State,
4: that's not the issue.
1: The rural development that you're seeing within Ilorin. The urban development, the amount of money I spent on transport,
4: has it reduced it? These are not what we need. Now, during the last administration, from Jonathan to Buhari, they borrowed money to build Katsibila, in Taraba State. Where is it? They borrowed money to build another one in Sungiri, Niger State. Has it any results? Amechi, they want to go for president. They borrowed money to construct a railway from Abuja to Maradi in Niger Republic. Has it been delivered? So and we keep borrowing, and projects are not being delivered. These are projects that are supposed to reduce the amount we spend on electricity.
1: And that's what this administration is telling that they are not doing.
4: Delivered. Which one have they delivered? Which one?
1: But you can see that the project that is going on, that's what they will tell you.
4: During my Buhari, was going on for 8 years. No, was delivered. I mentioned the Katsibila project. Jonathan borrowed money, Buhari borrowed money, it has not been delivered, it has not been 30% completion. The same one in Zungeru and Niger States.
1: So can you please enlighten us why you think the fuel subsidy should be removed?
4: It should not be removed,
1: yes, but the power should be removed.
4: It will be removed because the same problem we have in electricity, in power. That they said that people are...
1: Don't you think if they remove the power subsidy, we would also be having the same problem that we are having in the oil subsidy?
4: We a problem. We are not the most subsidy that we are not even having the lights. So let us not subsidize anything again. If I have lights, I know I will pay. If not, I will not pay. Even the one in power in a oil sector too. As I said, there is no country that's not paying subsidy, whether we like it or not. It may not be on electricity. Look at what happened during COVID-19 in the US. They give people relief program, not rice, not noodles. You will lodge, you will write a letter or what you and they will give it to you. During the Joe Biden administration, a lot of people that are collected loan for all these student loan, a lot of them were right off because people are struggling to pay. This same thing Tinubu brought, this net fund, even US that they are using it, they are even relieving a lot of people by removing it at all, by forgiving people about it. Now, this Nigeria, we are introducing it now.
1: So if you would judge
4: this same administration now, they said the from Abu Law camp. That's an order I was giving free education in the past. So they said capitalism. Capitalism, we are not even practicing it. We are supposed to be practicing.
1: If you would judge his administration, What would you rate the administration?
4: In terms of economy overall.
1: In terms of economy and infrastructure, that's what you've leaked into. I don't want us to bring everything together. The last one I want to look at is insecurity.
4: Where? Maybe 30%.
1: 30%. Yes. Mr. Bayomi, thank you for...
4: 30% would be because... of the at least issue of floating of naira and this issue of
1: do you think they were good
4: yes poly? Yes,
1: you think floating of naira was
4: and this floating of this issue of having before they used to have official rates and official rate removing it and make sure that I agree with that. Then this issue of
1: but you don't think he has done well in terms of infrastructure?
4: We are not seeing anything here. They are still ongoing. We have not seen any. And even if you have seen it, actually reduce.
1: They also tell you that haven't you been to the Lagos Ibadan Expressway, the road that is just going.
4: It has
1: on.
4: Not reduced money I used to take. So what's the essence?
1: Mr. Bayomi Adeniji, thank you for joining us. Let's look into, you have something to say about the fuel subsidy, the economy, the rating the president in terms of economy infrastructure before we head into insecurity.
5: Let me say that the president is giving us the impression that when you want to have a baby, there will be pains. But you see, having a baby is not normally a mistake. So you must have had your, let me use my local sense, your ram, your elubo, your mother-in-law or your own mother with isuse and all the things that a baby needs. Should have been on
1: the 21st century would not tell you that that one might be there.
5: Well, just that you require for the baby to come. So when you are removing subsidy, you know there will be hardship. Me, I would have thought that a smooth operator like Tinubu would have had like maybe 100,000 CNG powered vehicles on standby. So that he announced that on May 29, by June 29, you just see all the state of the federation launching 100 CNG, 1,000 CNG.
1: It just got into power.
5: Wait now. Don't forget, the coming to power was not, that's why I use the analogy of a baby. It's not that he just dropped into power like that. His party was in the thing. They were calling him the national leader. So he definitely should have had an agenda, because he know, there is no way his strategist would not have told him that removing this subsidy will result in particular hardship. Look at the way food just rose astronomically, and it has refused to come down.
1: So let's, because of our time, do you agree with the fuel subsidy removal or not?
5: In principle, I agree with it. In principle. However, in implementation, it is shameful.
1: What about infrastructure?
5: Infrastructure.
1: I mean, we see construction of Lagos Ibadan Express Road. We see
0: even those things, are they transparent?
5: Hold on. I don't know of Lagos Ibadan, but let's Lagos Calabar. How many? 600 kilometers or something? They have done how many? 40?
1: Yeah, but they promised that it should be delivered in 8 years.
5: Forget about what day. What is on ground right. Physically? In 3 years.
3: Less than 50%.
5: You are way below 50% for an administration of 4 years. You get what I'm saying? Even this, our own road that... No, but my own local road. It is good. They have gone far, but it's not completed. So the pace, the principle may be good, but there are definitely
1: let's look at insecurity. Over 20 children, obviously, in Oyo State are still in captivity. We saw Adelifai Oshie just recently alleging, giving a bit of insight that probably Governor Makinde might have staged the insecurity, but that's not what we are going to. We are looking at President Bola Ahmed Tinubu, his strategist, as it's been known. Are you surprised about how far we've gone in terms of insecurity? What would you see in terms of insecurity written President Bola Ahmed Tinubu?
5: Honestly, I am unhappy about the security situation. My expectations are much higher than what we are seeing. Much, much higher than what we are seeing.
1: You think we've made any gains at all?
5: You see, in a situation where, in real terms, lives lost, spread of incidents, we have the situation has deteriorated. Look at it very simply. Northeast Nigeria was the epicenter of insurgency, terrorism, and kidnapping, and what have you. Then, under the Buhari era, it moved to the northwest. Now, if you look at it within the map of Nigeria, from that northeast and northwest now, it has now come to the north central and spilled over to southwest. Now, if you take Nigeria, that the northern region, the three zones of the north, it is an inverted isosceles triangle. That means the bandits and insurgents are emasculating the north central. And when they emasculate the north central, they will have a foothold to be able to face the southwest. So it is difficult not to believe that there is a criminally anti-Nigerian master plan to emasculate Nigerian people and commit mass murder. On your state, we talked of 20. What of the 172 of Kayama that some people were telling us it was 32? Then those bandits, they have the capacity to now post and show over 170 people that they kidnapped from, is it Woro in Kayama? And then in that same Kayama, I feel very sorry for your state, very painful. But in that same Kayama, we had Nuku, we had Kemanji. Then, as if it did not happen in Koro before, they now attack the palace of the Emir of Yashikira. You know, in Koro, a regular officer, Olukoro,
1: yes,
5: they slaughtered him. People, have we forgotten? Then we inquire. Again, look at it. North, Baruten, Kayama, Edu, Patigi. That's in Kwara North. Kwara South, Ifelodun, which is one of the largest local governments in Nigeria, from Share to Omugo, like that. Hmm? Then you also have hard cases in Isin. And there have been
1: so many reports.
5: As well as Ekiti. You know? Ekiti Okero. Hmm? And they say they have written letter to my people in Ira and in Naja. I think you get what I'm saying. So what? So the security situation in real terms, whatever context Daniel Bwala may try to put into it, the security situation has deteriorated.
1: 0913-655-6952. 0913-655-6952. WhatsApp is 0913-655-6864. You can call into the studio to share your own contribution. Please, when you share your contribution, ensure it is everything is done within 60 seconds, just in minutes. 0913-655-6952. Good morning. Your name and where you're calling from?
6: Hello, good morning.
1: Good morning.
6: Good
1: morning. Bamidele Gift.
4: Ige.
6: The number of questions all for the politicians campaign to the Navy and to know his business. So I don't see Sure as a politician. I see him as activist. So all other politicians are people who be using their come to the campaign to the Navy, to the Navy. Though there are some lapses, like one of your guests said, there was no enough money, you know, to reduce the effect of a stupidity. Secondly, government cannot have money. I remember during that period, during the Bangida time, state governors bought vehicles with the few politicians that are coming to state now, they will have bought vehicles, you know, reduce the value of the transportation. Then, agriculture, you know, going to real agriculture, there are the things. God bless you.
1: God bless Nigeria. Thank you very much for your contribution. 0913-655-6952. That's the number to call. 0913-655-6864. Good morning. Your name and where you're calling from?
7: This is from Bravo to Mbomboro.
1: Okay, from Bravo to Mbomboro.
7: This morning, it's very good reality. To me personally, this government is a failure. Number one, 3 years ago, when this man came on board, he already campaigned for the government. He doesn't have any focus to tell him. This chairman with all this propaganda is too much. And that whatever we, you know, this is the problem. It does not, this subsidy we are talking about, it told us, you want to know what, I want to know how many are people, prosecuted since Spain is 13 years ago now. How many? So this one is a star, that's why people say this is a star. You just want to ask, the construction you are doing, any bad project you are talking about, is another way of, you know, manipulation and alleged corruption. That is the reality. Wow. Where? To go to no go. It's a big corruption. Let's face it, the reality. The reality is that. And then what the reality is, you have said it. The same way, whenever there's power failure, you should not go for it. That's another failure thing. Where have we done it? Dollar have been increasing in prison every place of time. They are using this thing. Because all of them are arranging now. Go to Lagos. You see the Commissioner of Finance, he resigned.
1: Thank you very much, Mr. Ritimi from
7: Morocco. They travel around all over the country and do everything. Are you saying you're not so boring? Where are we going? 27, everybody is think wise. Who should we vote for? You say you're not so boring. But can you see the problem? He doesn't want to lift her up. All this is on his own. It's on his own. Every letter. He's not the top of Lagos now. You know?
1: Thank you very much, Rotimi. From
7: you know, it's all from Lagos now. You are said that the president of the country is in Babylon, Lagos. Is it supposed to be like that? Can you just go with me? Accept the president of another country officially, your own house? Nigerians should think wise, but we don't care. Okay, that's the problem.
1: Thank you. Thank you.
7: You will know. You don't do this in over. And there's no way in any coding. Thank you, brother.
1: Thank you very much, Mr. Rutimi from Moro. I was just going on here. I got a report that the Mrs. Olaide Busaya Dugoke, who is the younger sister of former Minister of Power and APC gubernatorial aspirant of Oyo State, that's Mr. Adebayo Adelabu, we're getting a report that his younger sister has been abducted alongside her 12-year-old twin son, Peter and Paul, in Ibadan. It seems to be a very critical situation in the country right now. Good morning. Your name and where you're calling from? This one says, governments need direct control to respond swiftly to local threats. Use an 80% tech, 20% manpower model, drone, CCTV, predictive analytics, and body cam officers linked to a 24/7 command center. Remove gubernatorial immunity, one state police command for accountability. A secure Nigeria is possible. That's the message from Koladi Ayinde Asadam. Thank you very much for your contribution. Hello, good morning. Your name and where you're calling from?
8: Good morning, sir.
1: Good morning.
8: Adivar Slima is my name. I am calling from Oloje.
1: Good morning to you.
8: The day our president assumed office and pronounced the removal subsidy was the day the hardship started in this country. Actually, there was hardship before he came. But the day he pronounced that removal of subsidy was the day the big hardship started. You can imagine what a lot of Nigerians are going through now. The issue of bandits aside, but people are not okay. People are not living well. The standard of living of people are not good at all. I am a civil servant. My salary is not up to the standard. It is the salary of taking and nothing to account for. So all I'm saying is that I would like the president to revisit that policy, the removal of that subsidy, because a lot of people are suffering, the vulnerable poor Nigerians are suffering. And I want the president to look into this before he gets out of hand.
1: Thank you very much.
8: People are suffering a lot. Thank you.
1: Thank you very much for your contribution. We need to look at also assessing our own governance, Kwara State Governor Abdulrahman Abdulrazak. And I would love to start from where he ended. Let's hear this. Just recently, our governor, while he was meeting with president, was also advocating for increase in minimum wage. Let's hear from the man himself, His Excellency Governor Abdulrahman Abdulrazak, while speaking during a gathering with Mr. President, President Bola Ahmed Tinubu.
9: So, the benefits are there. Look, minimum wage has gone up. And on the issue of minimum wage, most of the states are paying almost 100,000 naira today. And I urge Your Excellency to let's all have a discussion on moving the minimum wage to a minimum of 100,000. We know we'll get the normal support from you as we go ahead to implement that.
1: So that's the voice of the governor of Kwara State, Governor Abdulrahman Abdulrazak. Also, he is championing and advocating for increased minimum wage in Kwara. We're looking at his own assessment too over 7 years, but let's start from the most, what I think might be one of the most important thing. We know Kwara State to be a civil servant state. Now let's look at the welfareism of civil servants in this state that our governor is now calling for 100,000 minimum wage. Can we as a state pay the 100,000 there?
0: Honestly, I would say that with the increase in what the state governments are collecting from the federal allocation, I'm sure they will be able to actually pay this salary. And we must commend Governor Abraham Abdulrazak for regular payment of salary on monthly basis, which is part of his statutory responsibility. But on the other way around, there are still questions. Like I remember previously, I read something about the Plateau State's governor talking about paying 16.2 billion naira for the payment of pensions and gratitudes of the retirees. But in Kwara here, the contrast has been the case. We understand that the governor has approved the payment of 8 billion. But that 8 billion, till today, has not been even been received for gratitude to the pensioners. And when a state like Plateau could pay about 16.2 billion, and Kwara State government under the administration of Governor Brahman Abrasak could ask for the release of 8 billion and civil servants could not still assess their gratitude till now, still calls for question.
1: I will come back to you because, but let's go to Mr. Abiodun. When Mao was saying something, he said, with what the states are getting from the federal government, that he believes that Kwara State can pay 100,000 naira minimum wage.
3: Okay.
1: Now, the question I ask is, if the numbers are like that, and the governor is the one championing it right now, advocating for it right now, I want to believe he might have checked his pocket and checked the state government pocket and believe that, yes, as a state and as a chairman of the governor's forum, this is something I can afford before championing it. If we can afford it presently, why are we not doing it?
3: Well, I think one of the deceits that has been long in Nigeria is the issue of increasing in minimum wage. Now, the question is, currently, is Kwara paying 70,000? I think we should start from that. Currently.
1: What we know on paper is they are paying 70,000.
3: It's paper. It's only on level 1 and 6 that I enjoy minimum wage. All that is just structural adjustment. What do they call it? The last one that they did, some people just 40,000 naira. Even federal government, those are from level 8 and above, 40,000 adjustments. Now, if they are increasing it now, that means other things will go up again. Now, since they have increased minimum wage in 1982, as Nigeria, life of the so as it got better. Now, before this one, they negotiated this one, President Zubu said if they agree on 7,000 naira, that they will not increase fuel. They have not increased what they increased the fuel that time, that 2023 or 2024. So I think what we need now is not an increment in the minimum wage. What we need, even mainly the workers, the LNC said what they need is 1 million naira. Now, the credit, what we need now is not about what they're collecting. The value of the money, the value of the naira is what we need. If you are collecting 1,000 naira and you grab 1,000 naira, can be able to take care of your needs. So why are you increasing it? So it's only that you increase, and at the end of the other thing will still go up. The 70,000 they are talking about, the hardship that Nigeria is experiencing has not even reduced. They say you are talking about 100,000 naira. So after account concern, increment is not what we need now. Now, what are the governors, that one that they want to increase it, that you go and do agriculture. Let's reduce the prices of food that we are buying. Let there be security. A lot of people that are supposed to be in agrarian area to be farming, they are in the urban centers now. They could not go to farm. That could have increased the minimum wage. That one, they go and used to buy drone. Let us increase our security. All of them, they are just relaxed. They are talking of next election. Is that what we need? Quantity is boiling. The keyword of the last, we are talking of minimum wage. Is that what we need now?
1: Alaji.
2: Well, what is the percentage if you are talking of numbers of people who are public servants?
3: I wonder.
2: Compared to others. You see,
5: to the general population.
2: It is unfortunate that in Nigeria we always talk about salary, as if it's only civil servants that are in this country. You see? It is unfortunate, and one other sad thing is the fact that once the announcement is made, it will affect the prices of food, and not only the food that are going to the markets. So I think it is not just like Mr. Abiodun said. You see, that is not even relevant now. You see, what should be done and what should be the priority is to end safety fears and security fears. Ensure that, you see, one dangerous thing is the fact that there is almost a systemic, you know, way. What is evolving now is like there is going to be an end to rural life because people will be moving to the urban areas. Because who is going to risk? I can tell you, it's not that I was told. I know people who are from you know, rural areas in the fellow local government who have moved every member of the family to either Ilorin or Lagos. So, it's not this. It's minimum wage. That's not the issue now. Then, assessing the Abdulrasaq administration, will require articulation of points, and because for us to have an objective examination of that administration, and the time is almost but let me just do that in 2 minutes. I will say this: he has done well.
1: In what aspect?
2: Thank you very much. In terms of infrastructure, he has done well. And
1: in the urban areas?
2: No, I disagree with you. Even in some in other parts of the state, there are projects. That's the truth.
1: That are not federal.
2: But the only thing that I will say is a major challenge for the Abdulsaka administration is the fact that the governor has preference for social media people over traditional media people. And they don't know, he failed to realize that once you don't have people who are well grounded, who can articulate points. I could recall, I thank God Chairman Mao is there, Mr. Bayo Madeniji is there. One thing that was the normal thing that you expect as a journalist between 2003 and 2019 is that every week or every 2 weeks you go to government house for press briefing. The commissioners will talk to you about what they have done, and you definitely promote this. But unfortunately for this administration, it is social media thing, and that is why most of the achievements are not really made known to people. And even when they are made to be, maybe people, when people go on the offensive against them and they want to defend or to, you know, come up with a response, you will decide that most of the things they say there, they are things that can be punctured, because the people that are providing information are not well grounded. Most of them were either in primary or secondary school. When Bukola Saraki was the governor, when Dr. Ahmed was the governor. So you find out that what the accounts they promote, they release out, you just laugh. People are well grounded, that's it. So that is one thing. Then the other thing is there are signs of secrecy. And the administration itself has promoted that and has also made people believe that these signs of secrecy are actually real. Because, for example, KWRS, every month they will meet journalists. They will tell you this is what you have gained this month.
5: They will publish. They have the regular newsletter and magazine.
2: Apart from that, they will even meet us every month.
5: Mm-hmm.
2: Every month.
1: Just like you're some wicked us.
2: Every month. And the governor too. The governor too, at least. Within 3 months, the governor will meet journalists. Not social media journalists. Journalists. Sit down with them. They will give him ideas. They will give him suggestions. I want to cite one thing. This thing that these people that used to sweep the road, what they wear.
5: Safety jacket.
2: I want to tell you that it was Mr. Biodo Oyeleye, who was then the correspondent of the Comet newspaper, that mentioned it to Dr. Bukola Saraki, as governor of Kwara State, when we were having interaction with him, that these people that used to sweep early in the morning, that it is dangerous. Why don't we do this? Why don't we do this? So I have to tell you that so that you know that such interactive meetings the governor will gain, but that has not been there. Then the regular media briefing with commissioners or nothing. So it has done well. And this over-concentration of projects in the state capital, it is not new. Chief CEO Adebayo, as Minister for Communication, complained about this in 2006. I was there. So, but what people have failed to understand is that the state capital is the face of the state, and it must be visually welcoming. That is very important.
1: Hello, good morning. Your name and where you're calling from?
10: Good morning. That's on everybody there.
1: Good morning.
10: I greet everybody. Yeah. What I see now in Nigeria is the master plan of total unrest. I want to see that. Why banditry? Why kidnapping? Why king? Why the obesity? these people that are doing all this thing, I know they are youth and they are women of this nation. Are they doing good that needed attention?
1: Thank you very much. God will expose them, inshallah. Good day. First of all, why banditry, why kidnapping, and why I think it's the same thing. Why some extremists? Why can't the Avril people look for other ways to do their agitation? God will expose those causing unrest in Nigeria. Sadiq from OKOC. Thank you very much, Sadiq, for your message. Hello, good morning. Your name and where you're calling from?
11: My name is Jenny. I'm calling from New York.
1: Good morning to you. Share your contribution.
11: As you get the issue of removal of subsidy, from my own perspective, it's mine. We are not really seeing or enjoying the dividend. That's another thing. Then the issue of insecurity. You see, I put in close to 40 years in Kaduna, and this is exactly how this started. In fact, my wife was kidnapped. That was why I relocated to Israel, enjoying the peace when I came in 2023. But dude, look at what is going on. This is exactly how it started. And I want to thank God for our governor here. He is so sensitive to the fact that he doesn't speak much in it. In fact, when he heard if I spoke, long travels, these people came to somewhere like A Division, to somewhere like Unity, and they walked. They will press well, maybe for hours, take some people away, kill people inside the town. It's a life experience. You see? So in Nigeria, now you're with you, or you only work, flash over by. So everybody should be security conscious, like what they are doing in Nigeria. I learned right from the kids. They have been training their kids on how to prepare themselves in case of emergency.
1: Thank you very much.
11: All right, later.
1: Thank you very much for your contribution. Our time is really fast, but now it's time for us to leave the studio. Thank you very much, my fellow colleagues, for joining us. Mao, you want to add something? It seems like you want to add something.
0: No, it seems it's about me.
1: Okay, Mr. No, Bami.
5: All I just want to say is that Nigeria's minimum wage has increased by 2,000% in the last 27 years. From 3,000 in 1999 to 70,000 in 2026. I'm not sure there's any other country in the world with such a magnitude of increase. So what are we doing with our money? We are buying food, we are entering motor, we are buying cloth, and because government has failed in the provision of education, we are paying school fees. I think those are the things government should pay attention to, not 10-story building that we will be buying diesel of another 2 million to run it. Do you understand?
1: Thank you very much.
5: That is it.
1: Thank you very much for your contribution. Thank you to my fellow colleagues in the studio. Thank you to the listener for joining us on the show. Also, thank you to the producer of this show, Mr. Michael Abiodun Lani Waju Mao for short, the general manager of Diamond FM. Don't forget, keep listening to your Shining Supreme Radio Station. My name is Adeyemi Adewale. Happy Delukebro in Arias. To our Muslim brother, good morning.
12: 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Okay. 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I can attack any minute, but you can control for like a second. Oh, that's nice. 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
14: Opoku, Mommy.
15: I told you that, don't call me mommy. 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
15: How are you?
14: I'm fine.
15: Are you okay?
14: Yes, I'm okay.
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15: I said talk to the phone. You sleep well?
14: Yes, I sleep well.
15: 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Do you dream on me?
14: Listen.
15: I said, do you dream on me?
14: Yes, I dream on you.
15: Doctor, are you sure? Okay. Obaku, I love you so much. Hey, Doctor, talk to the call. I love you so much.
14: I love you too.
15: Obaku, I want you to do a video call.
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2: Yes, good afternoon, and God bless you in Jesus' name. And once again, this is Prophet Dr. Sunday Abiodun from Global Solution Assembly, where the Lord told us there is no problem without a solution. God bless you. I'm glad coming your way again. And I trust God today that the hand of God will rest on you, the power and the Spirit of God will be released upon your life, and your destiny will be fulfilled in Jesus' mighty name. Today, by the grace of God, so sorry, my interpreter could not make it. So I will mix these things together, and I know God will help us in Jesus' mighty name. We'll be discussing about the issue of destiny. Some years ago, as I was proceeding in the assignment God had given to me, one of the things God told me is that he's making me an apostle of destiny, whereby he can help me and strengthens me to show people the path of destiny and to see that they fulfill destiny. And one of the major things about destiny fulfillment is destiny discovery. And if you can't discover whom you are, then you are yet to discover yourself. By the time somebody says, who are you? The definition of your life is not your name. The definition of your life is not your color. The definition of your life is not your status. The definition of your life is not your beauty. The definition of your life is your purpose. So when purpose is not discovered, then there is no how destiny can be fulfilled. So the definition of your life really is your purpose. And that is why today I still coming to you again, who are you? So the definition of your life is your destiny. The definition of your life is your purpose. The definition of your life is the assignment God has sent you to come and do on earth. It's not your color, it's not your gender. The definition of your life is your purpose. And if you are yet to discover your purpose, you have a long way to go. And having worked in discovering of your purpose, then another thing is destiny fulfillment, your purpose, the fulfillment of your purpose. And I remember I've been emphasizing on the aspect of spiritual warfare into that determines the fulfillment of our destiny. This life is a warfare, it's not a form fear. And if you are not ready to fight, you are ready to be wasted. There are forces that have wasted so many people today because we are not fighting. And unfortunately, the kind of fight we are fighting in churches on Monday is not the kind of destiny fighting. We are not fighting for house, we are not fighting for money, we are not fighting for car. We are fighting against the forces that is against your reset, the manifestation of your reset. So we fight against the manifestation of your reset. So if there is nothing fighting against the manifestation of your reset, then you are not yet in purpose. There is a destiny fight that everyone that is to fulfill destiny will fight. And it is that fight that you fight and prevail that really defines you. So some of you, you are under me today. There is nothing wrong with you. You are not unfortunate. It's just that you are fighting a destiny fight. And that doesn't mean that your life has collapsed. That doesn't mean that your destiny cannot be fulfilled. That doesn't mean you are unfortunate. That you are fighting a destiny battle. komikwe ni running lo pe nja ogun ayan mo komikwe ota ti bori. One thing that is very important about the destiny battle is that a time will come in the journey of destiny. It will seem as if everything is over. When you are sensing a total darkness around you, you are fighting a destiny battle. When it seems as if everything is over, you are fighting a destiny battle. When everything is against you and everyone is against you, you are fighting a destiny battle. When it seems as if everywhere you look up onto the road that blocks, you are fighting a destiny battle. And I want to challenge you, that is not the time to quit. Yeah. Unfortunately, so many people make a mistake. That is the time they quit. That is the time they let go. If you quit, if you let go, you have missed the major part of your destiny. So don't quit. Don't let go. And that is not the time you cry about. It's a time you understand. You got to understand what you are dealing with. That you are dealing with the enemy that didn't want you to manifest. You are dealing with the forces that didn't want you to manifest. Now, the destiny battle can use anybody and can come in form of anyone. It can come, anybody can be stirred up against you. They are not the one. Don't target the people that are stirred up against you. Just understand that there is a destiny battle that is coming your way. And you need to understand how to fight it and where to fight it. Today, I am praying for everyone going through this challenge presently, that the hand of the Lord rest upon you. In the name of Jesus, you will not lose that battle. Aya, karuba, kaselia, zeze, entrebekush, katalilang, rabalos, ezobokos, katalia. I stretch forth the hand of God to everyone listening to me today. You will not lose that battle. In the name of Jesus. Listen to this. The destiny battle is to fight and fight to finish. You don't fight it halfway. You give it all it takes. And that is what destiny battle is. And you can't be fair in the destiny battle, because destiny battle will not be fair at you. Especially that battle rising against you from becoming whom God has ordained you to become, from becoming your vision, from becoming your dream. You don't negotiate, you fight it. It will rise from your family, it will rise from your background, it will rise from the environment. So many people will be steered against you. And that is the characteristics of destiny battle. If people are steered against you, don't concentrate on them. Leave them. Focus fighting. By the time you are through, they will all celebrate you again. And there's another dimension of destiny battle that people you look up onto sometimes will just disappoint you and run away from you. When you get to that level, congratulations. When you get to a journey in your destiny that people you think matter to you begin to leave you, I congratulate you. It's just, they are not just leaving you for leaving you sake. It's just that you are about to enter another dimension. I've come to know in destiny battle, the more in destiny journey rather, the more you move on, the more your life begin to cut down some people, from people that does not matter. You may think they matter to you, but they may be harmful. They may be hurting your destiny. So as you begin to grow in life, you begin to shed them. When a tree want to grow and get, when a tree want to grow and become more fresher, it will shed some old leaves. So one of the pattern of destiny is that destiny journey is that there's some old leaves that need to be shed away so that you can bear a new leaves. I tell you the truth, there is no one that will fulfill destiny that the people that you think matter to you will not leave you. And that is just the truth. But along the way, you may not like it, but when they leave you, it may be hurting. But by the time you see the reason why they leave, you will praise God. By the grace of God, there are people that have left me, and I think, why should they leave? But after sometimes I thank God that they live. I have no single regret of anyone that have ever lived me. I rather thank God that they lived me. And to pastor that is talking, like I said last week, some pastors still consulted me. Like I said last week, please, pastors, if somebody is leaving you, don't curse them, just leave them. There are people that must leave you. I have understand this right early in my ministry that every pastor is pastoring another man's member. In other words, there is no church where members are not leaving, and there is no church where new members are not being added. There are people that must leave you. You need to, there are times that it will come that way, you will shed an old leaf so that the new leaves can come. So maybe you are there as a man of God, you have labored on somebody and they left you. Please don't be hurt. I want to plead to you today, because if you are hurt and you are cursing them and you are speaking against them, you won't go anywhere. You won't move forward. They too may not move forward, that's the truth, especially when they bite the finger that feeds them, they won't go forward. That is just the truth. There is no matter what they do, they won't go forward. But you too, you should not be held captive. So release them. Don't suffer the consequences of somebody that leave you together. So leave them, let them go, they will meet it. Some of them, I was telling my children, when somebody feeds you well, labor on you, and you betray him, one of the things that God does, especially in ministry, is that God will call those people to that kind of ministry, and they will suffer, sege, as our people say, with what they have done. So leave them. That's not an issue. God bless you in Jesus' name. Now, going back to this destiny assignment, it's a must. You will need to fight. In case you are fighting now, brace up. And I want to join you in strengthening you, that the Lord will help you. The hand of the Lord will come upon you. The glory of God will be revealed in your life in the name of Jesus. Because of my time today, in the book of Acts of Apostles, chapter 3, verse 1, let me read from verse 1. Now Peter and John went up together into the temple at the hours of prayer, being the ninth hour. A certain man named from his mother's womb was carried, whom they laid daily at the gate of the temple, which is called Beautiful, to ask alms of them that enter into the temple. Who sees Peter and John about to go into the temple, ask an alm? And Peter, fasting his eyes upon him with John, said, "Look on us." And he gave it unto them, expecting to receive something of them. Then Peter said, "Silver and gold have I none, but such as I have, give I thee. In the name of Jesus Christ of Nazareth, rise up and walk." And he took him by the hand and lifted him up, and immediately his feet and ankle bones received strength, and he leaping up stood and walked and entered with them into the temple, walking and leaping and praising the Lord. The Bible talks about the temple. I know you will remember when Solomon dedicated the same temple. This is the same temple that Solomon dedicated, that the Bible said the glory of God filled the house, and the priests could not do their assignment because the glory of God was so much. This was the same temple. And this temple, there are priests and there are high priests. And the Bible talk about there is an hours of prayer. So this temple, every day they are praying. They pray in the 6 a.m., 9, 12, 3, 6, 9, and 12. That is the hours of prayer. And that is the routine of the prayer they do in this temple. But the Bible said with that kind of prayer, there was a man that is named from his womb that were being put at the beautiful gate, the gate that lead to the temple every day. And they were so prayerful, but they were religious. In the journey of destiny, if you stay being religious alone, you will never get there. Well, the battle we are fighting in destiny does not connote you to be religious, but the battle connotes you to be spiritual. By the time I begin to talk about this, several people will talk. I go to church 7 days, I do this. But these people go to church. That is 12. They go to church 12, 3, 6, 9, 12 again. So they go to church all this time at the hours of prayer. They pray. The priest, they observe their priesthood. The high priest also come there. But this guy was in this situation for over 40 years, according to the understanding. And he was born from this, that was how he was born, from the mother's womb. This is where I'm saying today. They were prayerful at the temple. And the prayer in that temple cannot change situation. And yesterday, I was privileged to talk to my children. And I say, it is a cost to have a temple, the house of God, that does not carry fire. A house of God, so-called, that does not carry fire. Or rather, where people meet, because the real house of God is human being. But where people meet, that does not carry the fire, is not different from any other way, any other home. One of the things that differentiates the church, the building that people meet, is the presence of God in that place. So when the presence of God is not in that place, then that place does not differ from any other place. Now, that is not where I'm going to today, but they meet there every day, the high priest there, and there was a man that was in his situation and nothing ever changed. And then one day, Peter, he wasn't the high priest. He wasn't the priest. He was coming. The first question I was asking is that, why can't the high priest see this man? Of course, in the days of the Bible, the high priest does not really perform miracle, and they don't have what it takes. So this man turned the place of his transformation to the place of his survival. And this has a meaning to me. In the journey of destiny, if you must ever fulfill destiny, your church is not a place of survival. Your church should be a place of transformation. Don't go to church to survive. Don't pray for survival. Rather, be intimate with the Lord and understand the dimension of the Spirit that your destiny could be fulfilled. You don't trivialize relationship with God when we are talking about this matter. I'm sorry today, I'm coming this way. My interpreter could not make it, and I want you to take it that way. I believe God is going to grant you understanding. So, in the journey of destiny, everyone must understand that your church is not a place of survival, or a place of surviving, rather, is a place of transformation. Don't misplace your place of transformation to the place of surviving. You won't get it right there. So this man, instead of him to be seeking for a canter, stood at the beautiful gate, because even in the temple, the power is missing. And this has to do with the keeper of the temple now. And I'm talking to my colleagues, younger ones. I can't talk to the fathers. Fathers are already doing fine. So I can only talk to my colleagues and the younger ones, that having a church building is not as important as the presence of God in that building. That when people come to the building, they should feel the presence of God and they should feel transformation. And that is just that about that. You don't play about this thing. If you can't get it that way, then you are not in ministry. And one of the signs that you are in ministry is the presence of God you bring down where you are. It's not quoting Bible, and it's not just shouting. Shouting without the presence of God will result into frustration. And one of the essence of ministry is transformation, to transform the life of people. Mary Magdalene with demons, stay with Jesus, he was transformed. One of the essence of ministry is transformation. When the ministry could no longer transform, something is wrong somewhere. And that is just it. Now, leaving that so that we can go to them. At the hours of prayer, this man is expecting something to survive with again. But Peter came and said, no, we won't give you what it takes to survive. We want a transformation in your life. One of the things that discovery of destiny does is real transformation. Destiny fulfillment brings transformation, especially when you discover your destiny and you are the part of your destiny. Transformation is inevitable. And today, I am praying for you in the name of Jesus that the hand of the Lord will rest upon you. Transformation will begin in your life and your destiny in the name of Jesus. As I'm speaking to somebody, you are confused already, and it's as if you don't even know the next thing to do. The light of God is coming your way. God is showing me a revelation about like somebody in a pit, and you are trying to come out of the pit. You are trying to rise, and every effort is not working. And I begin to ask God, the Lord said, this word is for somebody that is listening to this. Every effort you are taking to rise has not been working. Today, I stand by the Spirit of the Lord. I break that power that put you in that pit. I curse them to the root in the name of Jesus. And I ask by the ministry of the Holy Spirit that you are out of that in the name of Jesus. Jesus' name we pray. Before I move forward, I want to invite you specially to our special program coming this Saturday. 7 a.m. is the time. This Saturday, 7 a.m. And that program is called I Am Not Permitted to Die. I Am Not Permitted to Die. That program is coming at Solution Cathedral this Saturday by the special grace of God. So I will want you to be part of that program. And as you are listening to me today, say to somebody, you are not permitted to die. The truth is, you need to stay alive to fulfill destiny. And I will bet it with you, there are so many people that are late today that God didn't know about their death, or that God didn't orchestrate their death. And I thought to my children, God does not care. You need to understand the dimension of what to fight to be able to stay alive. So, and you need to join me if you are on the path of destiny. So many people will challenge you. So many people, so many things want to attack your life. Please join me in this program this Saturday, 7 a.m. Just between 7 and 10, it's going to be a powerful time. I am not permitted to die. God bless you. All this will be happening at Solution Cathedral along Gamma Afon Road. That is where just say you are going to Solution Cathedral and your life will not remain the same in Jesus' name. If all that I've taught for understanding, more understanding, for questioning, or you need a prophetic instruction, you can easily send me an SMS on this number, 090-1253-7343. God bless you in Jesus' name. Unfortunately, I won't be able to complete this today because of our time, but I need to let you know, you can't fulfill destiny except you have a relationship with the giver of destiny. And that is just the truth. It is better to talk about that than to begin to pray. See, destiny fulfillment, everything in the kingdom has a principle. And so if you must fulfill destiny, you must meet with the giver of destiny. I'm not talking about being religious, I'm talking about knowing Jesus as a person. And that is why destiny must be fulfilled. You need to let go that habit. Thank you, Lord. The Lord just spoke to me about somebody that will be struggling with an habit. Let go the habit. In fact, if you are the one that is struggling with that addiction, I will be very grateful. I will be very happy to help you. You have been struggling with any form of addiction and it has refused to go. You can send me an SMS and we will see how we can talk and deal with it. The Lord just saw me now, 090-1253-7343. That's the number. God bless you in Jesus' name. Now, you need to stop that addiction and come to Jesus. But the truth of the matter is that your strength cannot stop addiction. your power cannot stop addiction. That you are willing to change it cannot stop it. You need Jesus, and you need to be serious with him. An addiction is a spirit. That demon needs to be cast out, and then the Holy Spirit needs to take over. And in case you want to do that, you need to accept Jesus as your Lord and Savior. Just say this after me. Lord Jesus, I am a sinner. I repent from my sin, and I accept into my life today in Jesus' name. Take over my life, and I receive your spirit into me in Jesus' mighty name. If you have prayed that prayer, congratulations. I ask that your sins are forgiven, and I decree today that every strange spirit, strange power operating over your life, and then come to them. I bring the Holy Spirit upon you in the name of Jesus. I break the yoke of sin. I break the power of addiction in Jesus' mighty name. Amen. Congratulations. And now I can pray for everyone. I've talked about ministries that are struggling, ministers that are struggling. In fact, ministers, no, I'm seeing a minister, not just that you are struggling in ministry now. Your health also is under attack. Please send me an SMS. I will like to be of help. You not just that you are struggling in ministry, even your health is under an attack. Today, I send the spirit and the power of God upon you. That yoke is broken in the name of Jesus. So today, by the spirit of the Lord, I pray for everyone that have listened to me today. Whatsoever destiny battle that is confronting you now, I bring an end to them now in the name of Jesus. Well, somebody is listening to me now, and you are saying to in yourself that it is over with you. The word of God is coming to you today that is not over with you. God is going to turn you around. So I release the hand of God upon everyone. All his threats of fulfilled life and destiny is delivered unto you in the name of Jesus. Your destiny will not be cut short. Your destiny will be fulfilled in the name of Jesus. I stretch forth the hand of God to everyone that are sick, that need healing now. I rebuke affliction. I rebuke sickness over you in the mighty name of Jesus. Yes, I rebuke sickness. I rebuke affliction. That man, I curse anything that is holding you down in the name of Jesus. You are delivered in the name of Jesus. Yes, I curse the root of that terrible dreams. And I decree your destinies are delivered in the name of Jesus. I bless everyone today. That battle you will win. You will be victorious in the name of Jesus. The name of the Lord be glorified. Jesus' name we pray. See, I go today. Don't forget, this Saturday, 7 a.m., we are dealing with I'm not permitted to die at Solution Cathedral. God bless you. See, I come your way next week. Never forget this. There is no problem without a solution. God bless you. Have a wonderful day in Jesus' name. Amen.
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4: In the headlines, President Tinubu to address National Assembly on Democracy Day. Gunmen kidnap Adelabu's sister, twin sons in Ibadan. Private sector rejects 100,000 naira wage expectation. PDP suspends Kwara governorship aspirant Ladi Hassan. On foreign scene, several wounded as Iran strikes Kuwait airport. And in sports news, Super Falcons camp swells to 17 ahead of Senegal friendlies. A very good afternoon to you and thank you for staying with us on Diamond 88.7 FM. Lauren, this is the News on the Hour. I am Bisola Oduwole Suleiman. We'll bring you details of the news after this break. Please stay with us.

this person when they text me. Oh, Bola. Oh, may I book his check-up? I

0: That's what can happen if you take your eyes off the road. 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Keep yourself and other road users safe by staying off your phone when driving. We need you alive.
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Welcome back from that break. Please note that you can listen to us via our website www.damidfm.net or watch us live on YouTube at Damid FM Ilorin. Now the news in detail. President Bola Tinubu is scheduled to address a joint session of the National Assembly on June 12 as part of activities marking this year's Democracy Day celebration. The address will be a key highlight of nationwide programs lined up by the federal government. According to the Interministerial Committee, other events include a World Press Conference on June 4th, special Jumat prayers on June 5, an interdenominational church service on June 7, a public lecture on June 9, youth and women-focused programs on June 10, a presidential broadcast on June 12, and a gala night. Inaugurating the committee, the government paid tribute to late Chief MKO Abiola and other heroes of the June 12 struggle, with SGF George Akume noting that Democracy Day reflects the sacrifices made to entrench democratic governance in Nigeria. The federal government has intensified health screening at airport, seaport and land borders across the country amid concerns over the ongoing Ebola outbreak in parts of East and Central Africa. Travelers showing symptoms or identified as high risk will undergo secondary screening, isolation and referral when necessary. The Ministry of Health and Social Welfare said the measures are part of a national preparedness strategy aimed at preventing the entry of the Bundibugyo strain of Ebola virus disease into Nigeria. It stressed that no confirmed case has been recorded in the country. In a statement, the ministry assured Nigerians that surveillance had been strengthened nationwide, adding that border health officials have been directed to improve screening and risk assessment of all incoming travelers as part of efforts to safeguard public health. Gunmen have abducted the sister of former Minister of Power and APC governorship aspirant in Oyo.

0: action as efforts continue to rescue the victims. Still on the local scene, former Vice President Atiku Abubakar has urged President Bola Tinubu to immediately mobilize security and intelligence agencies to secure the release of school children and teachers abducted in Oyo State. He warned that failure to protect school children amounts to a failure of leadership. In a statement through his aide, Frank Shuaibu, Atiku criticized the reported distribution of palliatives to affected families, describing it as insensitive and a sign of government failure. He said families of the victims need urgent rescue efforts, not relief materials. Atiku also said the rising wave of school kidnapping reflects deepening insecurity under the current administration, noting that Nigerians are increasingly living in fear. He urged decisive action against criminal groups and insisted that anything less could embolden further attacks. Moving on from that story, the organized private sector has cautioned against expectations that employers will automatically adopt a proposed 100,000 naira minimum wage being implemented in some states. Business groups say many small and medium-sized enterprises are already under pressure from rising costs and weak consumer demand. They argued that while large corporations may be able to pay higher wages, most SMEs are struggling with inflation, energy costs, and declining profit margins, making uniform minimum wage increases unrealistic. Lagos Chamber of Commerce and Industry President Leye Kupoluyi said firms should not be forced into unsustainable wage levels, urging governments to tackle broader economic challenges such as infrastructure deficits, high energy costs, and rising debt obligations. And in Kwara State, teachers in Kwara State have raised alarm over worsening insecurity in the country, warning that kidnappings and bandit attacks are creating fear among teachers, students and parents. The Nigeria Union of Teachers, NUT, made the call during a rally in Ilorin on Tuesday. Speaking at the event, NUT Deputy Secretary Modesty Money said the killing of a kidnapped teacher in Zamfara, despite ransom payment, highlights the deteriorating safety of schools. He warned that continued attacks could discourage school enrollment, especially in rural areas. The union urged government and communities to intensify efforts to rescue schools and forests being used as hideouts by armed groups, stressing that insecurity, poverty and weak security responses are worsening the education crisis. Money called for urgent coordinated action to restore confidence in the system. And lastly, on the local scene in Kwara State, the People's Democratic Party (PDP) in the state has suspended governorship aspirant Alhaji Ladi Hassan over allegations of anti-party activities and gross misconduct. The decision was announced by the Magajingeri Ward Executive Committee in Ilorin West local government area. According to the ward executives, Hassan was earlier invited to respond to allegations leveled against him but failed to appear before a 7-man disciplinary committee. The party said his absence was interpreted as an admission of guilt. The committee stated that the suspension, effective for 1 month, was taken in line with the PDP constitution, adding that Hassan is barred from participating in all party activities at the ward, local government, state and national levels during the period. And that's it in local news. The news on the hour is reaching you from Diamond 88.7 FM in Lorry. We take a short break. When we return, we'll bring you foreign and sports stories. In foreign news, several wounded as Iran strikes Kuwait airport. We'll bring you that story and many others after the break. Please stay with us.
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Welcome back from that break. 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

0: Before that break, we brought you local stories. Now we move on to the foreign scene. In foreign news, several people were wounded after Iranian drone and missile strikes hit a terminal at Kuwait International Airport. Kuwait's military confirmed the attack, which heightened tensions across the Gulf region and caused significant material damage, including forcing the suspension of flight operation. Iran's Revolutionary Guard said the strikes were carried out in retaliation and warned that the operation should serve as a lesson to the United States. The attacks also targeted Bahrain as Tehran escalated its response amid the ongoing conflict with Washington. In response, the United States Central Command said it conducted self-defense strikes on Iran's Qeshem Island and successfully intercepted multiple Iranian missiles and drones. Still in foreign news, demonstrators in Nairobi staged a protest against plans to establish a U.S. quarantine center, saying a symbolic coffin marked Ebola through the city streets to express their opposition to the project. The proposed facility is expected to accommodate American citizens who may have been exposed to the Ebola virus during operations in the Democratic Republic of Congo. Protesters argued that the center could pose health and safety concerns for local communities. Authorities have yet to respond in detail to the demonstration, while organizers called on the government to halt the project. And that's it in foreign news. Moving into the world of sports, 17 players are now in camp in Ikenne as the Super Falcons step up preparations for the international friendly matches against Senegal. The team is using the fixtures as part of their build-up to the 2026 Women's Africa Cup of Nations. Recent arrivals include Christy Uchebe, Glory Ogbonna, Francisca Odega, Blessing Okor, Comfort Ehabor and Sikiratu Issa, joining early report in such as Asisat Oshoala, Shukurat Oladipo and Kefayat Shitu. They were later joined by several others, including Tony Payne, Oluwa Tosi Dimeyi and Ngozi Okobi Okeogene. Six more players are still expected in camp ahead of the two friendlies scheduled for Friday and Monday at the Remo Star Stadium in Ikenne, as head coach Justin Madugu continues preparations for the Continental Tournament in Morocco. And lastly, in sports news, Nigeria have increased their medal tally at the 2026 African Taekwondo Championships in Bamako, Mali, to 7 medals, including 3 gold, 1 silver, and 3 bronze. The competition is taking place at the World Taekwondo Sanctioned G4 event at the Palais de Sport Salamatu Mega. Aderibigbe Farida secured gold in the freestyle Pumsme category, while Harun Osman also claimed gold in the under-40 male Pumse event. Para taekwondo athlete Matthew Udom earlier delivered Nigeria's first gold in the 57kg Kirugi division. Nigeria's silver came from the pair of Farida and Salauddin Abdelhafiz in the pair Pumse event, while bronze medals were won by Joel Jordan, Chidimma Okoko and Abdelhafiz in their respective categories. And that's it in the world of sports. With that, we've come to the end of the news on the hour for today. But before we go, here is a recap of the major highlights. President Tinubu to address National Assembly on Democracy Day. Gunmen kidnap Adelabu's sister, twin sons in Ibadan. Private sector rejects 100,000 naira minimum wage expectation. PDP suspends Kwara governorship aspirant Ladi Hassan. On the foreign scene, several wounded as Iran strikes Kuwait airport. And in sports news, Super Falcons camp swells to 17 ahead of Senegal friendlies. And those are the major headlines as brought to you this afternoon. Before we wrap up the news, we take a look at our Today in History segment. Did you know that on this day in the year 2016, legendary American boxer and social activist Muhammad Ali passed away at the age of 74? Now you know. For news coverage information about happenings around you, kindly contact the Diamond FM Newsroom number 0916062756. 0916062756. Join us at 5 p.m. for the news across the world and at 3 p.m. for the news flash as well. The news on the hour was edited by Adeyemi Adewale. I am Bisola Oduwole Suleiman. Thank you for listening to Your Shining Supreme Station. The news in Yoruba comes up shortly. Please stay with us. Good afternoon.
1: They never sabi anything. 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Just give us the change, and we go scatter ground.
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where our father, Pastor Neil Adewi of Christ Renet Evangelical Mission International, Craig Ilori Branch, will be sharing the mind of God with us and will be pointing us to life-changing principles that will turn our lives around and make us a blessing to our world. Now is the heart we have been waiting for.

0: Good afternoon. This is Hour of Turning Point on this special station. And it gladdens my heart to come your way again tonight. I mean, this evening. I trust the Lord to bless you within the shortest time we have ahead of us. Father, thank you for your word to us this afternoon. Lord, I ask as I share your word with your people, I ask that your glory shall be revealed and your presence shall be made manifest. In Jesus' name, we have prayed. I love to share with you quickly on the topic we have been considering before, that when we are talking about living a purposeful life, when you live a purposeful life, it brings joy into the heart of God. Look at this scripture, Galatians chapter 1, verse 15 and 16. It says, "But when it pleased God, who separated me from my mother's womb and called me by his grace to reveal his son in me, that I may preach him among the Athens, immediately I conferred not with the flesh and blood." So there are profits and there are benefits of discovering your purpose in life. Number one, when you discover your purpose, it makes you to be focused in life. When a man has discovered his purpose, he becomes focused in life. You are not distracted. Number two, purpose will inspire you when you are downcasted. It is purpose of living that inspires a man's heart. That when you know you are living for the purpose, even when you are downcasted, you are inspired. Number three, purpose will lead you and guide you aright. It will lead you aright. When you have discovered your purpose, it will lead you aright. And look at what Paul was saying here. Paul said, "When it pleased God who separated me from my mother's womb, and he has ordained me to preach his word," he said, "I confer not with the blood and flesh." When I know my purpose, I step into that purpose. Now, when you don't know God's purpose for your life, you will be at longer end with God. And you know, discovery of your purpose is a responsibility of yourself. You yourself must discover your purpose in life. And I'm just praying this afternoon that whatever it is that want to serve as a barrier, as obstacle, as hindrance to you discover God's purpose for your life, may the power of God arrest it in the name of Jesus. I am asking and praying for you that you will not live like a snake that passed through the rock and the impact is not felt. I am praying that your impact will be felt on this earth. I am praying that your impact will be felt in your church, in your family, in all areas in your career, in the name of Jesus. It will gladden my heart to quickly pray with you this afternoon, asking for the help of God upon your life, so you can call into the studio line 2 minutes. We shall be doing that. And the line you are calling onto is 091-3655-6952. I take that again. Is 091-3655-969-52. Discovering your purpose in life. When you discover your purpose, now it will create opportunity for you. The discovery of your purpose in life will create opportunity for you in life. You can still call into the studio line. It will bring my great joy to pray with you. All right. Number five, when you discover your purpose in life, it will cause you to make more impact in life. Your impact in life becomes doubled when you discover your purpose in life. And you cannot discover your purpose if you don't know the giver of purpose. Your creator, if you don't have root, you don't have relationship with your creator. And when you have relationship with your creator, intimate relationship with your creator, it helps you to discover your purpose. And maybe somebody's out there and you are saying, "Pastor, please pray for me. The way I live my life is not too correct. And I want him to take over completely my life." Wherever you are, you can lay your right hand upon your chest. It will be my joy to pray with you this afternoon. Lord, I pray for everyone who have heard God's word and who love to step into the purpose or your purpose or your purpose for their lives. I declare that the whole of sin be broken off their life, that all the days of your life you will live for him. I ask that Jehovah will write your name in the book of life. Thank you and thank you. In Jesus' name. Lord, I pray for my era out there, that from right from this moment, you will step into God's ordained purpose for your life. You will not miss it in life. Your impact will increase. The help of God will be upon you. The favor of God will show forth for you. Thank you, mighty Father. In Jesus' name we are praying. I love seeing you in our service tomorrow by 10 a.m. That will be turning point service. And on Sunday is our Sunday service by 9 a.m. That Sunday we still continue to be in the God's presence as we experience the move of God and the power of God in our midst in the 30 Sundays of anniversary. It is going to be a special time in God's presence. I will be in that service to pray with you, and I look forward to seeing you. It is well with you. Till I come your way again next week. Now, don't ever forget that when you don't discover God's purpose for your life, you will miss out of great joy that you may bring into the heart of God and into the heart of man. God bless you. In Jesus' name, amen.
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Yesterday was his birthday. Help me jingle the bell for him. Pastor Timothy Barnabas, happy birthday in a race to you, sir. Long life of prosperity. 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From Pastor Ezekiel Oyelade, I want only pick a mark in your Pastor Timothy Barnabas. Yesterday was your birthday. Happy birthday in arrears to you, sir. My birthday is June 8th. My name is Prince Kayode Adesina. Prince Kayode Adesina, June 8th. 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God say let's celebrate him June 8th. 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In our in addition to you, brother Prince Kayode Adesina.

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0: Oh, yeah, go for mommy. I want to make you look at very young girl.
1: Mommy love it to me. Let us sit down.
0: Oh, yeah, mama, be.
1: My japa, niyo.
0: Hey, shoppe.
1: My japa.
0: Alele.
1: Japa.
0: Baby, she your own donor. 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Hey, control P. Robert. 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
0: 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Hello,
1: Omatinubu.
0: Hello, network over there. Hello, hello,
1: network over
0: there. 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
6: 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Ilorin. The Federal High Court in Abuja has convicted and sentenced four members of the Al-Shabaab terrorist group to death by hanging for their roles in the June 5, 2022 attack on St. Francis Catholic Church in Owo, Ondo State. Those found guilty on a 9-count terrorism charge by the Department of State Services, filed on behalf of the government were Idris Abdulmalik Omeiza, 25, Al-Qasim Idris, 20, Jamil Abdulmalik, 26, and Abdul Halim Idris, 25, while the fifth defendant, Momo Otuho Abubakar, 47, was charged for want of evidence linking him to the attack. The Executive Secretary of the National Commission for Colleges of Education, NCCE, Dr. Mrs. Angela Ajala, has warned that Nigeria's future is at risk if urgent reforms are not made in the country's teacher education system. Ajala said no nation can develop beyond the quality of its teachers, stressing that the teaching profession remains central to national development. Still in the news, the Nigeria Customs Service has urged the public to disregard two circulating documents falsely claiming to announce screening schedules for candidates who passed the computer-based test in its ongoing recruitment exercise. In a statement posted on its Verified X account on Wednesday, the service described the documents as fake and clarified that they did not originate from the Nigeria Customs Service. A member of the Islamic State West Africa province, ISWAP, has surrendered to troops of Operation Adinkai in Guzamala local government area of Borno State. According to Zagazola Makma, a counterinsurgency and security expert in the Lake Chad region, the insurgent, identified as Bakaka Bukar, surrendered to troops at the forward operating base, Meirari, at around 6 p.m. on June 1st. Moving on to the foreign scene, at least 21 people have been killed, including 18 foreign nationals, as a fire ripped through a hotel in New Delhi, police said, in one of the deadliest blazes in the Indian capital in years. The dead included people from Bangladesh, Nigeria, Mozambique and Liberia. Many of them had come to the city for medical treatment. And in sports news, FC Basel winger Philip Otele has arrived at the Super Eagles camp in Warsaw for the international friendly against Poland. Otele's arrival increased the number of players at head coach Eric Chelle's disposal to 21. The 27-year-old featured in Super Eagles games, two games at the Unity Cup Invitational Tournament last week. And that was the News Flash at 3, as brought to you from our studios. Don't forget to join us at 5 p.m. for the news across the world for a more comprehensive edition. Coming up next is Diamond Moments, Karaoke Wednesday, where we ask you to sing a song and then we'll play. Do stay with us.

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0: cross me from my snare, I gon' see you for my dream. Now I gon' tell you, say you be my true lover. Fat baby, I won't tell you, say.
1: All right, another Wednesday, Karaoke Wednesday, ladies and gentlemen. Welcome to the Diamond Moment. It's about 10 minutes to 3, or 10 minutes after 3. And it's that time again where you get to request for any song of your choice. And you make requests, you take control of the airwaves and tell me what song you want me to play for you today. Today is Karaoke Wednesday. I am your host, Monica Babatunde. Well, you know, I told you last week that I'm going to make sure Lorelei will be here this week. She might not be here again today. Don't say I'm not keeping to my words. Don't worry. Next week, she's going to be here. Mm-hmm. And you might be surprised. It might even be me that might not be on the show. But it's going to be you and I on the show today. So let's get this party started. When I say let's get this party started, that means you have to call in and make your request known. You have to tell me what song you want us to play or you want me to play on the show today. Karaoke Wednesday, you know how we do it. You know the rules, yeah? The rule is you call in, you tell me your request. In less than 10 seconds, you're going to sing the song, and the song has to be radio friendly. The song has to be clean. When it says clean, it has been washed. There's no blemish or anything at all in the song, and then we'll play it for you. Yeah, I'm sure you're wondering, how can it be clean? What my money? What my tunnel? You know, it has to be very, very, very clean. No, nothing. White as snow. That's how it has to be. All right, hit me up on the number 091-365-5692. 091-365-5692 is the number you call. Let's see who will be our first caller. Have I told you my name? Have I? Hello, you're welcome.
2: This is Fatima calling from Melbourne.
1: You're welcome, Fatima. What song do you want us to play for you?
2: Lauren, that

0: Loving
1: Tattoo.
0: Okay, Loving Tattoo by who?
1: It's a tattoo by Lauren.
0: Okay, Lauren Tattoo. All right, I've seen it. All right, yes. You have to sing.
1: But I don't know it quite well.
0: And no, just give me about 10 seconds of a song, then I'll play for you. Come on, you can do it. Yeah, you can do it.
1: I don't want to go. Baby, we both know. This is not our time. It's time to say goodbye. But we will meet again. But it's a common day when we will say goodbye.
0: And you said you don't know the song. You nearly finished the old song. Oh, see you. Thank you for calling. Your song has been queued up. Thank you already. And she says, I don't really know the song. She nearly finished the old track. Imagine. If we give you opportunity, you finish the old album now. Hello, you're welcome.
2: Hello, good afternoon.
0: Good afternoon. You're welcome, sir.
2: It's Edward from me, Laurie.
0: You're welcome, Mr. Edward.
2: Please play for me, Rhythm of the Rain.
0: Okay, Rhythm of the Rain. You have to sing it, sir.
2: By the casket.
0: Okay, all right. Let's hear you sing.
2: Listen to the rhythm of the falling rain. The only girl I care about is gone away.
0: Okay.
2: Looking for a brand new start. The very day she left that day, I love you to my heart.
0: Okay.
2: I cannot love another when my heart somewhere far away.
0: Ooh, okay, thank you so much, Mr. Edward. Your song has been queued already, and it will be played for you. Thank you so much, sir. 091-365-5659-52, or you can send me a voice note on our WhatsApp line, 091-365-5864. Hello, you're welcome. What's your name?
3: Hello, good afternoon.
0: Good afternoon.
3: This is Delia on the line.
0: You're welcome.
3: This is Delia from Taiwan.
0: You're welcome to Delia.
3: Please play me Your Praise.
0: Okay, Drip Praise. Which song?
3: You Are God Alone.
0: Okay, let's go there.
3: Who all belongs to you. Heaven and heart, we praise your name. All creation, we sing your fame. You are God alone.
0: Okay. All right. Your song is coming right up. Hey, right, I've said it. It will be played for you. Thank you so much, Itilaya. Thank you for calling. All right, 091-365-5659-52. Still the number to call. Tell me, what song do you want me to play for you on the show today? And again, remember, you can send messages, voice note to our WhatsApp number, 091-365-5669-54. Hello, you're welcome.
4: Hello, good afternoon.
0: Hi, good afternoon. What's your name? Your name is?
4: My name is Buki from Spirit.
0: All right, you're welcome, Buki. What song do you want me to play for you? Buki, are you there?
4: Spaghetti by Rabina.
0: What song?
4: Spaghetti by Rabina.
0: All right, you have to sing it.
4: Oh, love me.
0: Okay, all right, your song will be played for you. Thank you for calling 091-365-5659-52. Still the number to call, 091-365-5659-52. Well, let's go on a very short timeout. Let's go listen to some of the songs you've requested. And when we're back, we'll take more of your requests. And pending that time, you might want to send a message to our WhatsApp number, 091-365-5669-54. I hope we're going to get some party songs. Let's start with Mr. Edward's song, Rhythm of the Rain by The Cascades. Let's go away.

Diamond Moments. Now play your requests. Diamond Moments. Now play your requests. Telling me just what a fool I've been. I wish that I could go and let me cry. This is another one of you.

0: All right, yes, you're still tuned in to Vibe Moment on Vibe 88.7 on Fam Ilorin, and that's spaghetti by Rabina. She like spicy noodles. She like spicy spaghetti. Okay, she like good music. I am right here to dish it out to you. Any good song at all? Any song at all you want me to play for you? Well, if I say any song at all, it has to be radio friendly. You have to sing that song. 10 seconds of that song. Any part at all, might be the intro, the outro, the bridge. Whatever you want to sing from, just make sure you sing the song. And, you know, I'm going to play it for you. And again, the number to call, 0913-655-6952. My name is Omani Vibes. And trust me, next week you get to hear the voice of Olori Lee. And tomorrow also you get to hear a voice, in case you get to hear a voice tomorrow, next tomorrow. So don't worry. 0913-655-6952. Hello, you're welcome. Hello, you're connected. What's your name? Are you there? Oh, you're too shy to talk to me. Okay, if you're probably shy, you can send me a message on our WhatsApp number, 0913-655-6864. Hello, you're welcome. Are you there?
1: Hello?
0: Hi, I can hear you. You're welcome. What's your name?
1: My name is Abdullah, I'm sorry.
0: All right, you're welcome, sorry. What song do you want me... What song?
1: Ashake.
0: Okay, which Ashake song?
1: I

0: Okay.
1: All right, your son is coming right up for you, even though they chop mouth. Bang, bang, bang, bang, bang. Don't worry, your song has been queued up already. Lonely at the Top by Olola Demi and Shake. 0913656952, the number to call. Hello, you're welcome.
2: Hello.
1: Hi, you're welcome. What's your name?
2: Yeah,
1: hi, good afternoon. What's your name?
3: Yeah,
1: all right, you're welcome. What song do you want me to play for you?
3: I do
1: by
3: Saga Boys.
1: Okay, all right, you have to sing it. You can sing it, you can do it. Let me hear you. You can do it, you can do it. Let's go, let's go, let's go. Okay, why not help him, brother? Why not help him? Oh, you know the rule. You know the rule. You have to sing it. You know what you'll do? I think the elder brother can call in and then you sing for him, okay? He has made the request. He has done his part. Hello, you're welcome.
4: Good afternoon.
1: Good afternoon. Yeah. What's your name, sir?
4: My name is Ahmed Tijani from Medina Community.
1: You're welcome.
4: Yeah, I want you to play me Bob Marley.
1: Oh, someone requested for Bob Marley's song already, Redemption Song. Can you request one another?
4: Okay, what about... But it's not the same track now.
1: No, it is one song per artist.
4: Okay.
1: Yes.
4: Okay, now I'll call. I'll call back.
1: Okay, I'll be expecting your call, okay?
4: Okay.
1: All right, thank you. Thank you so much. We have a Bob Marley song already, Redemption Song, as it has been requested for. All right, 0913655695 is still the number to call. Or send me a message on our WhatsApp number, 091. Hello, you're welcome.
5: Hello, ma'am.
1: Hi, you're welcome. What's your name?
5: My name is Timothy Exe from Masada.
1: Okay, welcome. What song do you want us to dish you today?
5: I need Let Me Be.
1: Okay, why will I let you be? I cannot let you be. By who?
5: I don't even know, but Let Me Be.
1: Okay, the second voice. Let's go there.
5: Okay. Let me be.
1: Okay.
5: Do you move like that? Let me be. Don't move. Don't talk. Don't be no nanny.
1: Okay, your song has been queued up already. That's Let Me Be by the second voice. And I'm not letting you be. How can I let you be, my brother? You ain't going nowhere because you have to make your request known on the Diamond Moment. 0913655952. Hello, you're welcome.
6: Hello, good afternoon.
1: Good afternoon. What's your name?
6: My name is Olola De from Diamond.
1: You're welcome, Olola De Mi Ashake. What song do you want me to play for you?
6: I want to play Me Commas by Ayra Starr.
1: Okay, let's go. Hit me with the song.
6: Now this kind of love I never see. I carry God so I share not see. Steadily increases from one.
1: Okay.
6: That is original of the fiery. You know, be clear from my memory. Better now, winter or summer. I did a winter, but I'm
1: hey, I'm feeling your voice. Thank you so much. Yeah, voice now. Come on, oppression. Oh my god. I love that. Hello, you're welcome.
7: Hello.
1: Hi, you're welcome. What's your name?
7: Steven. I'm back
1: on
7: you.
1: Okay, you're welcome, Steven. What song do you want me to play for you?
7: I want to play Believer by Imagine Dragons.
1: Okay, let's go there.
7: First, I'm gonna say all the words inside my head. I'm tired of the way the first is the way the
1: All right, that's all. Okay, your song is coming right up, Stevie. Thank you for calling. Okay, 0913656952 is still the number to call. I can see the request out. Super amazing today. Like, hello. I'm loving them. Okay, I don't know about you, but I am. Okay, I think we're going to start with Believer. Ooh. Okay, are you ready? Let's go take a listen. And when I'm back, we will take more requests. I'm still here till 4 p.m. Omni Vibes is not going yet. I'm still with you.

0: Okay, energy wrong, I log off. But then I'm not logging off, I'm still right here. Energy pull, you know, somewhere I'm going nowhere. You're still tuning to Vitamin Moment on Vitamin 88.7 of FM in Lorry. 19 minutes to check out time. And in case you want to order me around now, this is the time. Tell me, I'm going to get about me play or shami or see for me, and I will do it for you. You know how I used to, you know, chant it now and say, Wale Wale music, yeah. Wale Wale change, yeah. Wale Wale music, hello, honey, my dear. Okay, how do we have? Hello, you're welcome. Hello, you're connected already. Okay, what's your name?
1: Michael.
0: Okay, Michael from where? Okay, what song do you want me to play for you?
1: I wanted to play Yemi Alade.
0: Okay, which Yemi Alade song?
1: Johnny.
0: Yes. All right, let's go there.
1: Huh?
0: I said you have to sing it. Johnny by Yemi Alade.
1: All right. Johnny leaves me good to think that. And I don't know what to do. And he talks to you, I know you. I do it since that beginning. When he give me a chance, he talks to you, one mind, and then, Johnny Moore.
0: Johnny Moore.
1: Okay, that's all
0: right. Okay, I thought you were going to sing Give Me My Johnny. Ayakata. Okay, your song is coming right up for you. Thank you so much. Johnny, coming right up for you. 0913655 6952, produced by Sele Bobo. Hello, you're welcome.
2: Good afternoon, my vibe.
0: Good afternoon, you're welcome. What's your name?
2: This is Antonia from Sophie.
0: You're welcome, Antonia. What song do you want this afternoon?
2: I want to play me Ori by Irizi.
0: By who?
2: I don't think I remember the name.
0: Ah, I hope
2: Ori.
0: I get Ori by did you say Harizi?
2: Yes.
0: God help me. Okay, I see it. Harizi.
2: Yes.
0: All right, let's go by.
2: Hello, me, your me follow you. The boss for the IC. If you can love me, then go say. But then it's okay. Thank you.
0: All right. Thank you for calling, Anthony. Your song will be played shortly. 0913655 6952 is still the number. Hello. You're welcome.
3: Hello.
0: Hi.
3: This is Ahmed Tijani from Medina.
0: You're welcome. You're welcome back. So you have a song now.
3: Okay. Yeah. What? So, Lucky Dube.
0: Okay. What?
3: Lucky Dube, Crazy World.
0: Okay, Crazy World. All right, let's go there.
3: So far, so good. Feeling young today. But you don't know what tomorrow brings in this crazy world. People dying like flies every day. You read about it in the news, but you don't believe it.
0: Right.
3: You only know about it when a man in a long and coat knock on your door.
0: Okay.
3: I said, yes, I said, you're in there, I see you're living in.
0: Yes, I'm going to play for you. I got you, my brother. I will play your song. Thank you so much. 0913655 6952. You know any song you want me to play for you, you have to sing it and I will play it. My shuffle in it, chop chop, and play for you. Hello, you're welcome.
4: Hello.
0: You're welcome. What's your name?
4: This is Rukoya calling from Songo.
0: You're welcome, Rukoya.
4: Okay, I want to ask the little boy who requests for an idol by Sajabo.
0: Oh, God bless you, Rukoya. All right, let's go there. Thank God I haven't cancelled it yet.
4: I'll be your idol. Keeping you in check, keeping you in the best. Come up with my key to sing in your head.
0: Okay.
4: Feeling and desire, let me be your sanctuary. Feeling and desire, feeling and desire. I will make you free when you become part of me.
0: You know what? The fact that you call to help him, I'm playing the song right away. Thank you so much, Rukoya. See, you are blessed.
4: Thank you.
0: Thank you. Thank you so much. Ooh, see, that's how we should help ourselves in this life.
5: Now I'm here.

0: Okay, Rukoya is our idol for today because she extended a helping hand too. Oh, I wish I could remember his name again. You requested for that song. All right, thank you so much, Rukoya. Okay, 0913656952. Still the number to call to request for your song. But before you do, let's take some of the messages we've got right here on our WhatsApp page. I know the line is buzzing. Pardon me. Here it says, good afternoon. How many vibes? How has your day been? This is Dami Vision. Please play me Justin Bieber, Everything, Hallelujah.
1: Good morning, Colin's dancing, and it's alright. Baby's calling on her alone. Love you, Hallelujah.
0: Thank you so much, Dami Vision. Thank you. Here says, good afternoon, Dami the fam. Please play me Bob Marley track Redemption song, Philip from Ilorin.
2: Good afternoon, sir. Me Bob Marley tractor songs. I'm Philip from Ilorin.
0: Oh Chim, I have been my heart. Hey, Philip from Ilorin, you just calmed me. My heart has just been broken. Ladies and gentlemen, if you see Philip, any Philip you see in Kwara State, hold them. Every Philip, no Philip is excluded this afternoon. Today, the third of what month are we? June. Hold every Philip in Kwara State. This Philip judge it's paining me. Ah, Philip. I will see you, you know. Yes, yes, good afternoon. My name is Topsnos Kokoko. Okay, my name is TP Sonko. Is it Thompson Cole? Okay, I didn't get that name. Probably you sent me a pronunciation of that. He says, I want you to play me Ballerino Girl by Lionel Richie. Okay, he's trying to send me the voice note already. Well, let's take a listen to his song
3: first. Ballerina girl, you are so lovely.
0: Oh, okay.
3: If you're standing there, always. And how much I care for you.
0: Okay, let's listen to the pronunciation of his name because he's bringing the song Snorkel to my head.
3: Okay, yeah, that's Tipsin Cool. That's the correct pronunciation.
0: Okay, Tipsin
3: Cool.
0: Okay, Tipsin Cool. All right, thank you so much, Tipsin Cool, because I'm about to say Tipsin Cool. You know, Snorkel.
4: Hello, you're welcome.
0: Hello, are you there? Are you? Okay, what's your name?
5: Shamsuddin.
0: All right, you're welcome, Shamsuddin. What song do you want me to play for you? Are you there?
5: I do.
0: Oh, it has been played already. I played the song already. Rukoya called to request a song. So she has sang the song and we played it already.
5: Golden by K-pop Demon Hunter.
0: Okay, you have to sing it. Golden by Demon Hunter, is it? You have to sing it. Are you there? Oh, no. You have to... See, the rule is you have to sing the song, okay? We have about 9 minutes to check out time. So any song you request for right now, you have to make sure you sing it. Don't play me like Philip, okay? Again, remember, hold every Philip. Once you hear any Philip... Once you step out today and you hear Philip, hold them. As in, hold them by the jogola. That's where you will hold them today. Kai, hello. You're welcome.
6: Hello.
0: Hi, you're welcome. What's your name? All right, you're welcome. What song do you want us to play for you?
6: Hosanna by... Hosanna by Daddy Shoki.
0: By Daddy Shoki. Okay, let's hear you sing it. I'm not sure I know that song.
6: My mama, Hosanna. Bella, Hosanna. I did it for
0: you. Hosanna.
6: I know that
0: is okay. Thank you so much. Your song will be played for you. So I have about 4 more songs. Let me take one more request, then we'll take about out on the show today. Hello, you're welcome. Last caller.
7: Good afternoon.
0: You're welcome. What's your name?
7: My name is Junaid from Magova.
0: All right. What song do you want me to play?
7: I want you to play more of Shafem.
0: Okay. Which song? Which song?
7: Oh, it's asking me by Ilioko.
0: Ilioko?
7: Yes.
0: Okay. All right, let's go. Let's hear you sing. Oh, you mean Igbeyawo?
7: Yes, Igbeyawo, yes.
0: Okay, all right. Let's hear you sing.
7: Okay.
0: Thank you so much. Don't finish the old song now, my brother. Let Orisha Femi do justice to that. Now, I know you have voice. Some people don't want to show talent on the show. You know how it is. Well, that's about the time of the show today. I know you still want, several persons want more requests. You know, they want me to play their song. I know, but the time is fast spent. Okay, so, and I still have about 5 more songs to play. So I have to take a bow out so I can play your request. All right. Tomorrow is still another time. Make sure do well to join Lori Lee on the show tomorrow, 3 p.m. And I'll be here 7:30 today for Shades of Music. So come cast a vote on any of the songs we're going to play you today by 7:30. Okay. I'll be expecting you. All right. Let's sign out with Johnny. This is Johnny by Yemi Alade. To have a wonderful evening. Bye.

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0: in the headlines. Four sentenced to death over 2022 Owo church attack. Senate condemns Oyo school abduction, demands urgent rescue of victims. Court adjourns ADC leadership suit to June 8. Kwara North ex-governor aspirant claims politician abandoned zoning push after Danladi emerges APC candidate. On the foreign scene, Gabon court keeps opposition leader Billy Binze in detention. In business news, Nigeria records $10.37 billion capital inflow in quarter one of 2026. In entertainment news, Fuji musician Remy Aluko reveals loss of sight. And from the world of sport, Onuachu backed Super Eagles to compete with world best despite World Cup miss. Good evening and many thanks for joining us for news across the world on 588.7 of FM Ilori. I am Omonike Babatunde. 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We'll bring you details of the news after this break. Let's go away, please.
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You're welcome back from that short break. Now the news in detail. A federal high court in Abuja on Wednesday sentenced four men to death for their roles in the June 5, 2022 terrorist attack on St. Francis Catholic Church, Owo, Ondo State, which left dozens dead and many others injured. Justice Emeka Onwite ruled that Abdulmalik Umeza, Alkazim Idris, Jamiu Abdulmalik, and Abdul Halim Idris be hanged after convicting them on all nine counts filed by the Department of State Services, DSS. The court, however, discharged and acquitted the fifth defendant, Momo Otuo Abubakar.

Former Vice President Atiku Abubakar has called for an independent and transparent investigation into the alleged unauthorized release of Nollywood actor Emeka Ike's voter registration details, describing the incident as a serious breach of electoral data protection. The controversy followed the post by Larry Olayinka, media aide to FCT Minister Yansom Wike, who shared screenshots on X showing Ike's voter registration transfer details allegedly accessed from a restricted INEC portal while questioning his eligibility to contest the House of Representatives seat in Abuja. While the Independent National Electoral Commission, INEC, has denied any major system breach, attributing the incident to misuse of internal credentials, Atiku insisted that the commission must fully explain how sensitive voter data was accessed and made public and ensure a transparent investigation into the matter. The Senate on Wednesday condemned the abduction of school children, teachers, and a toddler in Orire local government area of Oyo

0: through improved surveillance, intelligence gathering, and security deployment around vulnerable communities while expressing deep concern over the fate of a toddler among those still held by the kidnappers. The Christian Association of Nigeria, CAN, has called on political and security leaders to prioritize the safety of citizens over partisan interest, urging urgent action to secure the release of kidnapped school children, teachers, and other victims across the country. The appeal was contained in a communique issued by the National Church Denominational Leaders Summit 2026, held in Abuja and presented by CAN President Archbishop Daniel Oko. The association urged security agencies to intensify efforts to ensure all abducted persons are safely rescued. CAN also cautioned political leaders against allowing political tensions and early election activities to overshadow national security concerns, stressing the need to focus on restoring peace, rebuilding public trust, and strengthening protection for citizens nationwide. The Federal High Court in Abuja on Wednesday adjourned a suit challenging the interim leadership of the African Democratic Congress, ADC, led by the former Senate President, David Mack, to June 8 for hearing. Justice Peter Lefo granted the adjournment after counsel to the plaintiff, Robert S.A.N., requested more time due to the absence of lawyers representing parties seeking to be joined in the case. The suit was filed by Nafiu Balagumbe, a former deputy national chairman of a party who is contesting the legality of the current leadership structure. While the Independent National Electoral Commission, INEC, and some interested parties were absent in court, the judge ordered expedited hearing and directed that hearing notices be served within 24 hours, stressing compliance with Supreme Court and Court of Appeal directive for an accelerated determination of the matter. Former Labour Party Vice Presidential candidate Dati Baba-Hamed has said his decision to run alongside Peter Obi in the 2023 presidential election was driven by sympathy for the former Anambra governor and concern for Nigeria rather than shared political ideology. Speaking in an interview, Baba-Hamed said Obi had approached three prominent politicians who declined to be his running mate, prompting him to step in as a volunteer for the sake of Nigeria. He added that he felt compelled to support Obi due to the situation at the time. He further explained that his move was motivated by compassion for both Obi and the country, stressing that he later drew a clear distinction between himself and his former running mate after defecting from the Labour Party to the People's Redemption Party in May 2026. Former Kwara North governorship aspirant Prince Haliru Dantosho Mahmood has alleged that some politicians who previously advocated for the Kwara North governorship agenda withdrew their support for the case following the emergence of Honorable Yakubu Danladi as the APC governorship candidate. Prince Haliru made the claim while speaking on Eba Adasi, a political program on Diamond FM on Tuesday. He said the reaction of some political actors after the APC primary election raises questions about their commitment to the campaign for power to shift to Kwara North. According to him, a number of those who champion the agenda are now either silent or working against it because their preferred aspirants did not secure the party's ticket. He described the development as contradiction of the principles behind the agitation. Reacting to the APC primary election process, Prince Haliru alleged that no APC primary election was conducted across the local government areas of Kwara State on Friday, May 22, as officially announced. The news across the world is reaching you from Vibe 88.7 FM. Ilori will go on a break now, and when we return, we'll bring you foreign entertainment and sport news. Let's go away, please.
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0: 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You're still listening to News Across the World, reaching you from FM 88.7 of FM in Lorry. Now we move on to the foreign stories. Gabon's opposition figure and former Prime Minister Alain-Claude Biliebé-Ince will remain in detention by the Libreville Court of Appeal, rejected after the Libreville Court of Appeal rejected his request to annul legal proceedings against him in a ruling that has intensified concerns over judicial independence in the country. The decision delivered on June 2 uphold his continued detention since April 16 over allegations of breach of trust and fraud linked to 2008 event. His lawyers argue the charges are time-barred and his arrest was carried out under irregular and unlawful conditions. While President Brice Oligui-Nguema has denied any interference, insisting the judiciary is independent, Biliebé-Ince's party, Assemble pour le Gabon, has condemned his arrest as politically motivated, saying it followed his criticism of government policies and reforms. Still on the foreign scene. Iraq's Prime Minister Ali al-Zaidi has ordered the resumption of operations by oil companies in the country's Kurdish region, according to a statement from his office, as authorities move to restore stability in the energy sector. Several energy firms have suspended production in the region following repeated drone attack on oil fields and key infrastructure, which forced shutdowns across multiple sites and disrupted output. The production halt had further tightened global energy supply, coming amid wider Middle East disruption linked to tensions around the Strait of Hormuz and escalating regional security concerns. That ends of foreign news, and up next is our business news.
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0: In a business update today, Nigeria attracted $10.37 billion in capital importation in the first quarter of 2026, representing an 83.83% increase compared to $5.64 billion recorded in the same period of 2025, according to the National Bureau of Statistics, NBS. The figure also rose by 60.97% when compared with the $6.44 billion recorded in quarter four of 2025, signaling renewed foreign investor confidence. The NBS Capital Importation Report, released on Wednesday, showed that portfolio investment dominated inflows, accounting for $9.86 billion or 95.09% of the total. Foreign direct investments stood at $135.08 million, representing 1.30%, while other investments contributed $374.848 million, or 3.61%. That ends our business news. Up next is our entertainment news.
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0: In an entertainment update today, popular Nigerian Fuji musician Remy Aluko has revealed that he can no longer see, disclosing that he is currently living with severe vision impairment caused by glaucoma. Speaking in a recent interview, the singer said he has battled glaucoma for years and previously underwent eye surgery, but his condition has worsened over time. Aluko noted that there is now no difference between me and a blind person, adding that he had chosen to remain positive and not let his condition lead to depression despite the challenges. That ends our entertainment news. Up next is our sport news.
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And from the world of sport today, Super Eagles striker Paul Onuachu has expressed confidence in Archer's ability to compete against any team in world football, insisting the squad still boasts world-class talent despite failing to qualify for the upcoming World Cup. Speaking ahead of Nigerian's friendlies against Poland and Portugal, the Trabzonspor forward admitted the qualification setback for was painful, but stressed that the team must now focus on building cohesion and preparing for future challenges. The Trabzonspor striker said the squad remains strong enough to test top European sides. Still from the world of sports. Nigerian Super Falcons are near full strength in camp in Ikeneremo ahead of their international friendly match against Senegal, with the Lionesses of Teranga also arriving on Tuesday night for the two-game series. The first match will be played on Friday at the Remo Stars Sports Complex, with a return leg scheduled for Monday, both kicking off at 4 p.m. Head coach Justin Madugu has nearly all invited players available, with only forward Gift Monday expected to arrive later, while midfielder Ali Mataidi has been ruled out due to injury and replaced by Israel-based Josephine Mathias. And that's it from the World of Sport.

0: With that, we've come to the end of news across the world. But before we go, here's a recap of the major highlights. Four sentenced to death over 2022 Owo church attack. Senate condemns Oyo school abduction, demands urgent rescue of victims. Court adjourns ADC leadership suit to June 8. Kwara North ex-governorship aspirant claims politician abandoned zoning push after Danladi emerges APC candidate. On the foreign scene, Gabon court keeps opposition leader Billy Binze in detention. In business news, Nigeria records $10.37 billion capital inflow in quarter one of 2026. In entertainment news, Fuji musician Remy Aluko reveals a loss of sight. And from the world of sports, Onuachu backs Super Eagles to compete with world's best despite World Cup miss. For today in history. Did you know that on this day in 2016, legendary American boxer and social activist Muhammad Ali passed away at the age of 74? Again, for today in history. Did you know that on this day in 2016, legendary American boxer and social activist Muhammad Ali passed away at the age of 74? Now you know. For news coverage or information about happenings around you, kindly contact them at a firm newsroom number on 091-60-627526. One more time, 091-60-627526. The news was compiled and edited by Adeyemi Adewale, and I am Omonike Babatunde. Thank you for listening to your Shining Supreme Station, and please stand by for the news in Yoruba language. Good evening.
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2: My friends,
1: hey, this girl has killed me. Haven't I warned you about this social media of yours? You are the only one on Facebook, Twitter, Instagram, and Snap, whatsoever you called it. Why are you so obsessed with this social media of a thing?
2: But mom, we're in the 21st century, for crying out loud.
1: Will you shut up? We bought you this phone for academic purposes, and I will make sure I report you to your father when he returns.
3: Mommy Toby, what is going on here? I've been hearing your voice from the gate.
2: Welcome, Daddy.
1: Shut up, you hypocrite. Are you trying to cover up for yourself? Daddy, please warn your daughter because she is getting too addicted to this chatting of ours.
3: Toby, this issue again? I thought we have talked about this before, and I told you that this phone was brought strictly for academics.
2: I'm sorry, Dad.
1: Sorry for yourself. I'm sorry, dear. I should have welcomed you earlier. How was work today? I hope it wasn't so stressful.
3: Well, my dear, we thank God.
2: Hey, girls. Guess what? I just hooked up with a guy on Facebook. He's just too cute and handsome. Come and see.
4: Oh, my God. He's so cute. This me, baby.
2: Do you know the amazing part? He wants to meet me tonight.
4: But Toby, how could you hook up with a stranger? It's just too risky.
2: And what?
4: Mary Magdalene, what's your own? Toby, baby, I'm with you. Ride on.
2: But you know what? I don't know where to meet him. I'm thinking of telling Dad and Mom I have a group assignment, and I'm staying over at your place.
4: That's a great idea. But Toby, how could you cook up a big lie to hook up with a stranger, not even in daylight, at night?
2: Hang it there. You have to be in the trend, baby.
4: Shewa, you know you are not helping the situation. Well, I have said my own.

0: including me, Dad. Dad. What's the problem? Dad, I was given an assignment in school.
1: Is that a problem? Just go and do your assignments.
0: No, Dad. The thing is, it's a group assignment.
2: A group assignment?
0: Yes, Mom. So I have to go to Shewa's place to do the assignment.
1: Well, if that's what you want, you are free to go and do your group assignment.
0: Inasmuch you are not going with your phone. But Mom, I have to go with it because it's an online assignment and we have to make use of the internet.
1: No problem. If that is it, you can go with the phone.
0: At least for the first time, you want to use it for academic purpose. Thanks, Mom. Thanks, Dad.
1: Make sure you do your assignment well.
0: And extend my greetings to Shewa's parents as well. Okay, Dad. Bye, Dad. Bye, Mom.

0: Jide, I'm outside your gate. Where are you?
1: Wait for me. I'll be there in a minute.
0: Okay, I'm waiting. I hope I'm at the right address.
2: Dan, you look gorgeous. I'm sorry I kept you waiting.
0: That's okay. It's nothing.
2: Coming. Welcome to my cubicle.
0: Oh, stop that. This place is awesome. It's really nice.
2: Have your seat. What would you like to eat?
0: For now, a glass of water will do.
2: I never thought you would locate my place so easily like that.
0: It was not difficult. I've been to this area with my dad several times.
2: All right. But seriously, I'm really happy you came.
0: If I may ask, what do you do for a living?
2: Well, I'm a university graduate. I've been into ups and downs, but I'm still expecting a better job.
0: Wow, that's good. But I pray God do a better one soon.
2: Amen. Oh, thanks, dear.
0: Olu, stop it.
2: Why are you acting like a kid?
0: No, that's not what I mean. This should be my first.
2: Oh, I guess. It's gonna be fun. I'll go softly.

0: fine. Where are you? We need to see.
1: Just talk to me. What's wrong?
0: Shewa, I'm pregnant.
1: Again?
0: Yes, again.
1: Have you told Olu?
0: Yes, I have. But I don't understand what he's telling me on phone.
1: Try calling him again and feed me back if he's responds.
0: Okay, I will. But I'm no longer doing abortion.
1: Just be patient, Toby. Hear what he has to say.
0: Okay, I'll get back to you.
1: Alright, bye.
0: You were telling me on the phone.
2: See, dear, you just have to understand.
0: Understand what? This should be the third abortion, for God's sake.
2: I know, but at the same time, we have to do this, even if it will be the last time.
0: Last time? Don't you know my life and future is at stake? Even though you claim the previous abortion will be the last.
2: Toby, please kindly do this for me. For the last time, I promise to make it up to you.
0: It's just because of the love I have for you.
2: I know. I love you too, dear.

0: What did you eat? How did this happen?
1: Mom! I'm in pain!
0: It's okay, my dear. Let's go to the hospital.
2: Nurse! Doctor! Where's my daughter?
3: The doctor is attending to her.
0: Oh God! Have mercy on me! Let no harm befall my daughter!
2: Doctor! How is she? Is she alright?
0: Take me to my daughter! I want to see my daughter!
4: She is alright, sir. Take it easy, madam. Your daughter is alright. Let me take you to her ward.
0: Oh, Kwame! How are you feeling now?
2: What really happened, doctor? I've never seen my daughter in pain.
4: Well, sir.
2: Talk to me.
4: Your daughter had a series of abortions.
0: Yay!
2: Abortion?
0: This girl has killed me.
2: Toby, abortion?
0: And I tried my best to fulfill my duties as a mother. Toby, why?
2: But Toby, how could you do such a thing under my nose? How did this happen, Toby?
1: Mom! Dad! I'm so sorry for disappointing you. I used social media in a very wrong way. I thought I was having fun. I hooked up with guys, but there was this particular one, Olumide. I thought he loved me. He slept with me a couple of times, which later resulted into pregnancies, of which I had to abort. I lied to you about going to Shewa's place for assignments, but I only spent the night at Olu's place.
0: Ah, Toby, how could you?
2: Toby.
0: You have ruined me. I didn't do this to my parents.
2: I'm very disappointed in you. I'm embarrassed as your father, Toby.
4: Well, the sad news is she has damaged her womb. It's only God who can help her conceive again.
0: Ah!
1: I'm so sorry. Dad, your mom, please forgive me. I ruined my life thinking I was enjoying life. Then I've got the word against myself.
0: Toby has killed me.
1: I'm the architect of my misfortune. Thinking I can do things my own way. I ruined my life. Then I have to pay the price in eternity.
2: Toby.
0: Was how Toby misused the social media and ruined her life. I hope you all have enjoyed the play and learnt one or two lessons. And the cast: Adenike Adewole as Mommy Toby, Taiwo Adewole as Daddy Toby, Arike Adewole as Toby, Funke Awoyemi as Shewa, Olamide Afolayan as Torera, Zainab Busari as Doctor, Latifa Adeshina as Nurse, Sunday Arosoyi as Olumide. Meet us next week, same time, same station. Thanks.

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It will be the third day in the month of June, the year 2026. See, you know, see, every Monday and Wednesday night, Sporty, and they come on top of your airwaves. See, we don't come again, we don't ballet back, we get plenty of updates. As the Shelly, we'll go giving us the Shelly to Sporty level. See, all right, me, I don't come again this evening. Now, let me walk out. Come this evening, my own name, now Moses Amao. All right, my God, by the way, the MC Maker give Kundusi to all of you. Now, they listen to us. It's 247. We say, Twale, now give you Kundusi. All righty, make a call, give now the update as the Shelly. All right, President, tell me, see, Arsenal fans are market now. See, that guy break penalty. see, they look for the ball, they never see him. I beg if you help us see the ball, make it bring out come down on their films. Because we still look for the ball, so they would never know where he played that penalty kick. We don't know where he played and go. Even at that self, would they get updated? See, after that penalty miss, they don't sell in shirt over 350% increase. Now, see, people just support them. Say, whether he miss penalty or he no miss a penalty, say, Gabriel Magalhaes, see, now still be their world class defender. All right, make you call do a time, no day to waste time. Oh, this evening, once again, in my own name, now Moses Amao. All right, it's all over now. We support us for the watch party. We shall over the weekend with Twale. Now we give you Kundusi with Twale. You all of the way partner with us. We give us gifty. Thank you. We say thank you. Nothing, thank you enough. All right, special thanks. You say if we go to our number one, no special post to our wood to you, Baba, with Twale. Now we thank you for all the support, for all the love way they show us. 247. Now you the back us, you know, allow us follow. You just support us. You say make with the look back. You say you there, we are back, Baba. Hey, we Twale you, Baba. We respect. Respect you. We say thank you for all the love way they show us for this station. All right, make a call begin with Formula One. Charles Leclerc, now in the talks, now you go race for Ferrari for the years to come. After Italian Formula One team, now don't announce a long time contract extension on Wednesday ahead of a home Monaco Grand Prix. The 28-year-old, we say, don't be driver for the Maranello based outfit inside the F1 since 2019. With we say, in don't win 80 races. Nigeria's medal all inside the 2026 Africa Cup, Africa Taekwondo Championship inside in Mali, Bamako. Now it don't be grow to 7 with the countries. They will say they don't claim 3 gold medals, see, 1 silver and 3 bronze, see, inside the World Taekwondo. We will say they'll be sanctioned G4 tournament, see, where the Shelly at the Palace de Sport Salamatu Maigi inside Mali. Nigeria Taekwondo Federation President will be Tayo Popola. Now, Indo Express, he said, the Tito Torin Bele with a team performance after the first gold medal. We say they still push for more. For Nigerian wrestlers, now don't ballet bag inside Mongolia. We say they go participate inside the 2026 World Wrestling Third Ranking Series as the Nigerian Wrestling Federation NWF and I don't intensify efforts. You see, they go strengthen their country presence on the global stage. The team now we say it comprises Genesis Mercy and Misseni. We say now 50 kg. Ogosoya Cristana Tolulope, that one now 53 kg. Kola Wole Esther or Molayo, that one now 62 kg. And Ojo Damola Anna for 76 kg. The Athletics Federation of Nigeria, now they don't fix June 20 to 22 for the national trials ahead of the 2026 Commonwealth Games. We go shell inside Glasgow for Scotland. Website don't be released qualification standard for athletics ahead of the event. Home based and foreign based athletics, now they say that they expect they go converge on the Yaba College of Technology Sports Complex inside Lagos. Website they go bring together some of the nation's finest athletics ahead of the Commonwealth Games, we say, it goes shallow from July 23rd to August 2nd, 2026. The 3-day event in they go feature 32 track and field events for both men and women.
World record holder in the women's 100 meter Audrey Webe Toby Amusan. Now, I believe we say she feel close to her best at for Rabati Diamond League on Sunday. Webe says she don't set a new meeting record to claim her first victory in the series this season. The Nigeria Webe say and don't break her own meeting record by storming to a victory in 12.28 seconds. Webe say it don't equal the season's best. Webe says she don't set it earlier in the campaign. Amusan's winning time of 12.28 seconds in Naibi, the joint third fastest of her career. A world record Naibi 12.12 seconds. We say

Mangongo website don't be unveiling as the Elsman of the Yellow Green last Wednesday. Now he don't sign a 3-year deal with the NCF in first assignment. Now it go shell inside Namibia 3 Series C. Website that one, they don't shell that one. Say it go shell from June 18 to 29 at the FNB Namibia Cricket Ground. We go shell for Wind Erke. Alrighty, on Saturday night, the talk say don't begin to surround the leadership of the CAF Confederation of Africa Football. We'll be careful following report to say the president will be Patrice Motsepe. Now the talk say if he step down from in position, according to reports with the Richard for Diamond FM, Motsepe. Now the talk say reportedly in the consider say in one commodity for in role at CAF. We say he go use that one focus on the potential political future in South Africa. We say it include a possible presidential. BD, however, safe with the Africa Cup of Nations 2027, say that one safe the approach and several key development projects. We say it ongoing. Any earlier departure or safe now if it triggers significant disruption within Africa football governing body. All right, I don't carry body. See, wait till the shell for FIFA level. See, FIFA 90 don't announce. See, Nigeria music star will be David Adeleke, where everybody they know as Davido. Now they talk, say he go perform inside the Los Angeles leg of the World Cup 2026 countdown concert series. See, we say they don't share to say that one go shell for Wednesday, June 13. A statement we say they don't be issued by FIFA on Tuesday. Now he talks, say the Los Angeles concert. See, now he go feature Diplo, Major Lazer, alongside Davido, with additional artists. We say they're excited to go announce those ones very soon. Alright, I don't carry body. See what the shell for inside NPFL levels in Nigeria Premier Football League champions. See, we be Rangers International. Now they don't hold their 2025-2026 trophy parade on the street of Enugu on Tuesday. We say they don't celebrate their ninth league title. The players and officials of the club now they don't move through different parts of Enugu before they come end the parade inside Opera Square. The part of the itinerary safe now could include a visit to the government also. Will say the governor, executive governor of Enugu State, will be Dr. Peter Umba in host them for the government also. Will say he still can reward the player and technical staff with 150 million naira. Now that Tori go carry me, see what the shell for Super Falcons level. See the Super Falcons camp wait there for Ikenne Ogun State. Now they talk say they come up alive with the arrival of 11 players as of Tuesday evening ahead of their double header friendly against Senegal. 6-time African Player of the Year will be Asisat Oshuala. Serie A Women Best Defender will be Shukurati Oladipo and Turkey based Kafaya Tshitu. Now they talk say then they among the first arrivals with Balebage on Monday, while 8 more safe players now they don't join the camp on Tuesday will be yesterday. Players now they don't talk say they don't arrive on Tuesday night, include the Nottingham Forest women striker will be Joy Omewa, Galatasaray defender will be Tosin Demeyi, midfielder Tony Payne and Blessing Unko, China based for Lasha Day Ijamilu Sisefu don't ballet bag for the camp, goalkeeper Andelin Mbechi Sefu don't did the experienced midfielder Ngozi Okobi Okwegene and Roma striker will be Omori Solaba Bajide. Head coach will be Justin Madugu. Now he don't call up 23 players for the friendly. See, we'll be say they go serve as preparation for the 2026 Women Africa Cup of Nations. See, inside Morocco, we go shell it from July 25th to August 16th. I don't carry body. See, waiting the shell for the Flamingos levels in Nigeria. Other 17 women national team will be the Flamingos. See, now they don't be grant a short break following their successful progression to the final round of the FIFA Under 17 Women's World Cup qualifiers. See, with the next crucial fixture, see, of the Horizon players and officials. See, now they don't be give them time. See, make them go rest and recover before preparations go resume for the encounter. We go shell it against the Benin Republic.
Now that one safe for carry me see what the shell for inside Super Eagles level. See, Super Eagles captain will be Wilfred Ndidi. Now he believe say the international friendly we go shell against Poland and then go provide a valuable test for the team. Eric Chiel's men now they go line up against their host tonight, 7:30 p.m. inside the PGE Narrow Drift Stadium. Wait there for Woso Ndidi.

Nikon talks, that match now go provide a clear measure of the Super Eagles' preparedness for the upcoming challenges. Now go be the only second meeting between the two countries itself following their previous encounter with Shelley inside Wicklow in March 2018. Former Chelsea winger will be Victor Moses. Now he don't convert a penalty whip in score that decisive goal as the Super Eagles itself secure a 1-0 victory. All right, I see the on top Super Eagles matter. I never carry body come up for there. Super Eagles head coach Eric Chill now insists he say in team now don't get enough quality. Say they go use beat Poland despite the absence of key stars. It will be Victor Osimhen and Ademola Lookman. The Super Eagles now go into this encounter in high spirit after they don't win the Unity Cup Invitational Tournament in London last weekend. Chill now come talk say the players with the in cap save now they don't ready. Say they did determine say they won't secure victory. All right, 15 minutes now. Don't text in your 7 p.m. inside the Shining Supreme Station. We'll be Diamond FM on the program now. Sports Yano, the voice now, voice of Moses Amao. All right, make a call do a time no day to waste time. I won't you with 1 year left on in deal. Not young fresh striker Taiwo Awoniyi now talks in. They remain optimistic about in future at the club. And in contact, say, in they grateful for the support we'll say he don't receive during in time. Inside the city ground, with speculation self, we say it grew around in future. Say the Super Eagles striker Nikon described in time inside England since 2022 as a dream come true. And in talks in the look, say in one repay the fate, we say Forest itself, they don't show him those period, we say in the get injury. All right, make a carry, but this way to the Shelley with our Pekin with the for Bodo Imbo. Nigeria winger will be Chidera Ejuke. Now, don't emerge as a transfer target for Bundesliga giant will be Bayer Leverkusen ahead of the summer transfer window. Ejuke will be saying they widely expect to say he will come up for Sevilla after another disappointing campaign for the Spanish club. The 28-year-old will be saying he don't struggle to make a significant impact. Will be saying he register one goal and one assist in 29 La Liga appearances for the Roja Blancos. Of course. Right in and they talk to the don't day in advance talk to sign AIK winger will be Zadoku Yoanna. AIK now publicly they don't confirm say they in talks with an unnamed club and they hope say they go secure a fee of around £20 million for this guy man. Brighton and they be the club will say that they involve and they don't imagine as the front runner say for Yoanna's signature. Alrighty, Iran and the Turks, they go play their final World Cup warm-up behind closed door in Turkey on Thursday before they go depart for the tournament base in Mexico on Saturday. The Iranian FA, now I don't shook my top microphone. This one, today will be Wednesday, the FFI. RI now don't persuade FIFA say may they allow the team to swap in tournament base from Tucson, Arizona to Tijuana, Mexico, and from there self they go communicate across they will commute to across the border to their first two group games against New Zealand and Belgium in Los Angeles. The third and the final group G game they will say they go play against Egypt. Now you go Shelle in situ. The Democratic Republic of Congo now they thought they hope to go ahead with the World Cup warm-up match against Chile in Spain next week, despite local authorities say they prohibit the match due to African nations' Ebola outbreak. The mayor of La Linea now they don't take a decision, even though self the Congolese team now don't be prepared for the tournament in Belgium, and almost all of them player and staff will say they base for Europe. All right, Manchester United fan, where you dey come here? Make I give you now the update. As the Shelley, Manchester United and they don't agree a £35 million deal with Italian side will be Atalanta for Brazilian midfielder will be Ederson. The 26-year-old now in the talk say he could sign a 4-year deal for United with options say they could extend them by further 12 months. Ederson will be say they talk say he never could do in medical with sources self talk say the transfer talk say they could complete them by
by early July before United go return to preseason training. All right, so you have Messi lovers and Messi fans. Come here, make a giving at this update as the Shelley Argentina head coach will be Lionel Scaloni. Now, he don't confirm, say Lionel Messi. Now, he will continue to play as long as say in desire. He called it dismiss any immediate thought to say, if like, I say this guy might want to retire, he say nothing like that. See, the Argentina manager now, he can talk, say, even say for Messi, they struggle on top of the pitch due to physical difficulties. See, in presence alone, it they provide a massive value to the team. All right, you know, since it don't finish, it transfer, they go up and down, transfer updates, full everywhere, make a given at this update. Arsenal fan, how you know, how market now, this one, she go to Torino Beleni, Abi, you know, go like him. Okay, Arsenal goalkeeper will be Kepa Arrizabalaga. Now they talk, say, he get a release clause, say, on top in contract, say, the clause now stipulates, say, if anything will save, beat £5 million, say, for the spinner, they go allow and carry in Kaya Komot for the club, this match, say, now you come match defeat. We say Arsenal pay, then you sign this 31-year-old guy man from Bournemouth last summer. Say if they feel receive any offer for Kepa safe to be a number one goalkeeper, Kepa himself say if he receive any offer to be number one, say Ingo Komoto, meaning say the Gunners safe, they go need to recruit another goalkeeper if Kepa come out for the club. All right, Real Madrid defense. So, yeah, gada con here. This one make a given as the shell. Real Madrid now they talk, say, then they target a move for Man City, Josco Guardio. Jose Mourinho now don't signal a green light, say, for Los Blancos, he say, make them move the move for this guy, man. Real Madrid already safe now they close, say, they won't sign Ibrahim Kanate and Desi Dumfries, say, but Guardio safe now they talk, say, he did on the list, and in call the speaking about in future recently, he refused to rule out a summer departure. All right, make I give you now this update as the Shelley for England the squad. Bournemouth midfielder will be Alex Scott. Now they talk, say, he deposit to make an England debut inside the forthcoming World Cup warm-up game. See, we go Shelley for United States. Scott, Rio Nguma, Josh King, Justin Steele, and Ethan Inwaneri. Now they talk, say, they don't travel as supplementary members of the England squad for their preparation camp with day for Florida. This now can come as they wait for the arrival of Arsenal quartet will be Declan Rice, Bukayo Saka, Ibrahim Eze, and Nonny Madueke, and also safe Crystal Palace goalkeeper will be Dean Henderson following their involvement in European finals. All right, I don't carry body again. See what the Shelley for Old Trafford. Manchester United and I don't confirm. See Rashford, Ulland and I don't complete in move to Napoli. After the Italian giants don't steal a place in the Champions League, the obligation see, to buy the striker and the talks they don't trigger United. Then go make a loss. See, but safe they don't set to say they go rake at least £38 million on top this guy, man. Former Chelsea star Webby Andy Townsend, and I believe we say Andoni Iraola ability to implement a brand of terrific, exciting back to front football. Now go bring out the best from Liverpool players. See the energetic, high pressing football displayed by Iraola's Bonomos. Now don't be likening it to the intense, heavy metal steel previously we say they don't see on that Jurgen Klopp. French coach will be Pierre Sagan. I don't be tell Lancy say in won't come out for the club. Sagan will be saying he don't hold talks with Crystal Palace over the vacant managerial role for Sherlock Park. The Frenchman will say he don't lead Lancy to an incredible second place finish in Ligue 1. And he be say they don't be one time by the Middle East club as well. Real Madrid outgoing interim manager Alvaro Abelua will say 43-year-old Naim Bin. I don't reportedly self. He don't offer in services to Bayern Leverkusen. Only self, they don't turn them down. Say, oh, man, no be you. We won't appoint the Spaniard will say through in management. Actively, he don't apply for coaching position at the 2024 double winner. See, Abelua will say in the look to move abroad this summer. Although the club will come rate Abelua highly and scout him during his stint as youth coach for Real Madrid. They are Varo impressive now, don't this strong enough to hand him a first team job at this stage. Be like I say, we don't pass your level.
Alrighty, Chelsea United thought that they prepare, said they want to sell Marco Cucurella this summer, providing, say, they meet their valuation. Atletico Madrid now convey Cucurella as a leading target, see, and they don't set, see, they will open talks, see, with Chelsea, or in the coming weeks, see, Cucurella will say, he don't join Chelsea from Brighton for an initial £55 million, see, with the fee, say, fee rise to £62 million, see, with add-on, see. Area McKenna and I talk say in the interest say he won't take the full-time job. The Cottagers now they seek a new manager after Marco Silva don't come up for the club to take the job for Benfica. McKenna will say he get initial £8 million buyout clause in a deal that comes into play because if he time himself they don't be promoted to the top flight. Should Fulham himself can't decide say it's too expensive. And I talk say Thomas Frankie now be the contender where they look up to. Tottenham playmaker Xavi Simons now don't spark excitement among the sport faithful after he don't drop a significant hint regarding the potential reunion or with former teammate Webby Savinho. The North London club now they actively said they did work on the deal. They said they won't bring the Manchester City winger to Tottenham Hotspur Stadium. The two of them said they don't play together during their time for PSV Eindhoven. And Simons' social media post of a picture of both players together now don't suggest Mabila said this move for the Manchester City outcast. If I say you don't gather pace more small. Celtic now they don't prepare, say they won't make a Robbie Keane a manager and offer Martin O'Neill a role upstairs, say if the veteran does not want to carry on in the dugout. The ex-Republican of Ireland international will be Keane now don't hold positive talks with the Oopsie Iraqi earlier this week after he don't step down as Ferenc Kavros head coach. Keane will say he don't win the title for Hungary and Israel as a manager. The English FA United talks that they consider how England squad should approach the pre-match handshake with former Arsenal player with Thomas Partey. Webster then face Ghana inside the World Cup later this month. Partey now face trial in the UK on 7 counts of rape and 1 count of sexual assault charges to which he say they enter with no guilty plea. The two nations now go meet in Boston on June 23rd for their second group stage game fixture with Villarreal midfielder. Webster they include in Ghana's 26-man squad. Bayern Munich striker will be Harry Kane, I believe, will say he be a top contender for the 2026 Ballon d'Or, particularly if England win the 2026 World Cup. Coming off an incredible 61-goal season with Bayern Munich, in corner to say he's securing a major international trophy, now he goes cement in position as a favorite for the award. Ferentino Perez now talks say he go announce Real Madrid first big signing for next season on Thursday as the club presidential election campaign enter in final days. Club members now they go vote on Sunday in Madrid, the first contested election in 20 years. Choosing between incumbent Perez 79 and businessman will be Enrique Riquelme 37. The Swiss International Football Federation, I don't talk, say, forward will be Embolo and I don't be prevented from flying to the United States with intimacy for the World Cup due to a problem will be say in getting within visa. The Norwegian Football Federation and the talks they go ask FIFA Ethics Committee to look into the World Football Governing Body award of a Peace Prize to U.S. President Donald Trump. FIFA President Gianni Infantino now don't award Trump the inaugural Peace Prize during the December 6th draw for the 2026 World Cup. All right, make a this jada on top of my colleague body come up for studio this evening. Sutherland defender will be Dennis Crick and I don't be confirmed say in the commot for the club. Alright, now the size of the package be that for today. No forget, say tomorrow on a Thursday will be football matter. You know, as the matter, the bill will come with a bonga topic. You wait the house. Now, you're go set to the big until that tomorrow, we'll go get there. Come again, my Gaba de Wadi. Yes, we'll gotta do the show tomorrow. In go full ground, in go day studio with us. Until that tomorrow, we'll come again on top football matter. My own name, na Moses Amao. Make you now enjoy the rest of your evening.

0: What did I say, huh? What did I say? I told you no touchy touchy. Now you suffer the bite of the lion and the clenching jaws of an alligator, eh?
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0: 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How well do you know Maggi Chicken Flavor? 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

32 minutes gone past 7. Welcome to Shades of Music with your host, Omonike Babatunde. Or you call me, Omoni Vibes. How did your day go? And hope you got some showers of blessing in your area. You're welcome. Well, it's another day again, another Wednesday, in another month, the month of June, the third day in the month of June, and the first edition for the month. All right, again, today, let's explore music. You know just how to do it on Shades of Music. Explore good music, explore the original and the shade, talking about the cover or the reimagined version. I'll play one song, the original and the cover, then you get to make a choice and tell me which is your best version. Well, today's going to be human versus technology. If you understand what I'm saying, I wouldn't say more than that. Human versus technology. Alright, who have I brought your way again today? Or do I say who have we brought your way again today? Anytime you hear me say we, just know it is high, Omoni Vibes, and my producers. Alright, let's get the show started. Let's take a listen, and then we're going to cast a vote very soon. When I'm back, I'll tell us about this person.

this is Can We Talk? By Tavin Campbell. Okay, this song. Just from the lyrics, you know already. It wants to talk, know more about the girl he's talking about. Okay, can we talk for a minute? I want to know your name. Well, just in case you don't know, you're probably winning a lady and you want to know more about her, you can get to use this particular song. All right, this is the original for today. Can we talk? Well, Tavin Campbell is an American R&B singer and songwriter. This particular song was released in 1993, way back in time, yes. And it was produced by Babyface. Yes, we all know Babyface, yes. Babyface, that's Kenneth Bryan, Edmond, and he's also an American singer, a songwriter, a record producer. He wrote the song, and not just him, he wrote it with Daryl Simon. And this particular song, again, remember, it was produced, it was released in 1993, way back in time. And this song is the first on Tevin's album. Yes, the first song of his album, I'm Ready. I'm Ready was dropped in the year 1993 also. And that was the first song on his album, I Am Ready. I'm Ready.

And talking about charts, wow, it did not really peak at number one on charts. Maybe on US odd R&B hip hop song Billboard or Billboard, it topped that particular chart. It peaked at number one. But for several others like the New Zealand, Canada, Australia, it peaked at, say, 12, 19, 50, 26, or thereabout. But for US rhythmic headplay, it peaked at number three. Also for US odd R&B singles, it peaked at number four. And it was certified gold in Australia, certified silver in the United Kingdom, and certified gold also in the United States of America. This particular song has several covers. Several covers. Well, ladies and gentlemen, our original for today, Tevin Campbell, Can We Talk? And yes, I'm asking you, can we talk? Which is your best version? Now it's about time for us to go check out the version for today. Remember, I said again that today is about human and technology. Now, let's go listen to the second. That's the shade for today.

0: Ooh, that's a cover for today. Can't wait to. And now this shade for today is by Chris A. Rainbow. Now, don't mistake this for the original Chris Rainbow. We have a Chris Rainbow, who was a Scottish pop rock singer musician. Well, fortunately, died 2015. That's not him. Now, this is another Chris A. Rainbow. And this particular person uses artificial intelligence to remix songs. And he has mixed several songs. If I may mention some of them, you know, quite a lot on his page, talking about I Love You by Celine Dion, among many others. But for today, well, this particular one by Chris A. Rainbow has 52,000 views. But for the original by Tevin, it has 72 million views on YouTube and about 252 million listen on Spotify. And Uproxx uploaded this particular song and it has 163 million views on YouTube. Well, there you have it for today. Okay, 0913655 6952 is the number to call. 0913655 6952. Which are you going for? I'm quite confused to myself because listening to the two of them, well, I might say, do I stick to the original or do I stick to which one now? No, the option is yours to pick now. Hello, you're welcome.
1: Good evening.
0: You're welcome, Titilaya. Who are you going for tonight?
1: I prefer the first one, the
0: original. Why?
1: I like the lyrics and the melody.
0: Okay, the lyrics and the melody. Thank you so much, Itilaya. Thank you. So we have a vote right there for Tevin. So is it Tevin for you or is it Chris for you? 0913655 6952. Hello. You're welcome.
2: Good evening. Good evening. Calling from Uduta.
0: You're welcome, Awal. Who are you going for tonight?
2: I'm going for the first one.
0: The first one. Why?
2: Because it is a human effort, AI technology driven.
0: Okay, human effort.
2: Yeah.
0: All right. Howell is going for original today. He went for the cover last week. I was quite surprised last week though. 0913655 6952. Well, you tell me which is your best version. Is it Tevin's own? Is it Chris's own? Or which one at all? It's yours. It might be the two, but you need to make a choice. It has to be one option today. So, Tevin or Chris, which is it going to be for you? Who is it going to be for you? 0913655 6952. Let me know. Hit me up on that number and then cast a vote this evening. Again, this is original.

091-365-6952. That's the number to call. Again, this is the original by Tevin Campbell. And this particular song was dropped in 1993 by Babyface and Daryl Simon.

which was released by Quest Records. And this is the first song on Tevin's second studio album, his second studio album, Amber.

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1: Last night.
0: Hello, you're welcome. What's your name? Hello, you're connected. Good evening. Are you there? 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Hello, you're welcome. What's your name?
2: My name is Princess.
0: All right. Radiant. You're welcome, Princess. Who are you going for tonight? The original or the shade?
2: I'm going for the first one.
0: The first one. Why? Princess, are you there? Why? Why are you going for the first one?
2: Yes.
0: Why do you like it?
2: I don't even know why I'm just going for the first time.
0: Okay, all right. Thank you so much for calling, Princess. Well, I appreciate you. Thank you. 091-365-5692. Is it the original or The Shade for tonight? And looking now at the marks I have here, or the vote I have here, seems the original might be taking home the crown. 6 minutes of checkout time. Can we talk for a minute? I wanna know your name. Chris A. Rainbow arranged this song, and he used artificial intelligence. Some persons were even confused, or should I say convinced it was human. Let me not use the word confused. They were convinced that was human voice.

0: 091-365-6952. The number to call to cast a vote. Just tell me your name, where you're calling from, and tell me your best version for tonight. Hello, you're welcome on Sheet of Music. What's your name? Hello, you're welcome.
1: My name is Rainbow.
0: All right, you're welcome. Which are you going for tonight? Which version?
1: I'm going for the first one.
0: Why are you going for the first one?
1: Just because I like the way it's
0: done. Okay. All right, because you like it.
1: Yeah.
0: All right.
1: Wait, I want to ask you a question.
0: All right, please go on.
1: Where was that song originated from?
0: What?
1: This song, where was originated from?
0: Oh, I can't hear you clearly. Could you take that again, please?
1: Where was the song originated from?
0: The song, okay, from the United States, because the person who sang it is from there.
1: Okay,
0: all right.
1: Bye.
0: Thank you. Thank you for calling. Thank you. All right, Tevin is an American R&B singer and songwriter. So it's an American song. Hello, you're welcome on Sheet of Music. What's your name? Hello, you're connected. Are you there?
2: Hello.
0: Hi, you're welcome. What's your name? Okay, do well to call back. Here's the original again. Once you call, all you have to do is mention your name and tell me which one is your best version for tonight. Just go straight to it. Hello, you're welcome. Hello, what's your name? Are you there? Okay, okay. Try to come closer, again, this is Sheet of Music on Vibe 88.7 of Family Lauren with Monica Babatunde. You call me Omni Vibes. Hello, you're welcome. Okay, do well to call back. And on Sheet of Music, we'll play songs. One song, but by two artists. Now, you're wondering why two artists. The original person, the person who sang the original song, and a cover of the song. Hello, you're welcome.
3: Yeah.
0: You're welcome. What's your name?
3: You know my name.
0: What's your name?
3: Radia.
0: Okay.
3: Princess.
0: Okay, Princess, you cast a vote already. You want to tell me what?
3: The song is too long.
0: Oh no, I can't hear you, Princess. You can only cast a vote, just one. Okay, not two. 091-365-6952. Thank you for calling, Princess. All right, let's see if we can get one more call or two before we take a bow out. 091-365-6952. Can we talk? Can we talk? That's the song for today. Hello, you're welcome on Sheet of Music. What's your name? Hello. All right, so we're going to count the votes in the next few seconds. Let's see if we can get one more call, one or two more, or one or two more votes. 091-365-6952. 091. Hello, you're welcome on Sheet of Music. What's your name? All right, thank you for calling. 091-365-6952. In case you've been trying the line, sincere apologies. It's the service provider, not me. All right, about time to count the votes, ladies and gentlemen. Let's see who is taking him the crown. As usual, will it be the original or the shade? Hello, want the last caller for today? Are you there? Okay. All right, now it's about time to count, ladies and gentlemen. Can we talk for a minute? Okay, count with me. I have here 1, 2, 3, 4, and Tevin, ladies and gentlemen, it's taking home the crown today. Talking about the original of a song. Okay, Tevin Kumpel taking home the crown for tonight. And that's about the time of the show. I have to say thank you. I know I said, can we talk? And we've spoken. Thank you to everyone who tuned in. And to you all called, to people who tried but really could not connect, we apologize. All right, Harmony Vibes will be right here again next week, Wednesday, with another great song from legend, different genre. Until then, do have a wonderful night.

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5: I welcome every one of us to Moment of Fruitfulness coming to us from Kingsley Covenant Church, Ilorin. And I decree and I declare that this season will be your season. Likewise, I want to welcome every one of us that are under the sound of my voice for the first time this month, or maybe first time that you are coming in contact with me. And I want to welcome into this new month known as month of June. I welcome every one of us and I say happy new month. Welcome into the month of June. And the month of June has been declared in our own ministry, in our commission, as the month of unconditional speed. And I decree and I declare that this month will bring you unconditional speed across all areas of your life. I don't know the kind of speed you must have been enjoying or undergoing, or that you have been trying to come out of it. I decree and I declare today that the Lord will bring you out of those slow pace, snail pace, and bring you into unconditional speed, which is called divine speed, in the name of Jesus. While we are doing that, I want you to call your loved ones, your children, your spouse, and everyone. Tell them it's time for moment of fruitfulness, when your barrenness will be converted to fruitfulness across all areas of your life. It's not talking about those who are looking for the fruit of the womb alone. They are inclusive and every other thing. Where your head supposed to have been lifted and you are down, the Lord will open your heaven this morning and will make every unfruitfulness in your life turn fruitful in Jesus' name. I want you to just join your hands and your feet with me tonight and let's turn the button around, hey, for better in your life in Jesus' name. Why can't you now pray along with me and pray with me? Let every one of us pray this prayer. Oh Lord, let your hand be upon me now, effective now and all through this month. Why can't you turn it into prayer right now? I don't know where you have been lacking the protection and or the provision. Why can't you say, Lord, let your hand be upon me now in the name of Jesus. Lord, let your hand be upon me. Begin to mention the area of your life that you want the hands of the Lord to be upon you. Mareka Santa, let your hand be upon me right now in the name of Jesus. That will change my story for better. That will change everything that concerns me for better. In Jesus' mighty name we are praying. I want you to say, oh Lord, let my heaven, yea, of undiluted, unconditional speed be open. Let my heaven of unconditional speed be open in the name of Jesus. Letakaya, when you experience an open heaven, there will be, yea, that which will make your life to enjoy speed. Favor will answer for you. Leraka Santa Legebo, let my heaven, oh yeah, be open. Ye case of unconditional speed. In Jesus' mighty name we are praying. And I decree and I declare that effective from now, as you have whispered before him, in the name of Jesus, that which will make God indeed in your life, we answer for you. In Jesus' mighty name we are praying. Amen. One more time, I want to welcome every one of us to Moment of Fruitfulness coming to us from Kingsley Covenant Church, Ilorin. And I decree and I declare that this day, this time, this season we mark you out and mark you on and mark you into reality for your fruitfulness in Jesus' name. In Jesus' mighty name, I pray. As I've earlier on said, this is our month of June known, and it has been declared in our commission as month of unconditional speed. And I decree, I don't know the kind of speed you have been enjoying before or that you have been running your life with before. I decree and I declare that tonight there will be a turnaround. The bad thing of slow pace will end in your life now while you will enjoy the speed of heaven in Jesus' name. Let's open our Bible. Let me just charge us briefly on concerning the new month. Let's open our Bible to the book of 1 Kings chapter 18, verse 46. 1 Kings chapter 18, verse 46. 1 Kings chapter 18, verse 46. Then the hand of the Lord came upon Elijah, and he guided up his loins and ran ahead of Ahab to the entrance of Jezreel. I have good news for you, and I decree and I declare that the hand of the Lord will be upon you this month and will give you the unconditional speed, the divine speed that you have been longing for all this time of your life. I said, God will give it to you in the name of Jesus. That which will make you know that indeed you are serving a living God, the hand of the Lord will be upon you. And there will be testimony. How do I know this? In the book of First Chronicles chapter 4, verse 10. And Jabez said unto the Lord, he said, if your hand will be upon me, your hand will be upon me, will be with me, will be upon me. That's what he said there. That, you know, when you have the hand of God upon you, no evil will be able to access your life. And in the book of Ezekiel chapter 37, verse 1, he said, and the hand of the Lord came upon me, hey, and brought me out. What am I saying? This is the month in which you are going to enjoy nothing short of the hand of the Lord. I said that hand will touch you. That hand will change the unchangeable position, unchangeable situation, unchangeable circumstances in your life. I said that hand that is called the hand of God. Owo Olorun yen yo bale e lori. Ti owo Olorun ba bale yan lori gbogbo ko sese man pada di sise ni. And I say to you tonight, that hand of the Lord will touch you. No matter what your situation is, the Lord will surely locate you. When the hand of the Lord is upon you, that is where it shows that the presence of God will be mightier around you, within you, all over you. That's what it means. It's saying that God will surely locate you and change your situation, change your position for better, no matter what your situation must have been. This month, there's going to be a turnaround for you in the name of Jesus that will change your name, that will change your identity, that will give you a name. It's just like what God did in our midst last week. I want to use this medium as well to appreciate the King of Kings, the Lord of Lords, concerning what he did in the last I shall not be bad. The last edition, it was awesome. Where God gave virtually everybody that came a new name. I said, when the hand of the Lord is somewhere, the presence of the Lord is there. That is when you will hear the voice of the Lord. That is because where his hand is, that's where everything that pertains to him is. I say, this month, yeah, that new name will answer for you by the mouth of the Lord in the name of Jesus. And I said, the siege that is over, it is over permanently, because wherever the hand of God is, there is victory. And I say to you, the hand of the Lord, yeah, will operate. It will operate over your life in an unconditional way. What am I saying? In a supernatural way. In an unconditional. Meanwhile, it means that in a divine way. What am I saying? This is the sixth month. The sixth month represents a valuable month before heaven. That is the month in which there will be good news for you. But when the hand of the Lord rests upon you, there will be a good news for you. When the hand of the Lord rested upon Zechariah, he received the good news that it was needed for him. Even it was too much for him to bear. That was the reason why he was unable to speak for 9 months. And I say that hand of the Lord will rest upon you. When the hand of the Lord came upon Mary, he said, you are highly favored. It will bring high favor upon you. And what is he saying? He said,

of your glory. That's why you are being kept there, or because you know God. Today, Omolong Yawanje. Ah, I said today, because he said they will persecute you because of me. That's what Jesus said. That Titori Toto, hey, one fell down. No, you won't call it delay. You won't die. Duro. And I say that hand of the Lord will see you through. When the hand touched Peter, he held him by his right hand, and the gate begin to open. And I decree and I declare, mo palashe gege bi omalashe, mo so gege bi eniti afisheron, mo so gege bi iko ati riju eledumare. Mo ni lati sin lo, mo ni ki gbogbo ilekun to ti ti mo e, mo ni ko ma si bayi, gbogbo iboju aye lori aye e, mo ni ko ma kakuru bayi, ki ina Olorun ko ma ju won bayi. Let the hand of the Lord begin to bring solution for you where there is no solution. That sickness, I command that sickness now. Oh yeah, give way now for sound health in the name of Jesus. That joblessness, I command you right now. Oh yeah, carisan na tontelegebo. Let there be replacement instead of joblessness. And so yeah, receive a gainful employment right now in the name of Jesus. And I decree and I declare tonight, because the hand of the Lord was upon you, let irreversible be reversed. How do I know this? Even when the hand of the Lord came upon Jabez, he said he was more honorable. No matter who they must have been, me more logo to wanu ebi, mono ya ko tayo go to wanu in the name of Jesus. When the hand of the Lord came upon Jabez, everything that was representing curse over his life was rewritten. I said today, let every generational curse, every parental curse over your life that have kept you where you are today and not where God wants you to be, oh yeah, let it break over your life in the name of Jesus. Let them be lifted now. He said, how do I know? I put my tongue and my feet into the shoe of Moses, into the shoe of our Lord Jesus Christ. He said, from today, Ephraim, you shall no longer be few. And I say, no matter who must have cursed you, today, the hand of the Lord, by today's message, oh yeah, the irreversible in the name of Jesus. That which has not been answered, oh yeah, receive answer. That man on the sick bed, I command you right now, oh yeah, rise up from that sick bed now in the name of Jesus. Right now, oh yeah, you are free, and you are free indeed in the name of Jesus. No more bitterness, no more bitterness, but you experience a better life effective from now in the name of Jesus. I said this month we answer for you financially. Whatsoever that must have been dead around your finances, God will bring life, and there will be good news. There will be in your finances, in your material life, in your marital life, in your academic life, even in your health, and what am I saying, in your career, whatsoever it must have been that is working contrarily, there will be a turnaround in your favor in the name of Jesus. You will be remembered. No more delay. I want you to say to yourself, no more delay, no more delay. There will be light where there is no light. I said there is going to be no more delay, no more barrenness for you. Hey, like a Santa Lehman, no more poverty, no more sickness. Failure is a thing of the past, and I say deadness and darkness, we are give way for light now in the name of Jesus. Marisaka Toliama, Yeseketo. This is a fresh month. This is the month of encounter. What am I saying? You are the only one that can delay yourself. You are the only one that can make yourself to still be living a conditional speed life, a snail life. Aye igbe yamakuma ro o man woni aye ekolu. And I say to you tonight, God will change your story in the name of Jesus. And everything that have not been working will begin to work in your direction. In the name of, you are the only one that can stop yourself. You are the only one that can stop yourself. Your father, your mother, everyone around you, even your closest enemy cannot stop you. You are the only one. How do I know this? Unless you ask God, you say, take over. You see, Jabez came and said, Lord, let your hand be upon me. Until when you said so, if you did not say so, it will not be. So why he said, Ezekiel said in the book of Ezekiel 37 verse 1, he said, and the hand of the Lord was upon me. What am I saying? Where we read, he said, and the hand of the Lord took over, was upon Elijah, and he had run the chariot of Ahab. What am I saying? The time has come for you to gain unusual speed. Why can't you say, Lord, I surrender my life to you? No, shututun, why shame on me? Come and help me, Lord. Take me through. And I know, put your hand upon me. And as you put your hands upon me, there will be testimony. As you have just released your life unto him, for him to help you throughout this month, it will surprise you. And there will be

0: testimony confirming that which concerns you in the name of Jesus. And there's someone under the sound of my voice that he said to me to tell you, your season of tear is over. He said to me to tell someone, I can see you. You are just like you are in a dry pit. God said to me to tell you, I see that hand bringing you out. He said there will be light for you. Someone, your problem has been every time you dream, you see yourself want to write the exam. Even despite that you know the papers, you won't be able to write it. God said to me to tell you, today mark the end of such problem in your life. He said, the next time that you are going to sleep and have dream concerning exam, you are passing the papers in the name of Jesus. Thank you, Lord. Someone is under the sound of my voice. You have been, I don't know the medical report you are holding, and that has caged you for years. But God said to me to tell you, I'm taking away the medical report. I'm changing your story, says the Spirit of the Lord. My instantal, there's someone, that contract we hit the landline. Someone, you are being promoted right now. Thank you, Lord, because it is done. In Jesus' mighty name, I pray. After this short break, you can begin to call in. God bless you.
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0: You are welcome back to Moment of Fruitfulness, coming to you from Kingsley Covenant Ministry, Ilorin. And I decree and I declare, this night is your night of fruitfulness. That unconditional speed will answer for you in Jesus' name. You can begin to call on the studio line 091-36-556-952. Hello? Hello? Kile we? Ekale? Ishe wo le nse? Eh? Okay. Father Lord, I ask in the name that is above all name, the Lord Ela no fun omo yin in the name of Jesus. Ye ke satayika posu Ela no fun won. Ise ti o la won, oya e je ko towo won bayi. En ti o ran ti won si re, oya ko fona won. Jesus name. Amen. 091-36-556-952. That's the studio line. 091-36-556-952. Okay. Hello?
5: Hello,
0: sir. Hello?
5: I'm Nike Banyeba from Abada.
0: Okay, ma. God bless me.
5: Please, I want you to pray concerning the fruit of the womb.
0: Concerning the fruit of the womb. Okay, lay your hands upon your tummy. Father Lord, I ask in the name that is above all name, on the sixth month, you located the mother of our Lord Jesus Christ and say, you are highly favored. Let the favor that connects you with heaven, that converts you from the one living a life of barrenness into the life of fruitfulness, rest upon you. It clicks for you right now. Go and conceive. In Jesus' name, I pray. Amen. 091-36-556-952. Hello? 091-36-556-952. Hello?
6: Hello, sir.
0: Hello, ma.
6: Yes, sir.
0: What do you want the Lord to do for you? Clever, call out
6: Hello, sir. I'm okay, sir. Do I have Lori Omo.
0: Lori Omo.
6: Ben, sir. What do you
0: test
6: only problem ni orun ni sir
0: orun
6: so I dey say then fẹsi sọjí rẹ tó tabasa ti ń lọ gbogbo gbà pé ń tẹsí yẹn náà ni wà fẹ kó tẹ sí kọ
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0: 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You are the one that can declare and you can decree. You are the one that can change the unchangeable. Whatsoever that must have went wrong with that neck, with that head, with that life. I speak right now the unconditional speed that can change situation around for better. Let it hit you now in the name of Jesus. And I say, whatsoever the test must have been that have kept you hitherto in the same place where you're supposed not to be, let God reverse this test. Before this time, 72 hours, let it be done. You are made whole. In Jesus' name, I have spoken. Amen. Hello? Hello? Please tell the crew, radio here, because my radio here, Joe. 091-365-6952. Hello?
7: Hello,
0: sir. Eka, yes, sir. Yes, sir. Yes, sir.
7: Okay,
0: sir. Yes, sir. Yes, sir. Don't wake up. Okay. Father Lord, I ask in the name that is above all name, locate your son. When the work and that the handwork of Peter was not moving, you step into his boat and suddenly breakthrough came. Step into Luadari's boat, his career, his business boat, and Lord, let there be breakthrough suddenly. In Jesus' name, I pray. Amen. Hello? Yes, ma. Yes, sir. So, can you go for the answer? Kill a fellow who has a free bullet in quick. Eh? Cool. Okay. Father, Lord, I ask in the name of, in the name that is above all name. Lord, your daughter is asking for your lifting in concerning our children. Lift them up. You are the one that can promote and no one can put down. Lift them up with your hand of favor. In Jesus' mighty name, they are all lifted. Amen. Hello?
8: Hello.
0: Ekale. Ekale.
8: Hello.
0: 091-36-55-6952. Hello? Yes, sir. Hello. Yeah, Mumbai. Ekale. Kile fe ko lu ase fun yin sir.
9: O fe ki Oluwa ko da gbogbo wa ni ibile mi tori awon mo aba mi won ba mi ja. 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
0: Ala wa pa yin. Wa le ri yin pa.
9: Ala pa ni ga wa ka mi mo le.
0: Wa ka yin mo le. Iya. Allah ti gbe yin bori won, a si ma gbe yin bori won lo. Father Lord, I ask for your hand of protection over your son on the platform of mercy. Even when they went to attack Elijah, you caused their eyes to be blindfolded and they were unable to. I ask today, let your banner continue to protect your son and continue to fortify him beyond reasonable doubt. In Jesus' name, I pray. Amen.
8: Hello?
0: Hello?
8: Ekalema.
0: Hello, sir.
8: I'm watching. Call number one, sir. Don't call wife here. We're seeing results in our last year to go jump.
0: Okay, I think I'll jump, no? Okay. Father Lord, on the platform of mercy, get your child admitted into an institution. School of your own choice, O Lord. In Jesus' mighty name, is favored. Amen. Hello?
10: Hello, sir.
0: Yes, ma. Okay. Okay. Father Lord, Father Lord, I ask in the name that is above all name. He said, by his stripes we are made whole. Father, both the husband and the wife, I command the sound hand of healing. Let it rest upon them. Make them whole. Let Holy Ghost operation be carried out and let them be made whole. In Jesus' mighty name, you are strengthened. Amen. Hello?
11: Hello?
0: Yes.
11: Hello, sir.
0: Ekaleo.
11: Ekaleo, sir.
0: Yes, sir. Father Lord, I speak right now. Try a let you program. He called me after the program. Father Lord, I ask concerning your son, let the siege be broken. Let everything that have tied him down, let it be broken. I command your promotion right now. In Jesus' name, I pray. Amen.
11: Hello.
0: Yes, sir.
11: Hello, sir.
0: Hello, sir. Ekaleo. Yes, sir. Okay. Ishabi. Okay. Father Lord, I ask for favor. Connect your child and let there be a gainful employment for such a child in Jesus' name. Thank you, Lord, because it is done. Bring your water and all your materials. You can touch the radio where you are listening. If you are sick or whatsoever, touch. And there will be power of the Lord will eat you and will eat everything that you have. Father Lord, let tonight experience the wind of unconditional speed of answers. In Jesus' mighty name, you are all blessed. Amen. You can call me after this program on my direct number 080-386-44186. 080-386-44186. 080-386-44186. It's the same. You can also chat with me. It's my WhatsApp number. And the Lord bless you as you are part in Jesus' name. And also, Monday to Friday, please, by the hour of 12 midnight to 1 a.m., there is live program called on Telegram. Our possibility. Just join us. It's live. God bless you as your part in Jesus' name. See you next week.
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